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I think it's really cool. It's Norman Willmore. He's based in Glasgow and his music sits between the worlds of jazz, electronic and folk music from his 2023 album For All Your Needs War, Simmer, Hairst and Winter. And that is the track Bruni's Tang. If you just tuned in, you're listening to Down by the River here on PBS with me, Lauren Plant. Thanks for joining me on a Thursday morning. Delighted to have you here with us. And I hope you enjoyed hearing from the Swedish artist Carl Hoglund as well with his track Bjuda. And then After Carl was an opening track on Jackie Conn's debut album, Baking Day, which came out last year. And it's produced by Dan Whitehouse with the string arrangements by Marin Fleetwood as well. And if you do miss any of the artists and the songs that I play, don't worry, we'll all be going up on the playlist a little bit later on today. You can go to our website, all the W's, pbsfm.org.au, and the app as well. And you can, yeah, see all the artists and listen back on shows as well across the grid here at PBS. So next, we have a group that surely must be one of the only trios in the world with a Greek bouzouki, a cello, and a boron. The band are Hebel, and they're rooted in the musical traditions of England, Scotland, Ireland, and Italy. And this song is off their debut album. And it's thought to be a 19th century lyrics, and the tune's likely older, collected from multiple sources in the early 1900s and been played many times. John Taylor, Brian Peters, I think Mr. Lolly and the Watersons did a version as well. And some versions place this tune firmly in Yorkshire, whilst others firmly in Lancashire, which is quite a battle in itself. But the Oldham White Hare, which is the name of the song, is likely a mishearing of Howden. And here the band Hebel have brought it back to the mishearing and in conjunction with the singer's family, who are actually from the town Howden itself. So here we go. This is the Hebel with the Oldham White Hare.

You're listening to the Down by the River show with me, Lauren Plant. That's Cook Joey. Opening song, Everything Is Good, off her EP, Losing Limits. And the song was actually inspired by her 2022 appearance at Port Fairy Folk Festival. And then after the opener from Hebel, we had the Swedish composer Theodor Wolgers with a wonderful track from them. And then we also, the third song, revisited the Pogues' debut album, Red Roses For Me, which was released in 1984 with that very traditional Irish reel, Dingle Regatta. Now's a great time to thank all the wonderful performer members here of Down by the River. So thank you so much to these guys. Dylan Peters, thanks to you. Emily Jane Pritchard, Hugh McGinley, Ian Grun, Ivan Johnson, Jason Corr, Kieran Fields, Laura K. Clark, Mandy Connell, Matt Ray, Mr. Soundfood, Shawnee Sage, The Cherry Reds, The Honeybees, The Runaway Strings, Valley Road, and Vandelay. Thank you so much for all being wonderful performer members. And if you fancy supporting PBS or the show itself, it is really easy to do so. You can go to our website, all the W's, pbsfm.org.au. And got a lovely message in. Hi, Lauren. We lived in Chagford, UK for 4 years, and Down by the River reminds us of the beautiful time that we had there. We lived by the River Teen, and now listening to Down by the River brings back memories of our other life and village friends. That's from Georgia and James, who are now North Warrendyte. Thank you so much. It's such a beautiful message, and yeah, so awesome to hear you've been enjoying the show and bringing back some wonderful memories for you. So yeah, thank you so much for the message. 0400 03 1067. That is the number if you too want a message in. And next week on the show, I'm so excited to say that I'm going to be featuring my pre-recorded interview with Berlin-based, Danish-born singer, songwriter, producer, classically trained pianist, all-round amazing, amazing artist, Agnes Obel. She's recently announced that she will tour Australia and New Zealand at the end of September and is going to be performing in Melbourne on Saturday, the 26th of September at Hamer Hall. So yes, big gig. Very, very, very exciting. Also playing at Sydney Opera House, which is pretty epic. So listen in next week to hear that pre-recorded interview here live on Down by the River. I'll be playing that pre-recorded interview. So let's have a listen to a track of Agnes Obel. This is off her debut album, Philharmonics, back in 2010, that really put her on the map. And this is a wonderful version of the folk song, Katie Krull, a song I've played a fair few times here on the show. And yet again, just another wonderful, wonderful version. This is Agnes Obel.

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This is PBS bringing you the Down by the River show. That's well-known folk song, of course, the Raggle Taggle Gypsies. Played a few versions on the show before. That's Nick Hart and Tom Moore's versions from that wonderful album, The Colour of Amber. And then the second track was from the North Yorkshire musician George Boomser. In March, he dropped his latest album, The Bracken and Tread, and the album is inspired by George's 2022 travels through Nepal. And I just think that album artwork is so colourful and striking, really matches the sound of the album, so would highly recommend checking that one out if you haven't already. And then got a lovely message in from Joel in Ballarat. Thanks for the lovely show this morning. Thanks, Joel. Love your work. Thanks for messaging in. And then we've got a new passionate member, Anonymous, of PBS itself from Ascot Vale. So thank you to whoever you are. Thank you so much for supporting PBS. It means so, so much to us. And yeah, if you want to do just that, you can go to our website, all the W's, pbsfm.org.au. But thank you from all of us, of course, for the continued and amazing support here of the station. And still got lots of tunes until I leave you at 11 o'clock, including this one from super talented guitarist from the Surf Coast. Crazy to think this debut single came out last year. Marley Kayla. This one's Seed.

0: 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Join me, Crispy, and Ernie at the Yorkshire Stingo in Abbotsford on Thursday, July 23rd for 4 hours of live radio, featuring stripped-back sets from Georgia Fields, Charles Jenkins, Leah Senior, Riz and the Sugar Plums, Sarah Carroll, and Ella Hooper. 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Swinging City, live to air from the Stingo on Hoddle Street, Thursday, July 23rd. 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
1: The Drunken Poets is Melbourne's most authentic Irish pub, with tribute Tuesdays, Irish music sessions, open mic nights and live original music 6 days a week across from the Queen Vic Market. The Poets is proud to present Moose Jaw Rifle Club, The Western Airs, Fables, Craig Kelly and Joyce Pressure, play the songs of Mark Lanigan, Ellie Mack and the Unbelievers, Beth and Ted and Roz Gavin. The Drunken Poets, proud PBS sponsor.

This is PBS bringing you the Down by the River show. That's I'm with her, with Obvious Child off Sing Me Alive, which is that wonderful live album from them. I was lucky enough to chat with Sarah Jarosz from the band about that album. I previously had Aoife O'Donovan on the show. So just waiting for Sarah Watkins, and then hopefully I'll get a hat trick from the band. And then after the opener of that bracket of three from Marley Caleb, we went back to the 18th studio album, Irish Heartbeat, by Van Morrison, which is a collaboration with the Chieftains. And it was released back in 1988. And yeah, it's just such a great record. I love being able to play songs from that record. And hopefully you enjoyed it too. And I've got to thank even more wonderful, wonderful members here of Down by the River. So thank you so much to these guys. Since I was last on air, we've got a new passionate member, Sandy Milne. So thank you so much, Sandy, for supporting Down by the River and PBS. Love having you on board, and I'm so excited I'm going to be saying your name. So thank you so much, Sandy. And then we've got patron members, Ben McKenna. Brett Marshall is a wonderful patron member. Clemency SR, Dermot Coffey, Hutchie9999, Joe Roach, Coda Bear the Pet, Leslie Grahovac, Mr. Nick and Marmaduke, Professor the Whippet from Queenscliff. Thank you to those wonderful patron members. Business member, you've got the brilliant Signet Folk Festival, Friend for a Decade, Anne Davis, thanks Anne, and Friends for Life, Kath Bainan, David Willey, and Western Bulldogs. Russ, love your work. Thank you so, so much as always. And look, if you fancy supporting the show, PBS, it is so easy to become a PBS member, and your support keeps us being able to do what we do, do what we love, and champion diverse music here in Melbourne 24/7. 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Thanks so much to everyone for listening this week. I'm Lauren Plant. I'll be back again next week here on PBS for the Down by the River show, where I will be playing my pre-recorded interview with a wonderful Berlin-based Danish-born singer, songwriter, producer, classically trained pianist, Agnes Obel. Like I said earlier, Agnes has recently announced a tour in Australia and New Zealand at the end of September, and is performing in Melbourne, Hamer Hall, Sasse, the 26th of September. That is going to be epic. So make sure you tune in next week, because you'll be hearing my pre-recorded chat with Agnes talking all things tour, and all of her wonderful music catalogue that she has released over so many amazing years. So that is all on the way next week on the show. She is going to be taking over next with Eternal Rhythm, so stay right there. I am leaving you with this instrumental from the group The Chair. I'll see you next Thursday between 9 and 11. Thanks so much for listening.

Good morning. You are tuning to PBS. Lovely Melbourne weather today outside. Hope you are enjoying the kind of warm day, but not at all sunny. My name is Shio. This show is called Eternal Rhythm. And we're going to be listening to this kind of jazzy sounds and other kinds of jazzy sounds until 1 o'clock here on PBS. But thank you to Lauren for the last 2 hours of Down by the River. You can listen back to her show on pbsfm.org.au website, or you can tune back in next week. Same time, same station. So, bit of a moody looking outside today. Hopefully I can match it musically. If you'd like to get in touch, 0400 031 067 is a number. Let me know what you're doing. Okay, let's go. This is Eternal Rhythm with Shio. It's Thursday Jazz Day.

0: Get ready, Narm Melbourne. Tobina is taking over Abbott's Yard with a night of pure Soukous fire. Feel the pulse of Congo as electrifying guitar rhythms meet the raw power of El Gran Mono, Australia's first authentic Colombian Pico sound system. From Kin to Barrakia to Melbourne, this is a celebration of music without borders featuring the Seven Brothers, DJs and unstoppable dance floor energy. Tobina, a night of Soukous vibrations, July 25. 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

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This is Shio. This is Eternal Rhythm. Hope you are enjoying the tunes. Bit of a deep one, this one. It's a Isao Suzuki trio, Black Orpheus. PBS. If you'd like to get in touch, 0400 03 1067 is the number.

You're tuning to PBS. Time flies when you're having too much fun. Sorry, I haven't really back announced any of the tracks we've been listening to today. Deep in a selection over here on PBS. You are tuning to Eternal Rhythm with Shio. It's a Thursday jazz thing. So, let's recap from the very, very, very top. We opened today's show with Tony Hurtera, track called Blues Serenade. Tony Hurtera was a really lovely trumpet player, and I think his nickname was like a poetry on trumpet, kind of dreamy one. But he's never really had a... this is the only record that he released under his name, but otherwise he played with Stan Getz and all those people. Beautiful playing though. Then beautiful music led me into Bill Evans Trio, two Bill Evans Trio. First one was a trio in the 60s. We had a track called Come Rain or Come Shine. And one after that was a trio in the 80s. We heard a track called The Opener. And then went into another trumpet player, Charles Tolliver. We had a track called Plight. And another trumpet action, Don Rendell and Ian Carr Quintet. We heard a track called Voices. And a really beautiful action from Three on Three Blind Mice. We heard a track called Marnaha de Carnival by Isao Suzuki Trio. And then a bit of an exotic sounds, Emmanuel Abdul Rahim. We heard a track called Karahari Suite. And one after that was the Philip Coran and the Hypnotic Drum Brass Ensemble. We heard a track called Frank Incense and Mira. We're back to this one. This is a new find for me, this really beautiful record. It's produced by Max Roach, and it's all percussionists doing all sorts of percussion-y things. And really interesting, kind of like jazz to ambient to avant-garde. So let's listen to this one. You're tuned into PBS. This is Eternal Rhythm with Shio.

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Hope you're enjoying the tunes today. It's a bit of a mishmash, going everywhere kind of show. I like it, actually. Thank you so much. What a lovely message. Thank you, John. Enjoying the show. And Steve Gons, hope the letter writing went well. And JB, thank you. Yeah. JB, mourning the loss of England this morning. I'm really sorry. But we got to move on. Thank you so much, 156. What a lovely message too. And Andrew Brunswick, thank you so much. And Roger de Gardner, really lovely message. Thank you so much. Hope you enjoy the gardening. I am going to thank these lovely members of my show, my lovely performer members, Captain Love and the Blastoff Boys, Carla Oliver and Will Larson, Erin Kimberley, Bronwyn Elizabeth Cook, Dennis Cleven, Jack Sparrow, James Miller, Owen Crisfield, Sean the Brunswick Evertonian, and Susan Conn are my patron members. Brunswick bound Dr. Madeline Brett, the online psychologist, and Pedal Cyclery are my business members. Oh Baby, Glenn Mason, Ryan Cameron, Robbie C, RB, Surge Group, Indigo, Stuart James, the Spirit of Jingle Bella, and Tom Bentley are my friend for decade members. Let me put the next track on. All right, this is a really lovely Donald Byrd edit here in the background. Right, where were we? Ah, that's right. Ben Comerford, Blair Stafford, Bryce Adams and Michael Moore are my beautiful Friend for Life members. Thank you so much. If you'd like to be part of this team, pbsfm.org.au is where you can be part of the jazz team. You don't have to be on a jazz team. You can do other shows as well. Anything is possible on pbsfm.org.au. Now, let's recap what we heard in this bracket. We went from, M Boom. This is a Max Rogers produced record with a collective of percussionists doing a really interesting stuff. Really lovely record. I think I'd like to dig deeper into this record a bit. And then Nubian Queen by Khan Jamal. This is one of the most beautiful record. Khan Jamal on a vibraphone. And Joe Henderson's big record. We heard a track called Invitation. And then went back into the Max Roach section, Rumble in the Jungle. And then Lonnie's Liston Smith, Deep Desert Night. And the one, that last one, the Latin kind of action was by Emmanuel Abdul-Rahim and Times at Hand. And between those two tracks, I actually played another track. It's called The Bottom End. It's a crazy kind of bassy action by Brother Davis Miles. I think it's like an unknown artist track, this one, so hope you enjoyed that one. All right. Thank you so much for tuning in today. And I didn't get to play Hiatus Coyote, but Hiatus Coyote is doing a big anniversary action at the moment. They are playing at the Forum on Saturday. So it's going to be a really good one. Crispy's in the next studio for you. So let's do it. This is PBS and it's been Eternal Rhythm. I'll be back next week. Keep it locked to PBS.

Good afternoon. It has just gone 1 o'clock. And of course, you're listening to PBS FM. And it is now time for Radio City with Crispy. First of all, a big, big thank you to Shio for the last 2 hours of Eternal Rhythm. I missed my cue because I was getting so into that different mix of Lansana's Priestess by Donald Byrd. I think the vocals and the trumpet were going off it or something. It was a song I absolutely love. It was great hearing a new one. I was just lost in the moment, and then suddenly the sound was gone. But thank you very much, Shio. And you can look back and listen back to her show as well on pbsfm.org.au, and she will be back next Thursday from 11 a.m. Now, on today's show, first of all, at 2 o'clock, I'm going to be playing an interview that I pre-recorded on the weekend with Scott Thurling, who is the label head of Pop Boomerang Records, who've been around for well over 20 years now. Fantastic independent label, really based on sort of the poppier side of rock, I guess. And he's just released a compilation which has got so many great bands and so many great songs on there, including, I think, at least 7 members to Radio City. So regular Radio City listeners will love it. And I have played a few songs off it already, but there's going to be a few more today that I haven't played, along with the interview as well. And we'll also be talking about a couple of launches he's doing for that in August. And at 2:30, I'm going to have Barb Waters and Craig Pilkington come in. Barb has just released digitally, just today, both songs, these two duets, one with their daughter Jeannie Pilkington from Folk Bitch Trio, and one with Van Walker, and they're both fantastic songs. And they're going to be talking about that and doing one of them live as well, and talking about the launch, which is coming up in August as well. So looking forward to that at 2:30. But now we're going to just start with the tunes. It's mainly new stuff today and mainly local stuff, but we are starting with this tune, which isn't, and I've just been really getting into it lately. Pretty sure it was Lady Love Potion that was filling in for me a little while ago and played a song off this album. And finally, I got round to getting it on vinyl. The artist is Ned Doheny, who's from California. And I would call this yacht funk rather than yacht rock. This is a tune called Get It Up For Love. You're listening to PBS.

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The time is 19 minutes past one, and you are listening to Radio City with Crispy on PBS FM today. Hope you're doing well out there, whatever you might be up to. Hopefully the music is meeting you nicely today. We did start with Ned Doheny and Get It Up For Love from his second album, Hard Candy, released in 1976, and based in California. It has that California sound, doesn't it? As I mentioned, Lady Love Potion, I'm pretty sure it was her. She filled in for me a while back and played a track off that album. I can't remember if it was that one or not. And I finally got around to buying the vinyl, and it's just superb. That song in particular is just wonderful, I reckon. Get It Up For Love, Ned Doheny. And then we heard from Baby Rose, who's just released her third album called Journalism just last week. The tune we heard was Is This Love, featuring El Mean on in a duet, who's a British Sudanese singer from Oxford in the UK. But yeah, really sweet sort of soul there that I thought went nicely after the Ned Doheny track. And then locally, we heard from JMBO, who is Henry Jenkins, released a great fourth album called And Friends earlier in the year, in April, on the College of Knowledge record label. The tune we heard was 10 Cent Piece. And at the end there, a brand new song from the 7-Ups, one of my favourites, Theme for an Unexpected Outcome, which is the third single from their forthcoming sixth album called Flight. The single comes out tomorrow, and the album comes out on the 2nd of October. So look out for that. It sounds really great again. I mean, I just think they're an incredibly consistent band, the 7-Ups, and great hearing some new tunes from them, that is for sure. Now, we're going to head into a bit more, more instrumental music, but a bit more sort of, not krautrocky, but that type of thing, I guess. We're going to hear from the band Mote, M-O-T-E. They only did the one album, Somalis, in 2019 and then took a long break, but they are back gigging again, and they're actually going to be part of the Midwinter Pajama Party that Chris Pearson is putting on at Shock Kickers this Saturday afternoon. I'll mention all the other bands playing soon, but we'll get to this first. This is a really cool song. It's called Adventure Call. 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

0: SBS's premier heavy psych rock program, Pajama People, presents the Midwinter Pajama Party. 8 bands, all killer, no filler, at Shock Kickers, Saturday, July 18th. Join this party for the ages with Jack Harlan and the Dead Crows, the Blackheart Death Cult, Junkyard Wizards, Invisible Pyramid, Winter National, the Dead Lips, Dog Watch, and Moat. Saturday, July 18th, 4 p.m. till very late. Tickets at all stakes. 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

It is 25 minutes to 2 and you are listening to Radio City with Crispy on PBS FM, of course. And we did start with the band Mote, that is M-O-T-E. The tune was called Adventure Call and it's from, at the moment, their one and only album, Somalis, which was released back in 2019. But just in the last maybe 12 months or so, maybe even a bit less, they've started to do gigs again. And they are going to be playing as part of the Midwinter Pajama Party, which Chris Pearson from Pajama People is putting on this Saturday at Shock Kickers from 4 p.m. And as the cart just said, until very, very late. But the other band's playing Dead Lips, Dog Watch, Invisible Pyramid, Jack Harlan and the Dead Crows, Junkyard Wizards, the Black Heart Death Cult, and Winter National. That sounds like a really, really cool gig. So that's happening at Shot Kickers in Thornbury on Saturday afternoon to the evening from 4 p.m. So definitely get to that. And Chris actually just texted in saying, well, because the band I played after that was Brown Spirits, and he was saying that Ago, one of the great drummers around town from Brown Spirits, is on drums for Mote this Saturday. So that's another reason to go, I reckon. And then we did just hear from Brown Spirits, and their sort of tribute to Pajama People, hats off to Pajama, from their album Volume 3, which came out in 2020. And one of the reasons I play that is because their first three albums have just recently been reissued on vinyl by Soul Jazz Records, which is their UK label, which is really great news. They're around for a while and they've done two albums since, I guess. But yes, so you can get those. I think they were quite limited vinyl originally, so now they're a bit easier to get, so I definitely highly recommend those. And Volume 3 I particularly like. But they are playing a free show soon as well at the Punters Club on the 1st of August, which would be really cool. I'm sure it will pack out very, very quickly, so get to that. And their support is Heavy Amber. And then we just heard from Heavy Amber, as a matter of fact, with their debut single Crystal Columns, which came out in April. And I have played once before, but I've got on vinyl now. I reckon that track is awesome. I can't wait to hear more music from them. And as I mentioned just then, they are supporting Brown Spirits at the Punters Club on the 1st of August, and it's a free gig, so that does sound pretty amazing. Now, it is time to thank some wonderful performers to Radio City. Thank you to Adam Franklin, Annual Leaf, Badinage, Basement Spaceman, Blackbirds FC, Charles Jenkins, Coda Chroma, Cold Irons Bound, Comets, Danny McDonald, DJ Lindell, Faulkner Walking Society, Fen Wilson and the Weather, Garaji, Girl Friday and the Sepia Tones, John Dowler's Vanity Project, Kate Alexander, Little Fates, Love and the Weather, Madeline Lehman, Mark Sinton, Megan Mike and the Cactus Flowers, Michael Meeking, Northside Pleasure Club, Plastic Cheeses, Private Stash, Queenie, and Rooster. Thank you all so much for all that love. I really appreciate it. And as I've said the last few weeks, it's great to read out some new names after Radio Festival. Just wonderful, wonderful stuff. Now, we're going to continue with the tunes. And we're going to go back to 2011, which is 15 years ago, strangely enough. And we're going to hear a tune off an album that is celebrating 15 years anniversary this year. And that is Adelita's self-titled debut solo album. And gee, when I started on The Breakfast Spread, which was 2011, me and Jasper used to play this a lot, and then Maddie Mac as well. And it just really reminds me of that time. Just a beautiful, so stripped back, and just a wonderful album. I really love it. And it's actually getting reissued. This album is getting reissued on vinyl on the 7th of August, and she's doing quite a few shows to celebrate the 15th anniversary as well. So I'll read all those out afterwards, but we're going to hear one of my favourite songs on the album, which is the opening song. This is called Hot Air. 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

0: 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Swinging City, live to air from the Stingo on Hoddle Street, Thursday, July 23rd. 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

It is 5 minutes to 2 o'clock, and you are listening to PBS and Radio City with Crispy today. We did start that set with Adelita, Hot Air. Oh, that's a great song, great album, her self-titled debut album, which came out in 2011, and it is celebrating its 15th anniversary, and it's going to be reissued on vinyl on the 7th of August. It comes out on the 7th of August, but she's going to be touring a fair bit, actually, to celebrate the 15th anniversary of the album, starting at Suki Lounge in Belgrave on the 6th of August, Northcote Social Club on the 7th of August, Archie's Creek Hotel on the 9th of August, Geelong Arts Centre on the 22nd of August, and eventually Theatre Royal in Castlemaine on the 18th of September. But in between there, she's doing a lot of shows interstate as well, so lots of chances to see her. And as I say, I just love that album. It's great that's getting a reissue as well, another reissue. And then we heard from Pretty in Pink, also known as Claire McCarthy. She's released her third album called Delicates, was released at the end of June, and a great lo-fi album, really cool. And the tune we heard was Diamond Earrings. And then we heard a radio premiere. I forgot to play The Sting, unfortunately, but by a brand new, well, a new band. Their first gig was last October, but they're called Snake Thighs, and they've done quite a few gigs since. And on vocals and keys and sax is Maddie Mack, who I used to do the breakfast spread with a long time ago. And she was on PBS for a long time as well, doing Homebrew. It's her band, which is great. I saw them at their first gig, which was Party Pest's last gig, and they were fantastic. They're really great. And so that was the debut single called Shoulder Pads. It comes out on the 1st of August, and the EP is due later this year, and they're going to be launching the single on the 1st of August at Desert Highways store in Reservoir, so definitely get to that. Really great stuff. And at the end there, we have from Huxton Creepers, their first new music in 36 years, believe it or not, with that single Opposites Attract, which comes out on the 23rd of July, and they will be celebrating the 40th anniversary of the release of their debut album 12 Days to Paris, which has been reissued on vinyl in June on Cheer Squad Records and tapes. And they've got shows at Suki Lounge in Belgrave on the 7th of August and the Croxton Bandroom on the 8th of August, both gigs supported by Ice Cream Hands, which is very, very cool. So definitely get to those shows if you can. Now, on the weekend, I got to talk to Scott Thurling from Pop Boomerang Records, wonderful independent label, so focusing on the poppier side of rock, jangle pop, all that sort of thing, put out a fantastic compilation called Shake Your Pop Boomerang 4 with rare and unreleased material from great Australian bands all around the country. We're going to play the interview straight after this song. This is one of these songs on the album, and this is from the Adelaide band, the Trafalgars. It's called Hip Young Man. 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

0: Today on Radio City, I have the pleasure of interviewing the label head of one of the great independent record labels, Pop Boomerang Records. This is Scott Thurline. Hello.
1: Hello, Crispy.
0: So, congratulations on your new compilation called Shake Your Pop Boomerang Volume 4. And this is obviously the fourth compilation, but these are all compilations of rare and unreleased music by Australian artists. How did this come about for this fourth volume?
1: Oh, I did the first one in 2002, and it sort of started the label by being able to work with a whole lot of different bands and sort of showcasing the, new and emerging guitar pop bands of that scene. And I did number two a few years later. Then I took quite a break. Did lots of other compilations in that time because I do love doing them. I did number three in about 2017, and it just I took a break from the label. A few people know that I had a few years, and I started a different label called Sound As Ever with Jane Gazzo, sort of celebrating 90s music. And my break from Pop Boomerang was supposed to last a little longer, but it called me back. And doing number four just seemed like the right thing to do.
0: There's so many great bands on this. I think I counted that at least seven are members to Radio City. So obviously there's,
1: It's kind of nice,
0: it is, it is. So obviously there's a lot of Radio City love on this compilation and so many great bands. How did you go about approaching the bands?
1: I did send out a press release and got some submissions that way, but I also reached out to bands that I love that I've seen live or I've heard on your show and things like that. It's hard with the compilation because I don't like to just take released music from the albums and singles. I like to get rare and unreleased to make them collectible for the fans and exciting for the media. So that makes it harder, but I think we've got a really strong compilation of new recordings and songs that missed artists' albums and EPs that didn't fit right, and it sort of found a good home on this one.
0: Yeah, I wondered about that because, in terms of the unreleased part, do you have to ask, some of the bands to like, oh, can you do another song or something like that, or do you ask them, like, have you got just one line around or something like that?
1: It's very different. Trafalgar sent me three songs and I picked one. I think Emily Allman sent me three songs. Holocene had an older song that they'd started playing live again that felt right, and they went in and recorded it specially. And similar to the Delveens, that song, they gave me two to choose from, but that song had featured in their live set. I think you'd heard it yourself
0: Yeah,
1: and raved it up. So
0: I
1: different in every case, with the 22 tracks.
0: Yeah, because the Trafalgar's one I saw on the album cover that was actually released on another compilation in America, is that right?
1: I think it came out a few years ago, which I didn't know at the time. But that was the first song that came in for the compilation, and it sort of sounded like a great opener, and that's why it stayed number one right through that whole submission process.
0: You mentioned Emily Olman. That song is actually one of my highlights on the compilation. I think it's a fantastic song. Was that a song that was left off her album from last year?
1: I think it's a little bit older than that as well,
0: Oh,
1: maybe
0: okay.
1: from some sessions between her last two albums, because she did have quite a break. So no, that one just screamed yes the moment I heard it.
0: It's brilliant. It's a brilliant song. And I thought, gee, like that could have easily fitted on her last album, which was a great album. But I mean, that's a real standout, that song.

0: on the compilation, there's a lot of Melbourne bands, obviously, but there's quite a few from interstate as well. Benny J. Ward from Perth comes to mind. The Trafalgars, as we mentioned, they're an Adelaide band. Was that very much on your mind? You didn't just want it to be a Melbourne thing?
1: Yeah, no, I really like to, but I do honour the submissions too. We did get three or four Brisbane bands this time too, which was nice. So we are trying to launch up there, the Double Happiness and Gift Horse and Halfway, bands like that, the Valerie Trail. So there is a good chance for Brisbane launch. But, yeah, no, it's just sort of the way it turned out. But if I'd had 22 Melbourne submissions, I probably may have had to leave a few over to potentially number five, because I do like to represent the nation, yeah.
0: Are you already looking at doing a volume five?
1: I definitely love doing the compilations. I get to invest a bit more of myself in them, picking the songs and planning the artwork. So I do really enjoy them, all the liner notes. And you know, I've done about at least 10 compilations with Pop Boomerang and then some with Sound as Ever. And I do really enjoy them.
0: I'm someone who loves ordering music. I've ordered quite a few bands albums and things like that. Is that something you enjoy, putting the compilations all in order?
1: Yeah, it's like due to the running tracks.
0: Yes, that's right.
1: Yeah, yeah. No, it feels like a science and a great challenge. I often end up at the end with my mastering guy, you know, debating the order. He didn't think Little Faith's was the right way to go out, and it just screamed last track to me. And the great thing is the band love that it's last, and it just feels right closing out the compilation for people that have or will hear it. So, no, that's part of the fun, yeah.
0: Now, you mentioned like Pop Boomerang has been a little bit quieter, but you did release two albums last year from Brian Estepa and the Wellingtons. Is there more coming by like non-compilations, like by bands?
1: Yeah, nothing's 100% locked in, but I'm definitely talking to a few artists. I need to make sure it's manageable for me.
0: Yeah.
1: Not bite off more than I can chew, which I potentially did back in the day. So, you know, I'm enjoying this sort of this second phase. And there's definitely some things in the pipeline.
0: Now, we did mention there are two launches. So this first one is at Shock Kickers on August 9th, and it starts in the afternoon, I think, 2 o'clock,
1: yeah,
0: 3 o'clock?
1: 2 p.m. Yep.
0: Yeah,
1: 2 p.m.
0: And we've got several bands, so Annual Leaf, KTV, Holocene, Private Stash, who are one of my favourites, David Orwell and the Department of Main Roads, Emily Oldman, who we've talked about, Field Monuments and Little Faith, who we mentioned as well. Some great, great bands there.
1: Yeah, and that one's family friendly, so kids under 18 come free, and the venue's doing the kitchen too, so it's a long... It's a long day, but there'll be food and other things going on for people that, you know, see a fair few of the bands, or some people might just come and see a few. So, yeah.
0: Yeah, definitely. That'll be great. And then you've got the second launch, which is happening at the Tote. It's a matinee show on the 15th of August. And, God, these are three amazing bands, in my opinion. The Hollow Men, Cold Irons Bound and the Delveens.
1: Yeah, that'll be great. The Hollow Men sold out their last show at the Tote, so tickets are moving fast for anyone that hasn't got one yet. They should jump on board.
0: Is that a new song by the Hollow Men? Because they haven't done new stuff for a while.
1: No, it's a song that they went into ABC Studios and recorded a little while back. They were planning a Hollow Men compilation, so they were looking for some new and rare material for that. So they did three songs in that day, and I took another one for a Sound as Ever compilation, so it's a little older, but they have said they may play it on the day, and I wouldn't be surprised if they do record again, but I haven't heard anything official.
0: Yeah, they have been playing more, which is great.
1: Yeah, a few times a year.
0: Yeah, which is terrific. So both those shows, I think, are going to be really fun and really great, and I think I'm sure lots of Radio City listeners will be there, because there's a lot of bands I play that are going to be at both launches, which would be great.
1: Yeah, I can't wait. Counting down the days.
0: Exactly. Well, Scotty, thanks so much for joining me, and good luck with organising both of the launches. I know it's a lot of work.
1: Thank you. Thanks for having me.

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3: 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And as I mentioned during the interview, lots of Radio City members, bands who are members are on that compilation, and I think it's great. There's so much great stuff on there. I love it. Before the interview, we heard from the Adelaide band The Trafalgars with Hip Young Man. In between the interview, we heard a really great song by Emily Ullman, Kindling. And at the end there, we heard from The Hollow Man, Outcasting For You, all of them available on this great compilation. And there's going to be two launches, which I did mention. So the first one with eight bands is happening at Shock Kickers on the 9th of August, which is a Sunday, from 2 p.m. Lots of great bands there. And then and Emily Ullman is one of those bands. And The Hollow Man are headlining the second launch, which is happening a few days later on Saturday, August 15th, a matinee show at the Tote, and supporting them at that one, Cold Iron's band and the Delveens, who are also on that compilation too. So just a wonderful, wonderful compilation. I really recommend checking it out, and definitely get to the at least one of the launches, but I reckon both of them are going to be really heaps of fun and just some great, great music. So big thank you to Scotty for joining me on the weekend for that interview as well. Now, we're going to hear a new song now from Julia Jacklin. She's got her fourth album coming out in September called The Gem. And this is the second single from it. I reckon it's really, really great. And features The Maze on backing vocals. This song's called I Wish. You're listening to PBS.

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It's 27 minutes past two, and you are listening to Radio City on PBS with Crispy today. Just had a couple of tunes there. First of all, we started with Julia Jacklin, a brand new single from her, came out yesterday. I Wish, featuring The Maze on backing vocals. A really beautiful song. It's the second single from her forthcoming fourth album, The Gem, which comes out on the 25th of September. And then we heard from friend of the show, Madeline Lehman, and Famously Fragile from her album, Ripen on the Vine, which was released in June. But I did play that because she's going to be launching it pretty soon. It's going to be on Sunday, the 26th of July at the Northcote Social Club from 4 p.m. with Girlatones as well. So that should be a really great gig. So definitely get to that if you can. Now, we're going to very, very soon, we're going to be chatting to Barb Waters and Craig Pelkington, and a very special guest as well, which I'm very excited about. Barb has just released a double single. One of the songs is with Van Walker, which has just come out today. So I'm going to play that one first. It's a really cool song. It's called Chalet Light. And both these songs are going to be released on 7-inch vinyl very, very soon in August. And there's going to be a launch at Brunswick Ballroom as well on the 16th of August. But we're going to hear this song, and then we're going to have them on the live in the studio on Radio City. So this is Chalet Light. You're listening to PBS.

0: It is 28 minutes to 3 o'clock and you are listening to PBS and Radio City with Crispy this afternoon. We just heard then a brand new single from, well, out today as a matter of fact, from Barb Waters and a duet with Van Walker called Chalet Light. And earlier, about a month or so ago, she released a duet with her daughter, Jeannie Pilkington, and Craig Pilkington is here as well, who's done a lot of work on it. And in a real shock, Jeannie Pilkington from Folk Bitch Chair is here as well. So all three of you are here. Hello.
1: Hey.
2: Hey, Crispy.
0: I must admit, oh, you were in unison then. That's pretty good. I must admit, I was very shocked when I saw Jeannie walk into PBS, so it's very nice to see you as well.
3: Nice to see you too, Crispy.
0: Yes. Now, Barb. Two great songs. It's wonderful. Both quite different, it must be said, as well.
2: Yes. Mm. Thank you. Like, I guess they represent the, you know, the edges of the spectrum that I like to write in, you know, a bit folky, slow, pensive. and I love a bit of pop.
0: Yeah.
2: You know.
0: Well, the one with Van is kind of that we just heard is quite more the country rock sort of
2: country
0: rollicking,
2: rock, poppy,
0: yeah,
2: banger, right. Bit bangerish.
0: Yeah, it is, yeah, definitely. We're just saying off air that was actually recorded a couple of years ago. The one with Van,
2: we started a couple of years ago.
0: Okay.
2: Yeah, we sort of eked away at it. I mean, when you work with other artists, you've got to wait until they're available, and then you may not be available, and
0: Yeah,
2: but we got there in the end, and we're really pleased with the result of Chalet Light.
0: Yeah, oh, it's a great song. I really love. I love both of them, but that one's really great. I noticed you got quite a few, you know, pretty cool people playing on that song as well. Like Ash Naylor is on guitar,
2: yeah,
0: and Bruce Hames on keyboards and stuff. Yeah. You just ring up people. It's who you know, right?
4: Yeah, Bruce is fantastic, and he's got a really great home studio. So. We send him the track and he sends it back and it's always perfect.
0: But, I mean, you've got your own studio as well. Audrey Studios in Quebec.
4: Absolutely, yeah.
0: Yeah, yeah.
4: But sometimes that's
0: handy.
4: Like being a mechanic with your own car that never gets fixed. So that's why sometimes Barbara's record take a while.
2: Yeah, thanks for that.
3: Okay.
0: Well, I mean, I've actually been there myself and it's not far from where I live. It's opposite where I buy isopropyl alcohol to clean my records. So there's a crispy fact for you out there.
2: J-Car.
0: Correct. That's exactly right.
2: But those people who played on Chalet Light, Crispy, some of them, well, Chris DeBone on the drum kit.
0: Yeah.
2: He's been my drum buddy for 25 years. We started when we were toddlers. And Chris Rogers ended up playing the bass on that. Stu Thomas had done the kind of demo version.
0: Okay.
2: So both those bass players I've played a lot with. Ash Naylor, I've actually worked in a education day job setting.
0: Oh, yeah.
2: So
0: okay.
2: We're old
0: gotcha.
2: Buddies.
0: Yeah, yeah.
2: And we actually did just ring Naylor up and he said, yeah, well, I'll come in and do it because I'm leaving on a big plane
0: yes.
2: the next day to

0: play with the church.
1: Yeah, he's been doing a lot of that lately. Yeah. You must love duets. And the reason I say that, because you released a great album in 2003 called Rosa Duet, which you reissued in 2023. So what is it about duets that makes you going from a musical sense?
0: I think it's the process. Like, Jeannie, you probably know a bit about this because you write with your peers, your band peers. I like getting an idea, you know, whether it's melodic or lyrical. Usually, definitely, it's a scenario and a lyrical hook, maybe a melodic hook, and then inviting someone else in to not finish it off, but, you know, take it to the next level. Because if you invite the right person in and they get what you're talking about, they'll, you know, bring something else in. And I don't know, it's the energy, the dynamic of working with someone else. I've got so many unfinished songs.
1: Yeah.
0: Because it was left up to me, you know. However, I do write on my own and get some finished.
2: It's a bit like having a gym buddy. It pushes you along to get things done.
1: Yeah, I like that. That's good. Yeah, that's a really good analogy. Speaking of people that you've worked with, your daughter Jeannie is one of those people. So it looks like this. Well, I was reading that the sort of idea came about when you were driving Folk Beach Trio to Port Ferry one year.
0: That's way. How many years ago, Jeannie?
3: That was 2020. Oh, I don't actually know. I think it was 2022. It's 2022. It was the first festival we played. Mum drove us up for the weekend.
0: Because even though you drive, well, you don't drive, but...
3: Thanks for that.
0: No, you're on your way. You're doing some lessons. You'll get there. But the point of it was that I felt like I wanted to drive the band because I know it's a big drive. It's actually a big drive.
1: It is, Ferry,
0: and it's a big drive home.
2: It's a bigger drive home.
0: Yeah.
1: Yeah.
0: So I thought, okay, I'm going to get on board, and I was kind of like the Shirley Partridge in the... It wasn't a bus. No. It was a station wagon.
1: Yeah.
0: And, I loved it. And I loved seeing Folk Beach Trio do their first big festival. So on the way home, we were reflecting, and I think I told a story about some old lost love gone wrong on the way to Port Ferry. But on the way back, I said, I bet everybody that, you know, to get their pens out and write something in the next week. Well, use the inspa of Port Ferry. So I think I was leading in the pack.
3: Yeah, you were.
0: So I came out with Farmer's Wife.
1: Did the rest of you write from that trip as well?
3: Or? I don't remember, but probably.
1: Yeah. That's a great story. And then I was reading that you recorded it in the UK as well.
3: Yes.
1: Yeah. How'd that come about?
2: We were, what do you call it, Bob?
0: Fan-famming.
2: Yeah, fan-famming.
0: So when you're a family member and you go and you're a fan, you know, fanboy, but fan-fam.
1: Okay, yeah. I see. Yeah.
2: So we took the opportunity to go and see Folk Beach Trio open for the Teskey Brothers at the Hammersmith Apollo. And I've got some friends in Austria. They work there as classical musicians, friends from uni. So we went and visited them and saw Folk Beach Trio again there. And while we were there, to make the whole trip totally tax deductible.
0: Trade secret.
2: I'll rephrase that. The main purpose of the trip was to go to Real World Studios, owned by Peter Gabriel, and have a wonderful experience and some personal professional development for me.
1: Yeah, okay.
2: So we did two songs in one day and it was just beautiful.
1: Yeah, awesome. Well, you're going to do a live version of the song now, which is exciting. Yeah. So this song's called Farmer's Wife and is a duet between Barb Waters and Jeannie Pilkington, mother and daughter, and the father is here as well, Craig Pilkington.
0: It's a family affair.
1: It really is. And it's live on Radio City.

0: Wonderful, wonderful. What a treat. Barb Waters, Jenny Pilkington and Craig Pilkington here with Farmer's Wife, which is a new song. Well, it's about a month old, I think, the digital version. And it's going to be on a 7-inch vinyl with the other song that we heard with Van Walker, Chalet Light, as well. And that comes out on the 7th of August? No, 13th. 13th. Yes, that's right. And it's going to be launched at Brunswick Ballroom on the 16th of August. And Van Walker will be there. Jenny, you won't be there, I'm guessing. No. You're going to be overseas with Folk Pitch Trio,
1: yeah,
0: I'm guessing.
1: Yeah, very, very sad to say.
0: Yeah. It's great that you happen to be here briefly at the moment, though.
1: I know. It's a treat.
0: Yeah, it's definitely a treat for me. So it's great.
2: From the biggest festival in the world, Roskilde.
0: Which one?
2: Roskilde.
0: Where's that?
1: It's in Denmark.
0: Oh, okay. There you go. How did that go?
1: It was great.
0: Yes? Yeah. I've got you. How has the whole touring thing been going? You've been everywhere.
1: Great. Yeah. We have been everywhere. It does feel like that. But no, it's been so great, honestly.
0: I noticed you are coming back. I can't, because I didn't write things down because I wasn't sure if you, I didn't know you were going to be here. But I did notice you're supporting someone later in the year,
1: Wolf Alice.
0: Yes, that's what I'm thinking.
1: We're doing
0: about
1: some shows with them in Melbourne and Sydney.
0: Yeah, so you are back in sort of the November, December sort
1: of time. We've got some shows at the end of the year.
0: Oh, that's right. Town folk. Thank you.
1: Yes.
0: And I'll be there too. So, yes.
3: I might be there.
0: That's right.
3: Yeah,
0: there you go. Yes, I did know that. So, that's November 21st. So, that's great that you'll be doing, I guess it's all based around summer all around the world, isn't it?
1: It's true, yeah.
0: Yeah, there you go. That's great. But you are doing the Brunswick Ballroom gig anyway, and that is the 16th of August. And you do have someone, not filling in for Jeannie, but singing that song that day?
3: Yes, I will.
0: Yes. And Van Walker's going to be there as well. And he's supporting as well. He's doing a solo set, which is great as well.
3: And I've got my really cool band.
0: Yes.
3: It's a pretty biggish band.
0: Yeah.
3: And it's a special gig. So.
2: Mm. And we should shout out to Indigo King, who's filling in for Jenny on the day, and her wonderful song Wednesday.
0: Yes. Mm. Fantastic. That's really great. Well, that's going to be a great gig. And as we said off air, it's Van Walker's birthday that day as well. So
2: look out.
3: Van, happy birthday.
2: Come and buy him a drink.
3: Could go wrong.
0: That is funny. But yes. Listen, thank you to all of you, Barb, Jeannie, Craig. Thanks so much for coming in. It was a real treat.
3: Thank you. Yeah, thanks for having us, Crispy.
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It is 5 minutes to 3 o'clock, and you are listening to the final stages of another Radio City for another week. And, well, a big, big thank you to Barb Waters and Craig Pilkington, and also a lovely surprise with their daughter Jeannie Pilkington from Folk Bitch Trio for joining them as well. That was just lovely, and a live version of Farmer's Wife, which is a duet between Barb and Jeannie as well. And as mentioned, that single, you can get that now. You can also get the other side, Chalet Light with Van Walker. You can get that on Bandcamp, but it is coming out on 7-inch vinyl on the 13th of August, and on the 16th of August is the launch for it at Brunswick Ballroom with Van Walker solo doing a supports act beforehand, so that should be really wonderful. And then after the interview, we heard from Luluk, a new song of theirs, No One Else's Pen, which is from their album Sweet Thief, their sixth album, which came out just last week, and they're based in Brooklyn but are Australian, and they've been on the show as well. Lovely song, and I just love their stuff. Really beautiful, mellow, just lovely. And at the end, we did hear a brand new song from Lost Ragas. It was actually released a couple of weeks ago on the 2nd of July. I didn't realise until Miles was playing it when I was on the show with him on 5 Feet High and Rising on Saturday. And that's a fantastic song as well. Great band. I'm glad they've got some new material coming out. But that is from their forthcoming fourth album, which is due later this year. Now, got some people to thank, as always, some performer patrons to the show. So thank you to Signal Chain, Simon Gillipand, Spoonful, Tallulah Grace, Tanya Lee Davies, Tardisco, Tetsuians, The Breaks, The Dandy Jonestown Massacre, The Golden Rail, The Orb Weavers, The Teskey Brothers, Trent Sterling, Weatherboard House, Wes Prichter, and Willebrandt. Thank you all so much. Thank you to patrons Brendan Shields, Elizabeth Luscombe, Merritt Postema, Sharon Broomhead, and the Delveens. Thank you. Thank you to businesses Coburg RSL, Danny's Snap-on Van from Brayside, and RPE Electrical Solutions. Thank you. Thank you to Friends for a Decade, Leon Cameron, Simon St. Quentin, Tim Brown, and Tony Whitaker. Thank you very much. And thank you to Friends for Life, Dougie and Michael Martinelli. Really appreciate all the love there. And a few people texting in, someone saying, beautiful love song, Family Pilkington from Ange, which is very, very nice. So thank you to everybody that texted in today as well. Now, on next week's show, well, today was kind of the last normal show of mine for a while, because next week is Swingin' City, and then I'm away for the 2 weeks after that. So on Swingin' City next week, I can't wait. It's live broadcast at Yorkshire Stingo in Abbotsford. It's absolutely free. And so come on down. It'll be my show and Swingin' Doors. This is the third year in a row we've done this. And it's going to be live from 1 till 5. And the show, the people we've got are Georgia Fields, Charles Jenkins, Leah Senior, Riz and the Sugar Plums, Sarah Carroll, and Ella Hooper. Should be wonderful. Can't wait for that. I also just want to mention too, Leah Senior, she's doing her album launch at the Tote this Saturday afternoon as well, with a full band gig, so definitely get to that as well. And Swingin' Doors, well, Ernie is still away. He'll be back next week, obviously, for Swingin' City. But Karen Fields is going to be filling in. She is all ready to go. She's pumped. It's always a good time when Karen's filling in. So that'll be a wonderful show, I'm sure. So definitely stick around for that. And on the next couple of weeks, so I've got Kaylee and Izzo. They're going to be filling in on the 30th of July. That'll be a lot of fun. And then on the 6th of August, Aaron Allen will be filling in, and then I'll be back on the 13th. So definitely, if you're around next Thursday from 1 till 5, definitely get to the Yorkshire Stingo for Swingin' City. It's always a lot of fun. Until then, though, have a wonderful week.

Swinging Doors time. So good to be here, back in the chair, swiveling back and forth with my heart fluttering like one of Dolly Parton's supposed butterfly tattoos. It's Kieran Fields here, sitting in for Ernie, who is away today, and it has just been a hot minute since I was here, swinging the doors open for you, so I'm very, very excited about the show today. Lots to get through, lots of amazing music, lots I haven't played before on PBS, on the many fill-in shows that I do. I've got an interview with, well, you'll find out if you tune in a little bit later on in the show. We're going to find out what's happening down in Queenscliff later on in the year. Also, if you're a PBS member, I've got a giveaway for you as well. So it's all happening today on Swinging Doors. We are broadcasting here on Wurundjeri Country, and what a great pleasure that is to be sharing our stories on the lands of the Wurundjeri people and sharing our great respect to the original storytellers of these sacred lands. And what an honour it is to be able to share our own stories and contribute to that extraordinary legacy. So I'm going to kick off the show today with an artist, actually originally from France. And I didn't know this when I first discovered Theo Lawrence, but he's actually a country songbird originally from France. But he's now based in Austin, and he made this album actually in Texas. And it's got a real Texas sound to it. It's called Cherie. And I think you're going to love the first little bracket here of Swinging Doors, because we're going to keep it in party mode. Enjoy this one. It's California Poppy. You're on PBS. Something's going on there with my player. Let me try that one again. Oh, we could just keep on yarning as long as we need to. How about I just switch tracks for you just for a hot second and see what's going on here, just to keep things interesting. There must be a little ghost in the desk today. So I'll give you this one to start with. We'll circle back to the wonderful Theo Lawrence in just a hot minute. This one here is coming at you from AC Sapphire, from her record December 32nd. It's Weed Money. You know it. You're here on Swinging Doors.

0: There it is, California Poppy from Theo Lawrence. That's what we were going to start the show with, but we had a little ghost in the desk there, but we sorted it. It's all good, and that's what you get with live radio. It means there's real human beings behind the desk bringing you so much great music. It's Kieran Fields here on Swinging Doors. It's Thursday, July 16, and it's just gone 13 past 3. I am so thrilled to be bringing you a playlist of greats today. Winding it back, we started the show with a bit of a slow one, AC Sapphire with Weed Money from her December 23rd record. That's actually the name of the album, December 23rd. And then I backed that up with the Old Crow Medicine Show. The song was called Alabama High Test, and that's from their record from 2008, Tennessee Pusher. And then coming out of there with the French songbird himself, Theo Lawrence, based in Texas now, and just churning out some incredible music. I am so thrilled that Enid has tuned in. Thanks for sending me a text, Enid. I appreciate knowing that you are out there tuning in, having yourself a good time packing. If you want to say g'day, I would love to hear from you. 0400 031067. It is my absolute pleasure now to play this next song. Margot Price has got a brand new little record out. It's called Days of Unrest. It's a collection of songs that sort of cover topics from prison reform to marijuana law to farmers' rights, immigrant rights, and the struggles of working people around the world. And these recordings reflect the issues Margot has championed both on and off the stage. And I know that she gets a lot of airtime here on Swinging Doors. But the great thing about this next song is it features the one and only Joan Baez. Here is their duet version of Deportee. You're on PBS.
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0: From a record World's Gone Wrong, Lucinda Williams with How Much Did You Get For Your Soul? Swingin' Doors is the name of the show, and I'm Kieran Fields, filling in for the fabulous Ernie, who has given me the reins to gallop off into the sunset with you, my pals, and I am so grateful to be doing that with you today on Thursday, July 16. We've had a bracket of good, great story songs for you to enjoy. Of course, Lucinda Williams there, How Much Did You Get For Your Soul? Before that, we heard from Jesse Wells with one of my favourite titles. The Ballad of the Big Balls was what I tucked in the middle there, and at the top of the bracket, Deportee, Plane Wreck at Los Gatos, Margot Price and the unmistakable Joan Baez from Margot's new record, Days of Unrest. And what is music for if not spreading the goodness and the greatness of what we can be as human beings? And I think that's a trifecta of excellence you can tuck in your pocket and hopefully make your life a little brighter amidst the darkness we're wading through. Thanks so much for your text messages. There's a whole list of pals tuning in. Fiona Mary swinging along there. Nancy as well. Cheers from Steve. Thanks, Steve. Nico is tuned in all the way from Wychcliffe, southwest Western Australia. I've been there, Nico. I've been on tour there. Jacinta's on the text line. Marnie's just added a gig for the gig guide. I'll make sure I get that on the gig guide later on, Marnie. Thanks so much for texting in. Joe and Ren as well. Great to hear what's going on the airwaves, and also just shouting out to you there at home. You don't have to text in for me to know that you are there. I can feel you. The vibes are high. But if you do want to say good day, tell me who you are and what you're up to. 0400 03 1067.
1: 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Comedy on Tuesday. Trivia on Wednesday. Outer Worlds in the band room on Friday. Kazoo Man Group in the band room on Saturday. And John and Reg in the front bar from 3 to 5pm on Sunday. 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

0: Sweet Josephine, that is Steff Gins bringing you the story of Sweet Josephine, who lost her battle to mental health. And I've never seen anything so profoundly beautiful as the way Steff Gins introduced that song live on stage. They are truly national icons. They're up for the Album of the Year at the National Indigenous Music Awards for their album Crossroads, and they're going to be performing in Naarm, Melbourne later on in the year around October. That's one of their sweeter ballads. They're exquisite storytellers. Chuck them in your diary, keep them in your hearts. Steff Gins with Sweet Josephine. A bit of a tender bracket there for your pals here on Swinging Doors. I tucked in Emmylou Harris, her song Michelangelo from Red Dirt Girl, that very iconic record from the year 2000. That's actually Emmylou's 19th studio album, Red Dirt Girl, back, goodness me, 26 years ago, Michelangelo. And at the top of the bracket, if you're needing a little bit of self-confidence, I thought I would just sprinkle a bit of Dolly Parton magic in your life, coming to you from Vinyl Record, The Real Thing. The song was called Shattered Image, and Dolly singing about throwing rocks at her reflection. Just a reminder there, if you just need a little bit of self-love, then I want to send that out to you here on Swingin' Doors. It's Kieran Fields with you. Ernie is away this week, but he's going to be back next week just in time for Swingin' City. And if you want to join us, then you absolutely can. You can join us in person, or you can join us actually at the live broadcast at the Yorkshire Stingo Hotel in Abbotsford. That's next week, July 23rd from 1 till 5 p.m. Swingin' City. Of course, that's the combination of the mighty Crispy, host of Radio City, and Ernie, of course, back in time for Swingin' City, featuring some incredible acts: Georgia Fields, Charles Jenkins, Leah Senior, Riz and the Sugar Plum, Sarah Carroll, and Ella Hooper. I'm going to smooch in quite a few of those singer-songwriters and songs later on in the show. I would love if you stayed with me for the whole adventure today, pals. You're on Swingin' Doors, and the number to text is 0400 03 1067 if you want to say g'day. Thanks so much to Tanya Lee for doing just that, adding a gig for the Gig Guide, which is coming up later on in the show.
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Lay on the gas and kick up the gravel. It's on my to-do list every single day. That is Greta Zilla with Gravel, one of my favourite Australian singer-songwriters. And she's actually putting together a brand new record, of which that song will be on. And the record's coming our way in 2027. But in the meantime, she's got a couple of singles out. It's great to hear amazing music being made, human-made, here in Australia. You are tuned in to Swinging Doors. It's Kieran Fields with you instead of Ernie today, but it seems like you're forgiven Ernie for scooching out of town for a wee bit, because that text line is lit up with wonderful folks tuning in. Thank you so much, 821, for texting in. I don't have any Dan Sultan with me today, but I have played plenty of his music across the grid. But I do appreciate you texting in just to see if I had that lined up in the jukebox today. Helen has texted in with a couple of little kisses there on the text line, which I do just appreciate to my core. Helen, thank you. You can send a message through 0400 03 1067. I would love to hear from you. Before we heard from Greta Zilla, we had Eileen Jewell with a track called Reckless from her record Queen of the Minor Key, and at the top of the bracket, a brilliant track there from Ruthie Foster, Mileage. We are huge Ruthie fans here at PBS FM. I got to see Ruthie live at the Brunswick Ballroom, and I got to bring her a glass of water, which was really me. That's, I just updated my resume and I was done. That's it, fully qualified in life. If you want to go above and beyond for us, pals, if texting in is just not going to satiate your love for PBS, then you can become a member of the family, pbsfm.org.au, and that's exactly what the drink tickets have done. They have become performer members to Radio City. In fact, they were here in the building meeting the man, the myth, the legend, Crispy, and have signed up to be a performer member to Radio City. Now check this out, the drink tickets are from Whistler, Canada. So you can sign up from anywhere in the world, and the drink tickets are going to get a shout out on Radio City every single week for a whole year. And it's thanks to you that we can keep the lights on and the good times rolling here at PBS. We need your memberships to make dreams come true. So thanks so much to the drink tickets. We really appreciate you. In a couple of minutes, I'm going to switch right on over to Analog Land, get on the phone and have a chat to the director of the Queenscliff Music Festival. They have made their second artist announcement today, and it is jam-packed full of legends. We're going to hear more about what's going to be happening at Queenscliff Music Festival in just a couple of minutes. So I thought I'd play this track for you. Oh my gosh, I am such a huge fan, and she will be playing at Queenscliff Music Festival. It is the one and only Mia Dyson. You're on PBS.

0: When the moment comes, it's Mia Dyson on PBS, and we are loving the fact that Mia Dyson is going to be back on tour and bringing her incredible live performance to us later on in the year, and she will be featuring at Queenscliff Music Festival. And I've got, I hope I've got, are you there, Claire? Okay, I've got a little bit of an echo going on, so it looks like she's not come on just yet. I might have to do a little bit of a wriggle around. We're going old school on the analogue today, so just bear with me a tick, folks. I'm going to get Claire on, and then we're going to chat all about who's on the lineup at Queenscliff Music Festival. Madeleine Lamont will launch her acclaimed sophomore album, Ripen on the Vine, Sunday, July 26th at the Northcote Social Club in a late matinee full band show with support from indie darlings Girlatones. Reminiscent of Carole King and Judy Sill, Madeleine will bring her blend of alt folk and country with poignant lyricism, soaring vocals and tight harmonies. Tickets on sale now, including discounted tickets for kids via the Northcote Social Club website. Madeleine Lamont, proud PBS sponsor.
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0: Winter Sets presents six diverse live music acts at Cardinia Cultural Centre, Pakenham, this winter. 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PBS sponsor. That sounds like a familiar voice. You are tuned into Swingin' Doors on PBS FM, and I'm pretty sure I've got it right this time. You with me, Claire?
3: I am.
0: Oh, this is just the best news. I've got Claire Strickland, the director of Queenscliff Music Festival. Actually, you're the director, Claire Strickland? What, you want to, you introduce yourself. Tell me what it is that makes you sizzle.
3: Well, I am the festival director, and what a privilege to be the director of such an amazing festival that has been around for 28 years and is really committed to championing Australian music. What a privilege.
0: Such an incredible lineup. I was actually doing a little peruse back through the years to check out some of the incredible artists you've had at Queenscliff. And, of course, we just played Mia Dyson, who has had a little bit of a hiatus, I guess, from Australian audiences for a couple of years, but she's coming back and she's been on their first artist announcement for Queenscliff Music Festival. But today is a big day because it's the second artist announcement, Claire. So I'm so thrilled that you are here to champion even more great artists on the lineup. You want to roll it out for me?
3: Oh, absolutely. It's a privilege. Yeah, joining an already stacked lineup today, we've got Matt Corby, we've got the incredible Bamboos, who will absolutely bring a live performance like no other. We've got Tim Rogers, Australian rock and roll legendary. We have yourself, Karen, which I think is fantastic. We feel there's so lucky to be able to champion so much great Australian music, and it's not just about iconic names for us. It is really about championing these amazing artists coming out of Melbourne, coming out of every state, and putting them on a platform at QMF and really showcasing, I guess, to everyone who loves music and loves experiencing festivals, how many great artists are out there. So we've got yourself, we've got Cousin Tony's brand new Firebird, one of the great band names getting around, I think. We've got Imi Owusu, we've got Liz Cartledge, plenty more.
0: So excited for Liv Cartledge's new album as well. I believe that's her debut is on the way. She is such a star. So well done for snagging up Liv Cartledge for the lineup. But we just love the artists that are appearing at Queenscliff Music Festival. We've had plenty of these artists' great music across the airwaves. We actually had Emi Owusu as well a few times. I think we had it drive live too. So also what you mentioned, like, so awesome to have not just iconic or legends on the lineup, but really great upcoming artists. It was awesome to see Charlie Castle and the Boys from the Well on the lineup too, and they're just like bluegrass. You know, you've got rock stars and then you've got bluegrass, and you mentioned myself, I'm going to be in the lineup, which is, I'm just a little, you know, shaker of all kinds of things. But tell me, who are you really excited to present at Queenscliff this year? Apart from all the legends, is there anyone here that we're going to discover and fall madly in love with?
3: Yeah, I think that's always the beauty of festivals, right? You come along having those kind of five names that you're really excited to see, and that the whole experience with festivals is that discovery experience. You stumble past a new artist that you'd never heard of, and you walk away loving them. And I feel like this announcement today is really kind of full of those possibilities. And yeah, I think Liv Cartledge is a great one. She's an amazing artist out of Victoria's High Country. She actually lives locally here in Geelong, but she's just got this ripper sound and amazing storytelling. So very excited to see her. I think another one who probably isn't across many people's knowledge yet is Docker River Band, an Indigenous desert reggae band who will be performing in Victoria for the first time as part of their run at QMF. They'll be ones to watch, absolutely. Charlie Castle, a fantastic one. The Gnomes, if you haven't heard of the Gnomes yet, get around them. They're local Frankston boys, and they're smashing it in the rock and roll scene. I feel like they're certainly an exciting one to watch. So yeah, there's, I feel like no matter which genre you're into or where you look, it does feel like there is a whole host of amazing artists, in addition to, you know, the Peter Garretts and Baker Boys and Kate Miller-Heidke. It does really feel like we're pulling together something really special this year.
0: So tell me, if someone is coming to Queenscliff Music Festival for the first time, how is that going to unfold for them? Like, you know, paint a picture for me. Are we talking one big stage? Are we talking take over the town? Like, what are they going to experience if they've never been to Queenscliff before?
3: Yeah. So for those who aren't familiar with Queenscliff Music Festival, we're a not-for-profit and we're proudly independent and community-driven, much like the fabulous PBS. And we are backed by this beautiful community, and our festival site is surrounded by parkland and beach and the beautiful township of Queenscliff. So in our festival site, we've got two main stages and a couple of other smaller stages. We then take over the town with these beautiful, quaint, quirky town venues, I dare say, a maritime museum, a church hall, a town hall, an old dining room, and we put a lot of our artists across the town as well. So you come for the weekend, you can take in kind of the beauty of Queenscliff and the Bellarine Peninsula, have a stroll down the main street. We'll have comedy kicking off across town each morning, and then kind of make your way into the main festival site, where you kind of experience not only the main stages, but a whole host of family-friendly entertainment. We've got immersive art installations. These are beautiful playable plants we've had the last couple of years, which, you know, leave people in awe. We're showcasing the best of the Bellarine with a Bellarine wine bar, an oyster bar. I guess the list goes on, doesn't it, Karen? So you kind of really got to get in there and experience it yourself to kind of, I guess, soak up everything that Queenscliff has to offer.
0: It's a full immersive experience. Queenscliff Music Festival. I'm chatting with Claire, who is the festival director, and Queenscliff Music Festival is happening from Friday 27 to Sunday 29 of November. So if you have been to Queenscliff, you kind of know a little teaspoon or two of what you're going to get. But if you haven't, it is a whole village experience, as Claire has said. You know, you're going to be able to stroll around and go from place to place, including, you know, the festival site and then around the village. So it is well worth going down for the whole weekend. And you can check out more at qmf.net.au. And tickets are on sale now, so you can jump on qmf.net.au. Claire, thank you so much for hanging out with me on Swinging Doors today. What a pleasure to be able to chat to the festival director and also announce my own show at the festival coming up too. That's pretty bloody good.
3: We love it. Thanks so much for the support, Karen, and can't wait to see you in Queenscliff this November.
0: It's going to be so good. So many beautiful friends are playing, and that's one of the great things about an artist's experience of the festival is that we do get to catch up with people we love so, so much. And just before I let you go, Claire, because we are such champions of independent musicians, I just want to ask you, like, if you've got a little bit of advice or a bit of encouragement for those artists who may not have made the list this year, but they, you know, they're really, really given it heaps, and Queenscliff is definitely a bucket list for me. So what would you say to those artists who are kind of coming up and getting themselves known and figuring out how to get onto a festival lineup like Queenscliff? Do you have anything that we could kind of share with our artist community?
3: Yeah, it's a tough one, isn't it? I think keep doing what you're doing, keep making incredible music, keep connecting with industry. As a festival, I really feel it is our responsibility to create, to use our platform for artists to get exposure and to get recognised and to be put in front of audiences. So keep doing what you're doing, keep applying for festivals, and I know we're looking every year to showcase new artists and really make sure that artists and audiences can feel connected through the festival experience. So, yeah, keep it up. We're here to support the industry as a whole.
0: Thanks so much, Claire. Wonderful advice to our beautiful music community, whom we love and adore so, so much here. Queenscliff Music Festival, Friday 27 to Sunday 29 November, Wadawurrung Country. 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Two beautiful rays of sunshine coming at you at Queenscliff Music Festival. This is a brand new song from then. It's Sunday Lemonade. You're on PBS.

0: It's a brand new song from Sunday Lemonade. It's called Distance, and they are just sparkles of sunshine and true Australian favourites on the touring circuit. Now, you might be thinking, you're tuned into Swinging Doors. It's not as country, their sound, as I guess Ernie would usually spin here on Swinging Doors. But I've got to say, Sunday Lemonade are actually Tamworth Country Music Festival sweethearts. They really are. They appear everywhere and they pop up like two beams of joy, and they were playing at Queenscliff Music Festival. We were just chatting with Claire, the festival director, and I am very excited to be playing there myself in a couple of months' time. You tuned into Swinging Doors. It's July 16 and it's just gone 4:15. I would love to hear from you if you've got something to say. The text line is 0400 03 1067. Get your gigs in. Ali Max just texted in. There's a residency on the way, and I'm going to add that to the list of gigs I'm going to be rabbling out a little later on in the show. I am going to bring it back into country town, though. So we've had a little bit of a sprinkle of alternative country and some singer-songwriters, but I'm going to come back right in the middle of the lane with some great country music just after this. Don't go anywhere.
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Top Twins on Swingin' Doors. It's a pleasure to bring it to you. And if you hadn't had enough yodeling in your life, you're welcome, friends. I've just given you the dose you need for the day. Of course, we lost Dame Jules Top this year. And if you want an extra dose of what's good for you, please listen back to Linda Top's speech at the Aotearoa Music Awards. She will reinvigorate your love for music and for grassroots music, singer-songwriters and artists themselves. Well worth going and seeing Linda speaking at the Aotearoa Music Awards just a few days after her twin passed away, and use that microphone for what she always does, which is to make the world a better place. Top Twins, country music was the name of the song, and the record was Flower Girls and Cowgirls from 2005. Tucked in the middle there, Willie Nelson. Cowboys are frequently secretly fond of each other. Are you getting the theme, pals? Now, I gotta say, I thought that Willie Nelson and Orville Peck were like the original releases of that song, and I gotta slap my hand there. Willie Nelson released that song many years before the most recent version we know of very well here on Swinging Doors. Willie Nelson actually released that song to coincide with Valentine's Day, around about the time Brokeback Mountain was making headlines around the world. So way to go, Willie, for being a great ally all the way back in the day. But actually, it was Ned Sublett in 1981 that actually wrote that song, Cowboys Are Frequently Secretly Fond of Each Other. So the biggest nod and tip of my hat goes to Ned Sublett. Top of the bracket, Lavender Country, a song called Come Out Singing from 1973, probably my greatest discovery of the show for me personally today. Lavender Country was an American country music band, the first gay-themed album in country music history. In 1973, Lavender Country, lead singer and guitarist Patrick Haggerty behind the genius there. You're tuned into Swinging Doors. It's Kieran Fields here. Ernie is away until next week. Of course, he'll be back just in time for Swingin' City. Leaps and Bounds Music Festival is underway. And I tell you what, I've got a giveaway, and I think you want it. If you want to get on the text line and you are a PBS member who hasn't won anything in a little bit, we'd love to reward you with something free and fabulous. There's a show called Saloon Tunes happening on Saturday, July 18. Now, it's an Arvo show. Love an Arvo show. Yes, 1 p.m. to 5 p.m. I've got a double pass giveaway to Saloon Tunes as part of the Leaps and Bounds Music Festival. All you have to do is text in 0400 03 1067. You can jot your member number down. That would be very helpful for us. But if you can't remember your member number because you might be out and about, twist and shout, just make sure you send through like your mobile number or your email address so I can identify you. 0400 03 1067. I have a double pass to Saloon Tunes. Now, that's happening at the Railway Hotel in Fitzroy on Saturday. 0400 03 1067. We got a double pass up for grabs, and I would love to give that away. I will be announcing the winner in just a couple of minutes. Here's one of my favourites from back in the day, back in my day, my early days in Melbourne, when this legend was making records. Lanny Lane, here's her tune, Ain't Hungry. You're on PBS.

Madeline Lamont, Baby on Board, in brackets, Baby I'm Bored, from her brand new record, Ripen on the Vine, launching at the Northcote Social Club with a matinee show on Sunday, July 26. Get your gig guides in. You've been texting in and I love it. 040-031067. I'm going to rattle them off a little later on in the show. While we were playing Madeline Lamont, I did a little giveaway. I did a shout out and said, text in if you want a double pass to Saloon Tunes. And I have a lucky winner. Digga, digga, digga. It's Cozza from Nozza. Thanks, Cozza. Great name, Cozza from Nozza. Thanks for being a PBS member. Part of the perks of being a member, of course, is that you're eligible for giveaways. And here we are. We are walking the walk, talking the talk here on Swinging Doors. You've got the double pass to Saloon Tunes with OGOG, Alien, A-L-I-E-N, and the unmistakable voice and magnetic presence of Ketchianelli. You're going to be enjoying that, Cozza from Nozza. Railway Hotel, Saturday, July 18. Congratulations on the double pass. Now, Leaps and Bounds is something that we love here at PBS, and of course our event Swinging City is going to be happening next week at the Yorkshire Stingo on Hoddle Street, and you can come along. That's Thursday, July

July 23, we've got a stacked lineup. Georgia Fields, Charles Jenkin, Leah Senior, Riz and the Sugar Plums, Sarah Carroll and Ella Hooper. And we broadcast live from the Yorkshire Stingo. So if you want to see how radio is made, or maybe you've been to one of these events before and you know exactly how cool that is, we would love to welcome you with open arms. Leaps and Bounds Music Festival presenting the 2026 edition of Swinging City. That's Radio City and Swinging Doors coming together to make sweet music possible for you, friends. So please come on down. We would love to see you July 23rd. And you're going to hear from these cool cats live, Riz and the Sugar Plums. You're on PBS.

That is the one and only Sarah Carroll with the artist original, just one of my super duper heroes of the Australian music scene, Sarah Carroll. And we are so, so lucky to be welcoming her to Swingin' City next week as part of Leaps and Bounds at Music Festival. She is on the lineup there with Georgia Fields, Charles Jenkins, Leah Senior, Riz and the Sugar Plums, and Ella Hooper, who we heard from just before that with her track Small Town Temple. The album is of the same name, Small Town Temple, from 2023. And Ella has been tearing up the old country scene. She's got a new record on the way, and I'm very excited to have my very own front row seat at Swingin' City next week, July 23rd, at the Yorkshire Stingo on Hoddle Street. You can get involved. We would love to have you there. What a pleasure it would be to see you in person. But if you can't be there, of course, we're going to be broadcasting it live. So, you know, we'll be sending it out on the airwaves and you can enjoy it from the comfort of wherever you are. It's time for the gig guide, and I've had quite a few wonderful messages come through. So I hope I haven't missed anything. Pals, thanks so much for sending through your gigs. Tonight we've got the Honky Tonk Thursdays at Rook's Return in Fitzroy, Speed Queens at Luli Tavern in Abbotsford, and Possum at the Merry Creek Tavern. That's tonight. Friday, 17 July, Sean McMahon and the Owls, Stan Francis Deer, Grace Mitchell at the Railway Hotel in Fitzroy, Country at the Keys at the Keys Leisure Centre in Preston, featuring Jay Taylor Bell and the Ding Dongs, and Riz and the Sugar Plum. So if you want a little taste of what's coming up at Swingin' City, you can grab them tomorrow night, Friday, 17th July. Also playing tomorrow night, Dalsinki and the Quiet Coachman at the Murray Bay Country Club. Dalsinki and the Quiet Coachman and the Murray Bay Country Club at the Last Chance Rock and Roll Bar, or the Last Chance Rock and Roll Bar, depends on, you know, apples. Acid Arrow are launching their single tour, at the Shed Shaker Tap Room in Castlemaine for our pals out there in regional Victoria. Coming up on the weekend, Saturday, July 18, Cold Irons Band Bad Debts at the Union Hotel. Love the Union in Brunswick. 5 p.m. that all kicks off. You can catch Badlanders and Felton Lakes at the Young Street Tavern in Frankston. The Lulu Blues are playing at Standard Hotel in Fitzroy. That'll be happening on Saturday, July 18. Paper Jane in Duo Mode at the Cosmopolitan Hotel in Trentham at 3 p.m. Acid Arrow, again on their single launch tour, this time at Major Tom's for our pals in regional Victoria. Support Major Tom's in Clinton. Great little venue out there. And lots of amazing artists float through town. Don't miss out. On Sunday, 19th of July, AC Saunders at the Gem in Collingwood. You can catch Sunshine Tip at the Union Hotel in Brunswick. Shaky Stills are going to be cranking at the Drunken Poet in West Melbourne. The Lulu Blues in Duo Mode at the Standard Hotel in Fitzroy. Badlanders in Fountain Lakes again, but this time out at Archie's Creek Hotel, and that is happening on Sunday. Ahead to next week, on Tuesday the 21st, Country and Western Ramblers at the Gem in Collingwood. Speed Queens at Luli Tavern in Abbotsford. Then on Wednesday the 22nd of July, Buck Dancer's Choice at Bendigo Hotel Collingwood. Daniel Watkins at the Gem in Collingwood. And then Ali Mack and the Unbelievers are going to be kicking off their residency at the Drunken Poet in West Melbourne. They're Drunken Poet favourites there, Ali Mack and the Unbelievers. Free entry at the Drunken Poet. Thursday, 23rd of July. Well, I've been banging on about it, but I'll do it again. Swingin' City. Now that's happening at Yorkshire Stingo Hotel in Collingwood. Huge stacked lineup of great artists there, and you can find out more at pbsfm.org.au and just punch in Swingin' City and we'll do the rest. Thursday, 23rd of July, Honky Tonk Thursdays at the Rook's Return in Fitzroy. We'll be taking you through to the evening, and if you're anywhere near the Luli Tavern in Abbotsford, you can catch Speed Queens on the 23rd of July. On Friday night, the 24th, Acid Arrow are continuing their launch tour, and this time they'll be at the Painted Lady in Ballarat. Over the weekend, Saturday, 25th of July, Ballroom Barn Dance, an afternoon of square dancing and two-stepping. I said dancing before I said dancing then, keeping it original. Two-stepping at the Brunswick Ballroom is what you can expect from midday on Saturday, July 25. Honk, Ernie's Band, Legends, Union Hotel in Brunswick.
You can catch them there. Lulipalooza at Luli Tavern in Abbotsford is also happening over Saturday, July 25. And then Ben Mastwick and the Energy, good pals of PBS, Ben Mastwick and the Energy. They'll be playing at the Winter Blues Festival in Echuca. That's actually happening on Saturday and Sunday. And then rounding up the gig guide, Sunday, 26th of July, there's a lot happening. Bill Chambers and Tyler Chambers are going to be playing at Coolart Wetlands. That's out there on Boonwurrung Country in Mornington Peninsula or nearabouts. That's an afternoon gig with Bill Chambers and Tyler Chambers. You can catch Ezra Lee, Riz and the Sugar Plums again at the Manhattan Hotel on Sunday, July 26th. It says it's a 10 a.m. gig. That's quite early, but oh well, there you go. Shackleton are playing at Standard Hotel in Fitzroy at 5 p.m. on Sunday, July 26th. Clint Wilson at the Union Hotel in Brunswick at 3:30 p.m. Skyscraper Stan and the Commission Flats at Vic Trades Hall in Carlton. Freya Josephine Hollick is playing at Luli Tavern in Abbotsford on Sunday, July 26th. And I've mentioned it earlier in the show, Madeline Lamont at the Northcote Social Club launching her record, Ripen on the Vine. Now that's an afternoon show and it's all ages, so you can just bring the whole crew. Sunday afternoon, sounds lovely. You can hear the song in the background, There Will Always Be a Small Time. It's Corin Raymond there, crooning there in the background. Love you, Corin. Thanks for hanging out in our gig guide. Appreciate your hard work there, pal. I've got a track for you now from the pals of ours who are going to be kicking off their residency at the Drunken Poet. It's Ali Mack and the Unbelievers. You're on PBS.

Ali Mac and the Unbelievers with Don't Stay Away. You're listening to Swingin' Doors here on PBS. It's Kieran Fields here. Almost time for me to hand over the reins or the clutch and column shift gear sec to my pal Rory. He's going to be fanging it from 5 p.m. But before we do that, I got some people to say thank you to. So thanks so much to all of our members of Swingin' Doors, our performer members, Al Backstrom, Ali Huish, Ellie Texton, Andy Ray, Barb Waters, Barbecue Bob and the Ring of Fire, Crescent Moon, David Garnham and the Reasons to Live, Eli and the Drip, Ali Mac and the Unbelievers, Fellow Fields, Foggy Notion, Gritazilla, Half Cut Hicks, James Ellis and the Jealous Guys, Johnny Truck Nuts and the Loose Wheel, Jules Sheldon and the Boundary Riders, my name is on there of course, Maddie and Marnie, the Roses Who Tonk, No Sleep Till Texas, Peanut the Bearded Dragon, a pet performer member, I'll have you know. Rattlin' Kane, Shaky Stills, Slow Snowblind in Wyoming, Speed Queens, Spike Flynn and the Librarian Action Dolls, Stubble the Pet, Sunshine Tip, Tanya Lee Davies, the Stetson Family, and Wally the Staffy, another great dog member there of Swingin' Doors. Thanks to our patrons, Bob Quinn, Brett Mason, C. Hutchie, Chris O'Dwyer, Dave Fife, David Moore, Alyssa McCaw, Ian McLean, Michael Trotto, Paul and Bernadette Vandersant, all of our patron members of Swingin' Doors. And thanks so much to our business members, Connect, Build on the Mornington Peninsula. Let me get my mouth around that out there on Boonwurrung Country. Outback Traders, a great business member of Swingin' Doors, and Pendant Public Bar. We've also got Chris Payne, who is a friend for a decade. Rick Williams on the list there, friend for a decade. Scrambled Egg, yes to that name. Thank you, kind regards. Alan Hookie, friend for life. Graham Johnson, a friend for life. And Marty Moore, a friend for life to Swinging Doors. We couldn't do it without you. And if you want to be a part of it, you can make our dreams come true. PBSFM.org.au is the place to go if you want to help us out and you can sign up to be a member. We sure would love that. Now, it's my absolute pleasure to be handing over to Rory for Fang It. But before I do that, I've picked the song especially for you, Rory. It's one to go out on there. It's I Only Drink a Little by Corin Raymond. I hope you have a fabulous evening, pals. My name's Kieran Fields, and I hope to catch you next time.

How you doing, everybody? My name is Rory. The show is Bang It! And I do hope you're well out there in listener land. How are you doing? Oh, it's been so long. I haven't seen you guys in ages. Missed ya. Definitely missed ya. It's been a lot going on. Missed ya. Very much looking forward to coming in today and doing the show. Needed a little dose of me fang it. I needed a little bit. I was jonesing, man. I'm jonesing to get into the studio and spend a bit of time with you group of good folks. So thank you very much if you can stick around. If you can't, that's all right. I understand. I'm not for everyone. But if you do choose to stick around, that'd be nice. At the very least, you know. Just leave quietly. If you don't, you have to send a text going, "You suck. I hate your guts. Bam, I'm out." Okay, you can do that too. You have the ability. I will not take away your agency. I actively encourage your agency. Use your agency on there. But if you can stick around, that'd be great. I will be taking you through till 7 o'clock. That's when they pull the pin. I've tried to go longer, but there's a special button in the studio they press. And you know that scene in Austin Powers? You know what I'm talking about, you know? I'm very badly burned, but I'm not dead. That's what it's like. I know, we go through more volunteers that way, I swear to God. But you'd think they would have worked it out. But hey, man, Collingwood, it's got a rich, dark history of tunnels. Look up the tunnels of Collingwood. There's many, many, many. There was the one, obviously the most famous one is the Tote. But there was a tunnel that went underneath Smith Street from the Coles building when it used to be part of the McWilliams Empire. We have many famous tunnels around here in Collingwood, so who knows what's going on beneath my very feet. Beneath my very feet is, hopefully, will remain solid until 7 o'clock. At 7 o'clock, they can open up the trapdoor and I'll fall straight in. But at 7 o'clock, Michael Mulholland will come on in and present the Junkyard program. That's right, Unky Mike is in the house. He's here. I am eyes on Uncle Mike. Target acquired. We have Michael Mulholland, Unky Mike in the house. What is said Junkyard program? It's a one-hour show about a specific act or artist. Each week, Michael Mulholland leaves you educationally in doubt. And this is indeed a week just as good as any other. Ed Cooper shall be the guest of Michael Mulholland this fair even, with an interview, no less. That's right. Michael Mulholland managed to tie Ed Cooper to a chair and force various... I mean, you know, sometimes I think the comparisons between Chopper Reed and Michael Mulholland, I think, honestly, they're a bit unfounded. But sometimes when Michael gets going, he's just got a touch of the toe cutter about him. You know what I'm saying? He's got a... Robbo. There's no... Yeah, you're being very rude, Michael. Anyway. Thought of Ed Cooper tied to a chair in the studio. Just tickles me. He's going your way at 8 o'clock with Ed Cooper and an interview. Of course, at 8 o'clock, the enigma wrapped in a riddle and shrouded in mystery that we know in this particular physical incarnation as Phil McDougall, a.k.a. the Prince of Darkness, a.k.a. the Black Prince. At this particular juncture, there are various forces loose in the world. Various crises have arisen. And unfortunately, the Prince of Darkness is needed elsewhere. I don't know if he's on this particular physical plane at this particular physical moment. I doubt it. I think he's manifesting his aura across the multiverse in various incarnations, most of which I can't comprehend because I'm not the Prince of Darkness. He's the Prince of Darkness. The long and the short of it is he's hovering 6 feet above the ground somewhere, unknowns to us mortals, and in the meantime he shall have some folks coming in and helping him out. From memory, I did write it down and then I decided to change pages on my notebook. I think from memory it is Izzo and Grace will be performing tonight, filling those exceptionally large dark shoes of the Prince of Darkness. They are currently somewhere in the dark, hanging upside down, putting on black eyeliner and changing into the garb of the Prince of Darkness. They have his blessing, and they too hopefully shall have your blessing as well tonight on Sunglasses After Dark, 2 hours of post-punk, hardcore, electro boogie get down, and everything in between. Of course, at 10 o'clock, it's not like we pack up the lights and go home. No, you are passed over to the awesome roofage. That is Kenny Lightfoot, everyone's favourite metal Viking, coming your way at 10 o'clock with Burning Bitumen. I know not what particular rabbit hole, what warren, what particular edge of darkness of riffage shall be coming your way at 10 o'clock, but I can guarantee it's going to be awesome! That's Kenny Lightfoot coming your way at 10 o'clock with Burning Bitumen. But before we go any further, let's send a huge thanks out to Karen,
who has been banging, clutching, smashing, and doing unspeakable things with those doors of hers, as she has done this particular Thursday afternoon on Swinging Doors.

John, Fred and the Playboys with some Boogie Children into the sounds of Dead Moon and Graveyard. I think those two work together reasonably well. Apparently, word on the street talk around the campfire, says 485, that apparently it's the Prince of Darkness, a.k.a. Phil McDougall, a.k.a. the Black Prince's birthday today. Well, we wish him all of the best on this turning of this particular spin around the sun. He is a good egg. He's a friend of the show, and he's a fabulous individual, and we love him very much. From all of us here at the show, Phil, and at the station, you're a good egg, and happy birthday, my friend. And again, whatever particular... I'm sorry if you can't take... Just picturing like this Buffy-style hell mouth film dude with his back. Shut up, Rory, I'm busy. He's busy, okay? He's got things to do. The Prince of Darkness, I mean, I tell you, it's not, he's got a, it's, there's a lot going on when you're the Prince of Darkness. It takes, it's not, let's just say you don't pull your shoes on one shoe at a time. 8176, dang it. Oh, great news. Fantastic news from 734. Just quit my job. Dang it! For a long time here on the show, we have thoroughly encouraged people to quit their job. We absolutely identify that people are in certain circumstances where you have financial pressures, you have mortgages, you have bills to pay, we have a cost of living crisis, you have children, you have partners, you have sick people in your family, and all of those things are absolutely 100% true. And so often people find themselves having to stay in jobs that they don't like, and we respect and acknowledge your decision. That being said, if there's ever a time when you're like, you know what, this job sucks, you can shove it up your ass, that is a great feeling. That is a freaking awesome feeling. Because I think too many people stay in jobs or situations that they shouldn't stay in, just going along to get along. And before you know it, you find yourself in a bad spot. So good on you. Don't walk in. Take your stapler and piff it at the boss's head. I'm not suggesting you do that. Make a studied decision, but by all means, quit your job. If you don't like your job, get another one, is what we hear say here on the show. So good on you, 734. Chopper Reed and Mikey, that's right. That tickled Celia. Thank you very much, Celia G. at the start of the show, I drew a comparison between Michael Mulholland and Chopper Reed. Unky Mike tying Ed Cooper to the chair. Pulling out the blowtorch, the toe cutters. All right, Ed, where's the cash? Anyway, here, Robbo, there's no cash. Let's move on, shall we? Look what you've gone and done. Yes, let's talk about some gigs that were happening. If there are gigs happening, please let me know. You can text me in. Where am I getting this information from? People are texting me 0400-03-1067. That's all it takes if you happen to have a device which can do the text, and then you can send that on to me. It goes straight to the screen, and I shall do my best to get on top of them. If there's a gig coming up, there's a couple of things I got on top of. I didn't have heaps of time this week. I'm not going to lie. I did. I'll be honest with you. I will be totally 100% honest with you, as I always am. Last night I was like, I've got to do my homework. I'll just cook dinner and then I'll do my homework and I'll sit down and go through the emails. Apparently I was snoring really loudly on the couch, says someone. And I choose to deny that allegation. But yeah, that's what happened last night. So I'm not 100% up on what's the happening, but you are. You guys are really smart and clever and you've got your finger on the pulse. So let me know, 0400-03-1067. Tell me of the things. This gig is happening Sunday at the Tote Front Bar. I definitely think I will be there for this one. I love Blowers. I love Plastic Section. I do love the Tote Front Bar on a Sunday afternoon for the little matinee gigs. Oh! Don't get me started. Oh, can you tell me why you're so stressed? Look, it's a matinee gig.

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1: Tell me how many times we've had that song going through our heads at various moments when we've been involved in conversations with individuals, but it goes through the top of our heads and not out of our mouths. That's because we live in a society and we try not to say those things. However, blowers say they sing the songs that are written by the thoughts which go through our mind. They shall be singing, hopefully, that song. I think it's one of their favourites. This Sunday at the Tote Front Bar, they're playing with Plastic Section, who sound like this.

That is the sound of Plastic Section with Hard Work, coming out of the sounds of Blowers with Shut the Fuck Up. Both bands playing this Sunday afternoon at the Tote Front Bar for their fabulous Sunday afternoon free entry matinee shows, which I heartily endorse. Regular listeners and friends of the show will know my feelings on the matinee. The Sunday afternoon matinee, it's a good one. Get in, a couple of sneaky cheekies, and then you're home either eating a pizza or toasted cheese or some form, and you're watching a movie and you've had a really good day, but you're home at a reasonable hour and you're a good human. Good on you. I love them. I think they're great. 0400 031 067. Thank you, Leroy. Love your guts, my friend. Johnson Street has a very colourful history. Uncle Chopper had a friend with a pawn shop just down the road from you. I wonder where he got the items to pawn. Maybe I should talk to Michael Mulholland about that. Hi, Rory. Saw a guy at the boat ramp today. Oh, man, you were about to boat ramp story. I got beeped at in traffic today, and it was my fault. I was beeped at in traffic. But I was beeped at in traffic because I was watching a guy who had managed to have, like, three bikes on the roof of his, like, Subaru. And then he was trying to go through an apartment ramp, and he'd managed to get, like, you can imagine what happened. He was more than 2.2 metres, that's all I'm saying. And I was watching this carnage out of the passenger window, my mouth agape. I have been there, by the way. Not as bad as this guy. I haven't had three, looks like, quite sexy bikes on the roof and then driven under into a low car park. But yeah, this guy, I was watching the carnage, and then all of a sudden I get, I look, and there's like, I've just been holding everybody up. Everyone thinks I'm on the phone. I wasn't on my phone. I was watching a man smash three very expensive bicycles into an overhead bar, and that was fun. Where were we? Thank you, Leroy. Still haven't seen the short song show appear online for us who thought we'd listen later. I apologise, 196. I will get onto it. I have the last couple of weeks, like, I can't even remember. I've been working 6 days a week the last couple of weeks, but I am not working 6 days a week this weekend, so I shall remedy that situation, 196. That is my promise to you. I shall do that. I shall go through all my emails. I shall get all my stickers. I shall do all that stuff. I absolutely promise I'll do that this weekend. I apologise. Went to Desert Highways on Saturday. Watched Techno 666's Tech Fail. It happens. It happens from time to time. We all have tech fails. It's a terrible thing. It's an awful thing. Most performers that I know, most musicians, most band members, they put so much work into trying to get that stuff together. No one wants to have tech fail. People spend vast quantities of money on equipment, vast quantities, and some don't. Some are just fucking cowboys. We used to play in the punk scene. Dudes would show up without a guitar strap. Can I borrow a guitar strap? And you're like, are you for real? What are you? I'm a guitarist. You don't have a guitar strap? No, I left my guitar strap at home. It's like, seriously? But most people, put heaps of work into it, and then sometimes things go wrong. It's awful. The crime is the boss who expects you to take it up the A. Oh, look at you. Tony from Fairfield is throwing down. Sadly, Australia has more than its fair share of those bosses. Just saying, Tony, that's what I'm saying, Tony. I couldn't agree more. And yes, like I said, it is if you don't like your job, then look for another one. Like I said, I understand we all have the pressures. We have the crisis. Everyone's got things going on. I get that. But if you really, really, really don't like your job, then definitely look for another one. It is a big, wide world here in this fabulous country that we have. And there are many opportunities available. So, yes, look around, ask. And as I always say, ask people, man. If you're looking for a new job, ask everyone. Ask your mum. Ask your neighbour. Ask the people that you meet. Just ask around, man. You'd be surprised how well you can do just by asking around. People want to help. They really do. As a general feel, we are a good people. As a general level, most people are kind of nice. Most people want to help. Most people want to be kind to each other. And most people are willing to go that extra mile and try and help you. So think about that. Not everyone. There is assholes, undoubtedly, but ask around, man. You never know. Speaking of the pressures, speaking of the crisis, speaking of the fucking cost of living.

Going out to all of the security folk. That was Amel and the Sniffers with Security. I was dealing with security a lot this week. I've been dealing with security a lot. And it's, what do you do, man? I mean, they're doing their job, you're doing yours. I've been working, I know, and you're part of, many of you are going to be like, Rory, you're dead to me. I had to do some work at a data center this week. There is a lot of security in a data center, let me tell you.

It's nice to visit, but you don't want to live there, man. I swear to God, it's kind of weird. Like, I really enjoy places where you get to soak up the weirdness. I really enjoy that sort of stuff. Like, that's the best thing about my job is I get to go lots of different places. And I like to get to see these things and soak up the atmosphere of these different environments. But yeah, after a couple of days at the data center, I'm like, you know what? I think I'm done. And yeah, but I've been dealing with a lot of security there. And can you let me in? This guy's just like, yeah, no problem. And the next guy's just like, oh, I can't do it. And I'm like, but the other guy just let me through before. I was here half an hour. I just went to the ute and I had to go through there. I'm sorry, I can't. I just can't. And you're like, yeah, but you can. The keys is on you. And you're, nah, you're like, I can't though. And you're like, yeah, but you can. Oh, I just can't. Anyway. It's really fucking weird, man. Ambulance Civil Security coming out of Last Quokka with Cost of Living. And isn't that a song for our times? Yes, now, I apologies. Tards has called me out and I'm really, really sorry. Tards wants to know what the boat ramp story was. Sorry, Tards, I apologise. You're absolutely right. Hi, Rory, says 966. Saw a guy at the boat ramp today launch his boat before it was in the water. Not a good outcome. Any chance of some cutters? That is the most important thing. I can definitely get you some cutters. So yes, you people, I love watching boat ramp fails and all that sort of stuff. I will cheerfully confess, as is my want on this show, to give you the truth. I am a lightweight when it comes to reversing a trailer. I just haven't done it much. I know the basic principles of, like, you know, left hand down, right hand. I know the basic principles. I am just shit at it. I'm really bad. I'm probably average, actually. So when I see someone like really nail a good reverse, when I see someone that just like zipping and zapping and they're like, you know, and they're like, then they shoot the gap, I'm just like, give that person, I mean, come on. Like, you know when you want to give someone like a driving award? Like, ladies and gentlemen, please, this is President Glenn Rapport. That's what I'm like when I see someone do a nice reverse. I would muff it. I would be Jackknife City. That's what they call me. Old Rory Jackknife. Let's have a listen to a band that is playing Saturday at Last Chance. How good's Last Chance? Pretty fucking good. Crocodilius are playing together with Wombat. We do love us the Wombat. That is this Saturday at Last Chance Rock and Roll Bar.

that is the sound of Wombat. Each of the letters of the band of Wombat has a full stop or a period between them. I will not go W dot dot. Oh, you know what I'm trying to say. It's way too hard. You make it so hard for the radio people when you put dots in things. All you people with your umlauts and your bands, putting in your umlauts and the strange spellings and all of the things. You know how hard it is for us to try and write that? I have to do a playlist, you know. I have to try and write this shit down and you're all like, I'm going to put in some weird shit from a fucking font that I found online. Thanks. Anyway, we love Wombat. They're great. They are playing this Saturday at Last Chance together with Crocodilius. Hi, Rory. Can you please send a shout out to my darling daughter, Maya? Maya? Maya. I'm going to go with Maya. I hope that's I'm getting it right, Maya. Yes, Maya. A shout out to you, my friend. You have a fabulous person in your life, Maya. Maya. Let's go with Maya. It's Maya. M-A-Y-A, Maya. I'm going to go with Maya. Maya, I love your guts, Maya. You have a fabulous person in your life, Maya, that takes the time out of their day to send a text to the radio station just so the person at the radio station can let you know that they love you very much. That's pretty cool, man. That's pretty cool. Many, many, many people in the world would love to have someone in their life that would text a radio station just to say, hey, can you tell my daughter that I love her? You are very much loved, Maya, and you're very lucky. So good on you. Well done. Stop it. Oh, you guys are the best. Moving on to this is all in text line. You can get involved too on 0400-031-067. The Shorts Show special is online, but it's just not written on the playlist. Yeah, well, okay, there you go. So it is online. There we go. Well, at least it's online. At least we haven't lost it. Blowers are also playing in Geelong Saturday night also. Indeed, just like the Montague Street Bridge. That's what I was talking about. Yes, I got caught up today watching the debacle. Someone ram three really nice bikes under a... under a low sign and then stopping traffic and people going, bah, bah, bah, bah. I was like, wow, ah, Jesus. So yes, that was me. I'm sorry if you're on Brunswick Road, that was me. Sup, Rawzo. Speaking of it, there's a Fate Knee coming up soon and Barbarian were metal fuck on the weekend. Good on them. I don't know what Fate Knee means. I hope that's cool. Hi, Rory. We are going to see the He-Man movie. Who is your favourite character? You're a Ram Man guy, right? My favourite character, it was the dude, the swamp dude that had the sucker. The swamp dude with the sucker. He was definitely my favourite. Yeah, definitely. I went and saw, I have seen the He-Man movie. I saw it pretty much opening weekend. Look, there wasn't much going on and got a theatre down the road. And my argument was, look, we're going to see this movie sooner or later. Let's just go now and have a beer. And this is one of those theatres which you can like tap the tablet and they give you beers and food. And so we went down and it was, look, what my review of the He-Man movie is, it does what it says on the box. You know what you're going in for. Like, come on, we're not going to be like staring into the abyss and see what stares back. We're not going to be like breaching the realms of the human condition and trying to see if we can experience truth. It's a freaking He-Man and the Masters of the Universe movie. And it's fun. I was pretty drunk and a bit stoned and I had a really good time. That was my review of the He-Man movie. It was my favourite. Mossman. Mossman was my favourite. I really liked Mossman. Got a shout out to Master at Arms was pretty cool. Man at Arms was pretty cool. He had a good look to him. And what else? I always loved Cringer. I thought Cringer was cool. Cringer into Battle Cat, that was always kind of fun as well. Anyway, there you go. You asked and I have told you. Salamat Spirori. This is the DSAS speaking. This is the Dim Sim Appreciation Society. Transmuting happy birthday to the Unky Prince of Darkness. Time to pound the dimmies in. Please play Nagasaki Sauce by the Mac Lads. I have no idea what that means. Techno 592 points out that yes, Techno 666 plugged in the cursed USB, didn't they? Indeed, 592. And also, I think the clue is in the name. If you're going to go around calling yourself Techno 666 and like start throwing cursed USB units into the into the universe, well, I'm just thinking calling it in. That's all I'm saying. And 517, and I'll do this and I'll play a song, I promise. Tech does F up from time to time. My worst, I was doing sound for a band doing their CD launch. The lead singer's mic went completely dead for half
of the opening song. Suddenly came back and was fine for the rest of the gig, so very embarrassing. Thank you, Tony from Fairfield. These things happen. And that is good. Did I take a shit on their servers, 265? No, I did not. I think you're talking about me in the data centers today. You don't get access to the servers, 265. You have to have a special viz for that. You get a special viz, which is like a green... I'm serious. I'm 100% serious. I saw one today. I was like, oh, they're like leprechauns. You get, instead of like a proper viz, you get a green viz. And on the back of the green viz, it has server access. So, like, yeah, it's mad space, man. It's mad space. That's all I'm saying. What are we doing? Oh, yeah, cutters.

0: We were somewhere around Barstow, on the edge of the desert, when the drugs began to take hold. I remember saying something like,
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0: Suddenly, there was a terrible roar all around us, and the sky was full of what looked like huge bats, all swooping and screeching and diving around the car. And a voice was screaming, Holy Jesus, what are these goddamn animals?
2: Fang it.
3: Say something?
1: Never mind. 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
0: No point mentioning these bats, I thought. 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
1: 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Shock Kickers, Pride PBS sponsor.
2: Indeed, that is happening this weekend. I shall definitely be there sticking my head into the Midwinter Pajama Party this Saturday, happening at Shot Kickers in Thornbury. Dead Lips, Dog Watch, Invisible Pyramid, Jack Harlan and the Dead Crows, Junkyard Wizards, Moat, the Black Heart, Death Cult and Winter National. I'll definitely be there. I'll be there. G'day, Roo, love your guts. Just got my sticker. It looks... work off tomorrow to drive down the coast for the weekend. My family already left at lunchtime, so I'm in the car by myself with the radio up. Loud. Would love to hear Daily Hours Living by Crass. For all the working stiffs out there, if you've got it, or else something by Stiff Richards or Coffin or anything that'll rip my speakers out. I would like to thank you, Longy, for you've starred out all the swear words in the F words, which is really kind of you. Thank you very much. You don't have to do that on this show. It's okay. You can work blue, brother. You're amongst friends. Love from Longy. We'll do something for you. Hi, Rory. I'm laughing because my husband, who happens to be your patron, Mick from Franger, friend of the show, Mick from Franger, how are you? Was also complaining about security at data centers for his work this week. Had to stop cooking dinner to bounce around to Emil and the Sniffers. Thanks for that. You are more than welcome, 221. Love your guts, Mick from Franger. I'll see you arguing. Not arguing, because you know what? I mean, again, you don't want to argue with someone doing their job. They're just doing their job. But it's still like, dude, seriously. I just walked through here 2 seconds ago. Yeah, I can't let you throw. You're like, yeah, but. Joel from Eltham wants Frankenbock. Is Wombat an acronym for? Did I just diss Huskadoo? 137. Stop it. I would never diss Huskadoo. Good Dad says 485. Couldn't agree more. Matinee, Fatinee, Barbarian style. Tell that guy it's not there. It's a date and a title. No play option. I don't know what that means, 196. That's the best movie review I've ever heard. Thank you, Willie Whiskers. Oh, here we go. Hey, Rory, can you say happy birthday, Evie Chips? She's 9 and listening. Fang it forever. Thank you, 044. And thank you, Evie Chips. Happy birthday to you, my friend. I'm really, really glad that you are spending your birthday around fabulous people that text the radio to get your name read out. That's pretty cool, you know. It's pretty cool when someone that you're just like, oh, I love Evie. I'm going to get her name read out on the radio. And then you got your name read out on the radio. Pretty cool. Stop it. You're all right. Love you guts, Evie Chips.

The mighty Eddie Current Suppression Ring with Vicariously Living. We had Stiff Richards in there with Dig, Iggy Pop, I Want to Be a Dog, Wombat with Lookout. There's a bunch of other bands we've been having a hard time of finding. That's kind of how it goes. No, I didn't diss Husker Du. Why would you say that? I agree, 485. Hey, Rory, have you caught Napalm Death on the NPR Tiny Desk yet? No, I have not. I have seen a bunch of Tiny Desks. It's a good show. I like it. But yes, there you go. No, I haven't seen that yet, but I'll check it out. Hey, Roars, I'm missing off your lovingly paid up patrons list, Duncan Dude Smith, if I can get back on so you can say my name, yes, thank you very much. 808 aka Duncan Dude Smith. If there is a problem with your membership, please do email membership@pbsfm.org.au. There is absolutely nothing I can do about it. Just like the data centers, they don't let me anywhere near the database. I would love to help, but I just seriously can't. It's not something I can do. They keep me well away from the back end of the station. Like, hey, Ray, come in, you do the show, you go. I'm like, all right. Like, you know, that I can't miss the robot in and help you stuff up. But there are people, and that's the good thing about here, about you supporting us here at the show, is that there are people that we employ to do that. And we have fabulous individuals, and they work really, really hard, and they're really happy to help you out. So please, membership@pbsfm.org.au. If there's any problems, send them an email, and they will happily sort you out. They're really, really good at it, and they are operators are standing by for your call. Duncan Dude Smith, you know I love you. I'm not going to remember Duncan. If I'm going to... what was it again? Duncan... I can't do that, Duncan Dude Smith. You know me. Thank you. You know what I'm talking about. Hi, Rory. Is that you in the F4NG1T number plate vehicle? I keep seeing 344 is not. at the risk of doxing myself, I am FNG1T. I did find myself, I worked a big job and I had a bunch of cash and I hadn't been paid. You know, this is the thing with the tradie way, okay? We don't get, sometimes you find yourself doing like a job for like a couple of weeks and like you have no money for like 3-4 weeks and then suddenly you get paid and you've got like all of the money and you're like, I have all of the money. I'm so rich. I'll have money forever. And you start looking for things to buy because you're cashed up. Bogan tradie, and I bought myself a yes, I did buy myself a personalized license plate. So yes, I do have a personalized license plate, but it is FNG1T because there's not much Fangit stuff left, unfortunately. Fangit obviously is long gone, but also our Chinese brothers and sisters, aka the Fangs, have bought up a lot as well. Apparently, I did some research on this, and the Fangs, who don't fang like I fang, they fang in their own way. Don't get me wrong. They've been fanging for a lot longer as a culture than I've been fanging, so they are entitled to fang in their own fangent way. But my upstart fanging didn't match their lowdown fanging, and as a result, I am competing with Chinese people called Fang. But anyway, that's me. There you go. That's not me. F4NG1T is not me. Hi, Rory. Trailer reversing shame. I'm not bad at it, but had to try several times to reverse a box trailer into the driveway while the cops parked next door, watched and laughed, emasculating. I told them I was a victim of a crime. That's why I agree with you, 740. That's the thing about reversing. Whenever you go to reverse, suddenly you can be nowhere. You can be in the middle of nowhere. And you go to reverse and suddenly there's like four blokes standing around going, he's fucking that up. Like, what is that? Why does that happen? If you're just like pulling into a car park, no one. The instant you got to reverse somewhere, there's four people just going, look what he's doing there. Wombat stands for waste of money, brains, and time. The short song show ain't there. Date and title only. I'll look into it. Thank you, 044. Free Pulsar. Oh, here we go. We've got car stuff coming in hot and fast. Free Pulsar SSS for sale. Landlord found out what I was hiding in the car stack of spots. 1989, good motor and gearbox, big dent in the door, door handles don't work, needs lock-in, door cards, electric mirrors, no leaks, find it on the N13 Pulsar Australia Facebook page. True words were never spoken.

That is It Thing with Constant State. And yes, if you're looking for a free Pulsar SSS, check out the N13 Pulsar Australian Facebook page. There you go. Another shit request used and an abuse. Midnight All, you know all. What? I don't know. 311, you haven't requested Midnight All. I played a bunch of Midnight All in the last couple of months because we lost a Midnight All member. Love the show. If you get a chance to spin the new Filthy Habits EP, I don't know that I've seen it. I'll have a look. Do my best. And Fragile Masculinity at the Boat Ramp. Yes, 328. Oh, look, I'm not going to lie. I would be definitely intimidated. If I had to reverse a boat down a boat ramp in front of other fragile masculine men, my fragile, I would be sweating bullets. Because like I said, I'm not good at it. I freely admit I'm not good at it. It's not a thing that I've ever had to do. I'm a reasonable driver. And there's many things I'm pretty good at. Some things I'm okay at, and some things I'm, yeah, I can do that. But yeah, reversing, man, ain't my thing. So yeah, anyway, I'll do my best. But yes, you're absolutely right. There's, whenever you go to reverse and you screw it up, there is it, or inevitably a chorus of men just standing around, just being with their arms crossed, just like, look what he's doing. Fucking hell. Rory, I've never felt this sort of way for a man before. The way you have me gyrating right now, I might break a hip. Please give a birthday shout out to my main man, Brady B, the modern day godfather, right at you, my friend. Let's send a message of love and compassion out to all of our English brothers and sisters. It's been a tough day for the English. From all of us here at the show, it's a tough one. You've been knocked out of the World Cup, and I know you really wanted it bad. You really did want it bad, and I'm gutted that you didn't get to take it home as you so desired. Anyway, good luck with that.

0: Yeah, you do, Dead Boys. You do, don't you? Sonic Reducer. Coming out of Lambrini Girls with God's Country, we had It Thing with Constant State and Eddie Current Suppression Ring Vicariously Living. Yes, Rory, Link Meanie at the Tote tonight with Bag of Bees. That's right, tonight you can go see Link Meanie. He's a good egg and he's exceptionally talented. There's no riff that sounds quite like Link Meanie's riff. As soon as I hear it, I'm like, oh, that's a Link riff. And that's pretty cool, man. It's pretty cool to be able to just like instantly identifiable, like, wow, that's a Link riff. Hey, Rory, I don't know why, but I can reverse a trailer. Stop it. It's not you were born with it. Had to reverse my brother's boat into Lake Eildon, and three of the next guys asked me to also back their trailers. Do you reckon that would be a full-time job? 932, you are just getting... Oh, stop it. I'm getting all a bit head up. If I saw a man reverse... no less than four vehicles and into Lake Eildon. I mean, come on, ladies, form an orderly queue. Just saying, if not, oh, your boy, you're right, boy. Anyway, I'm smitten. If you can reverse a trailer and reverse your brother's boat, and not only your brother's boat, but three of the next guys into Lake Eildon, that is number one Aussie AF. If you're reversing four boats in, not one, not two, not three, but four, and they're not even your boats. You don't even own a fucking boat. You're just like, hey, man, I just rocked up and I'm just like, bleh! And all of a sudden, you're the boat guy. You're the reversing boat guy into Lake Eildon. That's pretty bloody Aussie. It's pretty Aussie. It's pretty good. Pretty good. Was that a free pulsar? If it runs, I'm down. Is that what, like what Nathan did reverse donuts in the Angry Boys? Thank you, Josh from Coburg. Josh from Coburg, I'll read it out again in full, just to be sure, because again, we take all care but no responsibility here at the show. This is not my car. This is not my pulsar SSS, but this is what's been texted through to me from 379. Free pulsar SSS for sale. If it's free, how is it for sale? Anyway, I don't know. Landlord found out what I was hiding in the car stack of spots. 1989, good motor and gearbox. Big dent in the door. Door handles don't work. Needs look in door cards. Electric mirrors, no leaks. Find it on the N13 Pulsar Australia Facebook page. There you go. You know what I do. We're in the same page. Corrosion of conformity. I don't know that band, 320. I'll have a look though. Hello, Rory. Jen the retiree here. I have a very dear friend who drove a truck for a landscape company, and she could reverse that great big truck anywhere with precision, and she is my reversing hero. On your back. Cheers. Love your work. 534. And yes, I'm begging you, Rory, even if it's the last thing I achieve on this earth, it's his birthday and he's obsessed with you, which is 329. What have I missed? 329. 329. Send me the text again. I might have missed it. Absolutely love the idea of the local boat ramp meth carny. Thank you, 328. What are we doing? Yes, Crass. Now, you know what? Let's play some announcements and we'll come back with some Crass.
1: 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Upstairs, No Way Out. 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And in the front bar, The Devourers. 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
0: Yes, I apologise, 329. I did read part of it. I didn't read the whole thing. Please give a birthday shout-out to my main man, Brady B, the modern-day godfather. There you go, 329. 329, a.k.a. The person that has all sorts of good feelings for Brady B, the modern-day godfather, who's having a birthday today, which is pretty cool. And like I said, man, if you've got someone in your life that is willing to text the radio station to get your name read out, that's pretty cool, man. It's pretty cool. You are a lucky individual to have that in your life. I think that's freaking awesome. We did have a request for Crass before. Do they owe us a living? I don't know, man. I don't think they... Do they owe us a living? They do. Are they going to pay that debt? Absolutely fucking not. We need to stand up and make our own way in the world, because they ain't... They, as far as they're concerned, they don't owe us shit.
3: All right. It is done in entertainment. Take it as entertainment. So please don't take it any other way.

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1: The sportos, the motorheads, geeks, sluts, bloods, wastoids, dweebies, dickheads. 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

yourself.

Was I absolutely 100% going for Argentina? I absolutely was, as a person of Irish descent. I can't help it. I just can't help it. It's in my DNA. I can't help it when England's up against anything. I'm always rooting for someone else. That being said, I wanted to give them the right of reply. The right of reply came courtesy of Lambrini Girls with God's Country. Crass, Do They Owe Us a Living, Billy Bragg, Waiting for the Great Leap Forward, David Bowie, Space Oddity, Rolling Stones, Sympathy for the Devil, and Soft Play with Punk's Dead. Yeah, so my commiserations to all of you English fans. I do love you. I do love you. I do love you. But again, I am coming from working class Irish. So if we get a chance to sink the boot in, we always will. just do. We just do. We can't help it. We're not bad people. We're not bad people. We're okay. Back to the topic of reversing. Yes, Lake Eildon. We're back to Lake Eildon, which is fun. Hi, Rory. I was terrible. That was fun, though. Wasn't that a fun little jaunt into the Brit scene, into the British invasion? Didn't they invade it? They really hit hard when they hit. They hit very, very hard. Hi, Rory. I was terrible at reversing a trailer when we got a caravan. My wife and I did a towing course and now disappoint the crowds who gather to watch us reversing caravan parks, as we usually don't stuff it up. Course is really worthwhile. I've heard this as well from my good friend Pete Marshall. Have you heard of a band called Dose, D-O-S-E, Dose, featuring double bass, saw them in the Sport the Sharp in Frankston last week, and they were really good. I think they would be in my wheelhouse. Thank you, Damo. And yes, do a course. You're absolutely right. If I can't reverse, that's my fault. That's not your fault. That's my fault. And yes, if you, I should do it. I should do it. Hi, bud. Hey, bud. I reckon it might be time to reconsider refreshing some of the Faggot promos. I'm reciting them as they come on, which is pretty cool, but I just reckon it might be time for something new. You can tell me to fuck off if you want. It's just a suggestion. 227, it is a wonderful suggestion. There is branding. There's some that I will absolutely never let go of. And I have 5 pages of them, and I end up going back to the same ones again and again. You are right. I should refresh them. There are some that will definitely stay with us. There are some that are unique to this particular show and a part of this particular show's DNA, and I will never let them go. But you're absolutely right. I don't know, man, but I mean, what do we do? We had Clockwork Orange, man. Clockwork Orange into British Invasion. I think that works pretty well. Willy, willy, willy, my lovely droogies. Remember the scene in Clockwork Orange when they held his eyes open? I do. Well, I just had an emergency operation on my eye when I was awake. And they had to use the Zoom instruments. No! That's awful.

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You bloody rich kids never listen. There's no such thing as broken Britain. We're just bloody broke in Britain. What needs fixing is a system, not shop windows, dying in Britain.

0: Coming up at the Corner Hotel, Ben Queller, Daya, Weaned, The Pretty Littles, Motomari Music, and Umbe. 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

0: Got to go, Michael Mulholland, coming in with the Junkyard program. Thank you to my returning members, each and every one. Huge thanks to...
1: Where'd you go? Come back.
0: That's better. Thanks to Kevin Smith from Baltimore. Kevin Smith from Baltimore. Kmart Warriors from West Footscray and Rick Banks out there in Lake Tyers Beach. Thanks to my fabulous band members, Alarms Twice. Amel and the Sniffers, another Ronnie Corpus, Baby Mullet, Backburn, our Barbarian, Bermuda Blowers, Brad Farah, Brodown, and Cold Red Mute. We have Cosa Nostra, David G. Rungle, Dead, DJ Centipede, and the Earthworms, and Dump Point. Fishnet Sunburn, Forked with Assassins, Greg Green, Grindhouse, Groove Vultures, Heavy Impressions, and Inked Factor. Joe the Pocket Rocket, Joe Josie Jet, Kmart Warriors, Killer Antics, and King Charles Manson, King Sim Ducky, and Mohawk Boy Hair, Corolla, Bonge, Mannequin, Death Squad, McDaley's, Pocket Raiders, and Mirror Clippers, McKenna Pellegrosa, Primary High, Private Function, Rack, Rattleback, Roscoe Mule, and Skid Steer. We have Snail Gun, Stub, So Too, Spidey, Sweet Death Machine, and Tang. Tench is in there, So Too is Chuchby, Wolf, the Dive Bombs, the Grim Things, the Pork is the Quantum Psychics, Tim Ever, the Band, So Too, Trash, and the Treasures, Trauma Boys, Ukulele, Death Squad, Wax Man, Whip, and Zombie Beaches. My patrons are Sledge, a Field Spaniel named Sloo. We have Andrew Ferrara, Andrew Stone, Andy Sinclair, Angry, Anxious Chris Holloway, Archie the Bawdy Collie, Belinda Annex, Bella Racecourt, and Ben Burton, Bond, Scott the Cat, Britt Casey, Brooks 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Vincent, Confaloon, Craig Bennett, Miss Present, Dale Wilkinson, David Anton, David Bowen, Des Prado, Dylan the Risen, Double Seven Whitaker, Elliot the Retired Speed, Nor Feral Eel, Frank Boxer, Frederick, Bazer Dwarfer, Gator Bond, Gaz from Calm Downs, Gino Marson, John Don Montanaro, and Galenny Pencil, Goldie the Anonymous Goldfish, keeps me company each and every show from Toorak. We have Greg Black, Half Pint, and the Detonator. Ian Hill, Jake Randall, Janice Mayfield, Jeremy Mahan, Jay Mubin, Dennis Slade, Jeffrey Butler, Jennifer Tyree Roberts, Joey Wright, John Wills, Julie Hughes, Kai Watkins, Gilbert the Mash! Huge thanks also to Chris and Rob Karasik, Lachlan McCready, Lachlan McCready twice, and we have Lachlan McQuaid. McQuaid, great name. How good are McQuaid? I'd love to meet a McQuaid. Leon Smith, Liam Carmody, Melda Massive, Marcel Duff, Mark Nelson, Mark Temple, Mark Walter, and Marshall Tommy, Martin, Davey Mack, and Lisa Ronnie, the Rottweiler, Caithness, Matt Blanks, we have Matt Bosnick, Memory of Magnus, the Cat, Mick from Frank and Mick Howlett, Mick O'Sullivan, Midnight, Mick O'Brien, Ms. Nickers, Neil Hamilton, Nicholas Riddell, Nick Daniel, Pat the Piston, Oblack, Patrick Dillon, Paul Rosati, Peter Mazier, Phil Mellett, Rimdrick, Mack, Brands, Rip Campbell, and Rob Mill. We have Robert Carlick, Robert Bell, Rocket Gillette, Ross Dirty Bag and Kagan. And we have Ryan Fletcher, Sabrina the Teenage Fangered Cat, Sammy Gibbs, Sarah Roth, Scott Jackman. Huge thanks also to Sean Stork's Dodgy Knee. That's right. Huge thanks to Sean Stork's Dodgy Knee from Brunswick East. Thanks also to Simon Kabeffi, Simon Telfer, Stephen DeWitt, Steve Reed, Stephen Wallermeyer, Stuart Grant, Tasman J. Ballbag, The Hook Family, The Velvet Underwear, Theodore Kumar, Tim McGaw, Tony from South Preston, Travis Millard, Travis Carlisle, Udo Klein, Warren Grief, and Wilsey Woods, Wiley Coyote, and Zachariah the Elderly Bunny from Hoppers Crossing. My business patrons are Blue Boots Music from Muralbark, Get Rooted Garden Service in King Lake, Murrumbina Industrial Spray Painting in Dandenong, my mate Doug in St Kilda, and Stop and Go Break and Service Centre in Seaford, Tony Cork's Pro Sealers in all. Also a friend from Richmond. I'm sorry, Tony Corks. You did send me a text about a market and I missed it. I'm so sorry. I will try and get back to it. I totally will. Send me an email or a text, man. You know me. I love your guts, man. I love you, Tony Corks, Pro Sealers. I wear your t-shirt all the time. My friends are like Adam Tingay, Al Powell, Alan Abad, Andrew Meek, Nora Michaels, Annie Delbridge, Barnaby Gray, Bruce Jackson, Dan Hawkins, Daniel Kazhavsky, Fee, Gaz from Cameron, Jerry Hooks, Glenn Berry, Jack Crawford, Jack Hulse, James Young, Jim McGregor, Caleb the Boxer, Mark Revelin, Mark Walters, Mark Wake Vegas. Molly Bulls, Nathan Hallisey, Nick Clark, Paul O'Connor, Ralph Alexander, Roger the Cameron Boy, Steve Davis, Steve Kitchen Chief, Brought to Warren Griff, and William Lyle. We also have Friends for Life, Anonymous, Anonymous, Cameron Maloney, Emilio Ellis, Innovazi, Guy Aldersley, Bowie, Porcuse, and Richards. My name is Rory. The show is Fang It! And just be kind to each other. Look after each other. We are going through a ton of stuff. And if we look after each other, we're going to be okay. All right. I'll be here next week. You do too.
1: 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My name's Michael Mulholland. Thanks for tuning in tonight. Hope you'll enjoy the show. And a big shout out, as always, to Rory for the last 2 hours of Fangin. Another great show, as usual. Always love your show, Rory. I call it two of the best hours of radio that you'll hear each week, only here at PBS. And thanks so much for playing Crass in particular. Love that. And also Billy Bragg and Brian Eno. That was amazing. Great stuff, mate. And Rory will be back next Thursday, as usual, at 5 p.m. with Fangit. Now, Junkyard is a one-hour special featuring a specific artist each week. And tonight, we are featuring Ed Cooper. He'll be appearing at the National Theatre in St Kilda. It should be a great show. It's part of an upcoming national tour. Tickets are selling fast, so get in quick through fieldpresents.com. Really, really looking forward to seeing him play live again. Earlier on today, I was lucky enough to speak to Ed, and in around 12 minutes, we'll have a listen to that. But the first track we'll hear tonight is the title track of Ed Cooper's debut solo album, Electrical Storm. But we're going to hear the live version that will appear on the album due out next week, called The Exploding Universe of Ed Cooper Live. 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

0: Coming up at Kindred Bandroom, Brian Horn and the Journeyman, Antifreeze, Adventure, the live film score with the Idiomatics, William Crichton presents Colonial Drift and Ethiopoetic Jazz Society. 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
1: You're on PBS with Junkyard, and we are featuring Ed Cooper as our special artist tonight. And we just heard the title track of Ed Cooper's debut solo album, Electrical Storm, which was originally released through Hot Records back in 1985. We actually heard the live version that will appear on the album due out next week, called The Exploding Universe of Ed Cooper Live. It will be released through Remote Control Records next Friday. The album is a recording of the live performance from the National Theatre in 2023. That was a performance that I was very lucky enough to be at. It was an incredible performance, and I can't wait to hear it on double vinyl, and it will be released on CD as well. With the live concert, you can hear Ed stretching some of his songs out, such as the track that we just heard, Electrical Storm. The recording quality of the concert is excellent, which features Ed Cooper and his band very much at the peak of their powers. Now, earlier on today, we were lucky enough to speak to Ed Cooper about his upcoming tour and about the current reissue campaign through Remote Control Records. Please feel free to text us here on 0400 03 1067. But next up, we'll have a listen to the chat that we had with Ed earlier today. You're with PBS. My name's Michael Mulholland and 3PBS FM. Today I'm talking to Ed Cooper, who will be touring as part of the Exploding Universe of Ed Cooper Tour. In Melbourne, they will be appearing at the National Theatre as part of a nationwide tour, which we're really looking forward to. Hi, Ed, and thanks very much for talking to us here at PBS.
2: Hi, Michael. How are you going?
1: Yeah, good, thanks. Good. Look, tell us a bit about what the Exploding Universe of Ed Cooper will include when presented live on the upcoming shows.
2: In terms of musicians and stuff, well, yep. There's Mark Dawson playing drums, Peter Oxley playing bass, Alistair Spence on keyboards, piano and organ, various other bits and pieces, Eamon Dilworth on brass, the trumpet, tuba, various bits and pieces, and we may at some shows have a fellow, a secret trap playing saxophone.
1: Okay.
2: Plus me, you know, doing what I do, being carried along by the rest of the band.
1: Sure. You'll be tackling a selection from your huge back catalogue, celebrating 50 years of Cooper classics.
2: Yeah, it's sort of, you know, we're playing a lot of old stuff. We're trying to, you know, always... to keep the whole process alive, and then the songs kind of going to develop and change, and so that is part of the process of what we're doing. It'll be a pretty fresh kind of take on things.
1: Sure. Look, I must say, I was lucky enough to be at the National Theatre a couple of years ago, the show that was recorded, and I really, really enjoyed it. I must say, it was fantastic.
2: Right. Yeah. Mm. Yeah. No, that was a really good tour.
1: Yeah. Now, the show should be fantastic, and the Michael Beach Quartet will be supporting on some shows as well?
2: Yeah, I believe so, yeah.
1: Yep, cool. But also, look, I wanted to talk to you about due for release on July 24, which is only next week. There's a brand new 10-track live album recorded at the National Theatre in St Kilda in 2023. That's the one that I was lucky enough to be there. Just tell us a little bit about this release.
2: Well, when you say 10-track LP, it's actually a 10-track double LP.
1: Double LP,
2: It is sort of, you know, It represents the live band really well. It's kind of, you know, it extrapolates on songs. There's stuff that, it becomes its own sort of living, breathing entity. I'm really happy that we recorded it. And it sounds pretty good.
1: Yeah, sure. Look, from what I remember, some of your songs that you play from your huge back catalogue, they receive a bit of an extended workout.
2: a few of them did, yeah.
1: Yes, yeah.
2: And it kind of is a thing that sort of, I don't know, like, you know, it's been a long time since I've had any real desire to go out and just perform songs as they are recorded, you know, like especially in, say, the late 80s, I recorded a number of very crisp and concise songs, which, you know, were fine. That was the intention, but I also wanted to kind of get out of that, sort of extrapolate the, just take the ideas a bit further, maybe see what else kind of you can kind of wring out of them. And because it just, I don't know, it just often opens up doors. It just, you know, and stuff that is never kind of repeated in a lot of ways, you know. So each night has these sort of unique and hopefully special and good moments to them, sort of thing. Yeah, so I think the live album, the live double LP, as I've been instructed to call it, it is, that it sort of captures that.
1: Fantastic. No, really looking forward to picking up a copy next week. But look, also I noticed that the Today Wonder album has been reissued as well on vinyl, and with the CD version it comes complete with 7 bonus live tracks recorded for a Dutch radio session. So looking forward to that as well.
2: Yeah. Well, yeah, that's only with the CD, unfortunately. Yep. But it's been a long time since Today Wonder has had a vinyl release. I'm hoping it'll do okay. You know, it was sort of a little bit of a, you know, flip at the point as to which of my unreleased records should actually get a release. So we just sort of started, well, we picked Today Wonder because it started a kind of a new beginning for me when I did it. And it's also, the thing with it is it's kind of, you know, the other side of the Ain'ts coin, which, as you also know, we've done for the first time on vinyl, Auto Cannibalism by the Ain'ts.
1: Sure.
2: And the Ain'ts did, in its original guise, did 2 studio albums, Ascension and Auto Cannibalism. Mm. Ascension got a vinyl release, Auto Cannibalism didn't, because the vinyl market had died at that stage. So it was great to get back to that and remaster it. It just sounds a lot more impactful, I think, than the original release did, and that wasn't too bad, you know. This has kind of just clarified things a bit. It's good.
1: Sure. Yeah, I must say, with the Ain'ts album, Auto Cannibalism, I'm really looking forward to that coming out. I've had the CD for many years. I picked it up when it first came out, and it is one of my favourite releases of yours. It shows you really stretching the songs out at the time with great guitar riffs, and it was much more guitar-heavy, the instrumentation, as compared to some of your previous recordings.
2: Yeah. Well, it was sort of, essentially, it was a, you know, a guitar band and an electric band. Mm. It was sort of, to me, doing the Today Wonder thing, which was sort of very heavily acoustic and kind of very sparse and spare, I kind of just wanted a sort of yin-yang kind of balance to it, and that's what the Ain'ts were. So there's a sort of a link to the two, and I think if people are into it enough, they'll probably pick up some of those musical links as well. But the thing we had to do with Auto Cannibalism is I had to rearrange the running order a bit, because the original running order wouldn't work across two sides of vinyl, sort of thing. And in the process, I think the new running order is actually better than the original one we had. So I'm really happy about that.
1: Oh, okay.
2: There's also with the CD version of that, there's a live concert of the Ain'ts done in Melbourne in, I can't remember exactly when, 91 or something, at the Sarah Sands.
1: Right.
2: And that's a really, really great live recording of the band.
1: Yeah, I must.
2: We didn't do that many live shows, you know, like other things kind of took over, and So, yeah, for fans of the ANZ, that'd be worth picking up.
1: Sure. Yeah, look, I was curious about that release, actually, because I was seeing the track listing for that live recording, and that night you actually played all old Saints tracks, correct?
2: Yeah, correct.
1: Yes. and again, with some of them, you gave them your extended workout as well, as compared to the originals.
2: Oh, yeah. Mm. Like, I mean, they become something else when, yep, when you're playing them live. You know, mm. you can't just kind of get stuck into too much of a format, you know, formula, yes, sort of thing. And yeah, so, yeah, some things are extended, some things are abbreviated, and, you know, some things kind of end up sounding like something completely different. And,
1: yep.
2: But, you know, it sort of works in my mind anyway, so.
1: Sure. And what's interesting, too, coincided with the three releases, all three albums will be available on streaming services for the first time.
2: Yeah, yeah. Mm. I mean, that, you know, that is a... I mean, streaming is not sort of one of my favourite topics, but it's yeah, they are, yeah,
1: yep, probably. Right. But, yeah, look, listening back to some of these songs from your solo career, I think it's a great reminder of how incredibly unique your playing style is, and you seem to constantly want to produce something musically that is different to what you've previously done, which I find quite inspiring. Do you find that you're still, to a degree, still updating and broadening your sound?
2: Oh, listen, since we toured the Saints 73, 78 overseas at the end of last year. And when I got back from that, apart from getting sick and being in bed for a couple of weeks, I mean, the first thing I'm learning a way of playing guitar. I'm trying to teach myself a way of playing at the moment that is something that I'm going to be able to carry me into the second century kind of.
1: Fantastic.
2: Yeah, no, it's fun, yeah. You know, like you never get to a point where you sort of know it all, you know. It's yep. if I pick up a guitar and sort of you know, I don't know, it's just always sort of new to me. There's always something that I can kind of, you know, it may not be remarkable, but it's this little nuance or something, yeah, that you kind of pick up, and you know, it's what keeps you going.
1: Sure. Do you have any future recording plans at all regarding new material?
2: Yeah. Look, I'd love to. I'm in the process of working on it. I'm sort of writing all the time, but I'm not writing in the way that I used to. I'm not writing in terms of thinking, oh, I've got to have, you know, a 9 or 10-track LP with X number of songs, verse, chorus, that sort of thing. I'm trying to sort of work on something that is more, you know, I've done that kind of thing. And yep. I haven't nailed it to the point where I can exactly tell you what I want to be doing, but it's there. And yes, there will be. I mean, we released an Asteroid Ecosystem album last year. That is a sort of a fairly open kind of thing. I guess maybe if I can, you know, incorporate aspects of what I've done across a few bands and sort of hone that into a method of composition and sort of song structure. In some ways, what I'd like to do is actually just completely deconstruct everything and then just find the absolute minimum of what is necessary to make it work and then kind of work from there, sort of thing. So it's an ongoing process, you know.
1: Yeah, sure.
2: You know, I don't feel any pressure to kind of put something out just because, you know, I need to maintain a chart position, which I've never had, sort of thing. So I'll get something together when I feel it's sort of at a point where I think it actually warrants kind of putting out.
1: Sure. Yeah, look, we certainly look forward to that. And we mentioned the upcoming three albums coming out next week through Remote Control Records, which include a couple of reissues. But do you know at this stage what may be coming next as part of the reissue campaign, or is it too early to tell?
2: It's possibly a little earlier to tell, but like one the records of mine that I think are sort of pretty unknown, which I would like to look at next. Gene Lee and the Yellow Dog. I think I'd never had a vinyl release. I would really like. I think people would actually like that record a lot if they knew it was around. Kind of thing. So, you know, it's important that. That whatever we put out actually sells enough copies to make it worthwhile, sort of thing. So that would be the risky one, I guess, because I don't know. We don't have much to sort of base that on. But I also think I'd like to have either Character Assassination or Serene Machine out on vinyl, and that would be the sort of counter to Gene Lee. It's a, you know, a more well-known record that people might begin to pick up on vinyl. And so those. And then apart from that, I think, well, I've been going through literally hundreds of old cassette recordings from Brisbane in the 1970s. So these are recordings of the Saints before the first album. Kind of thing, and there's, you know, I'll make the big qualification here that, you know, these are cassette recordings and they're not professionally done, but some of the stuff on that is really great, if I so to say so myself, and it, just to kind of put it in, put the give the band a bit more historical substance than most people are aware of. You know, most people kind of know from the first single. And, you know, as if that was the beginning, but they're actually a couple of years prior to that. And, yes, I'm doing looking at doing that. Plus, you know, this as-yet unrealised album of new material, which I'm also keen to kind of get working. So, yeah, there's tons of stuff, really.
1: Fantastic. Look, we'll stay on the line, and thanks so much for talking to us, Ed, here at PBS. It was wonderful and an absolute pleasure, and really looking forward to the albums that are coming out next week through Remote Control Records as part of your reissue campaign, and good luck with the upcoming tour. Really, really looking forward to seeing yourself and the band later on in the year. I'll be at the National Theatre as well. And tickets are available through fieldpresents.com. It's all part of a national tour. And thanks again, Ed.
2: Yeah. My pleasure, Michael. Thank you.
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1: That's correct. You are listening to PBS FM with A Junkyard. We just heard myself and Ed Cooper having a chat. As always, he was absolutely wonderful to speak to. Really, really enjoyed having a bit of a chat with him today. We certainly look forward to seeing him live soon. But next up, we'll hear a track from Ed Cooper's album that he recorded with Mark Dawson called Today Wonder. And first up, we'll hear the song called Horse Underwater. And we'll hear a live version that was recorded for a Dutch radio session. You're with PBS.

0: Hello, my name is Henry Rollins, urging you to support public radio. 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
1: You're on PBS with Junkyard, and we've been featuring Ed Cooper as our special artist tonight. I'd like to thank the people, a couple of people who texted in earlier. Hey, Michael, thanks for the show tonight. I saw Ed and percussionist several times way back in late 80s, early 90s in Bris Vegas, Spring Hill Park. And Cooper is one of Australia's guitar gems. Respect, Mick, long-time PBS subscriber. Thank you very, very much, Mick. And another text simply said, beautiful music, thank you. I think they were referring to Everything I've Got Belongs to You. I'd also like to thank the performers and patrons that support PBS and Junkyard. The performers, 90 BPM, Gary Gray, Georgia Space Guitar, Guilt Filter. The patrons, Adam Pope, Ben Burke, David McSweeney, Donna Cameron, Gary Reeder, Georgia Millette, Henry Pye once again, Peter Wilson, Stella Zemick, Tilly the Tabby, and Friends for a Decade, Lola the Pet Dog, and Phil Davies. 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Now, we started that set out there with a track from Ed Cooper's solo album, Today Wonder, which was recorded with Mark Dawson and initially released through Hot Records in 1990. We heard the song called Horse Underwater, but we heard a live version recorded for a Dutch radio session. The reissued CD version of Today Wonder, which comes out next Friday through Remote Control Records, will include the complete session along with the original album. Today Wonder will also be reissued on vinyl next week. Now, we followed up there with the song Everything I've Got Belongs to You, which is also taken from the album Today Wonder. It's such a beautiful song, that one, I must say. Today Wonder is a masterpiece and very much reflected a change with the album, being more atmospheric and acoustic driven as compared to Ed Cooper's previous albums. Drummer Mark Dawson provides excellent percussive support, and even though the songs are close and quiet, they are still what I call tense and powerful. The songwriting is excellent, and this album is one of Ed's best records, I think. And we finish off there with the track Ill Wind. That's taken from the Ames album, Auto Cannibalism, which is due for reissue through Remote Control Records on vinyl for the first time next week. The CD version will include a bonus live performance, which features the Ames performing a complete set of old Saints songs, but often with what I call extended workouts. Was recorded at the Sarah Sands in 1992. The set included blistering guitar-heavy instrumentation, which very much typified the sound of the Ames, of which I am a big fan of. Now, in summing up, I must say Ed Cooper's music career is excellent. There's a great wealth of diverse music to explore, and it's great news that Remote Control Records have kept going an extensive reissue campaign of Ed's great body of work, with three albums coming out next week, next Friday. Now, don't forget, Ed Cooper will be appearing with his band with some upcoming shows. He's got a great Australian tour lined up, and tickets are available through philpresents.com. Speaking of gigs, Chris Pearson's Midwinter Pajama People is happening at Shot Kickers this Saturday with eight bands. $30 on the door, and doors open at 4 p.m. It should be a fantastic night. We've come to the end of the show. My name's Michael Mulholland. Sunglasses After Dark is up next with Isabel and Grace this time. They are filling in for Phil McDougall while he has a bit of a break. They've got a wonderful show lined up, so please stay tuned. And we'll be back with our Junkyard next week, where we'll be featuring the band The Veils, who recently released a brand new album called Fragile World. And included in the show will be a recently recorded interview with the singer Finn Andrews. And we'll go out tonight with a live version of the Saints track, Messing with the Kid, but it was performed by the Ames at the Sarah Sands in 1992. Thanks for listening. You're with PBS.
2: Yeah, thanks for your patience. We just had to turn the record over. This next little bit requires a lot of concentration. It's just riddled with emotion. So listen to this. Be hushed. Quiet and contemplative. Avoid loud and aggressive people.

No matter what the people say, These Sounds leads the way. It's the order of the day from your boss DJ. This is Don Letts from the UK, and when I'm in Melbourne, I'm tuned to Sunglasses After Dark on PBS FM. Keep it locked.

0: Yes, The Cramps with Sunglasses After Dark, the name of this great program you're listening to. You're with Izzo and Grace tonight, filling in for the Prince of Darkness, Phil McDougall. We are very honoured to be here covering for Phil while he's off celebrating his birthday.
1: Happy birthday!
0: This is his 46th year on air at PBS, such a huge achievement from PBS's longest serving announcer, so he definitely deserves the night off.
1: Absolutely. And a big thanks to Michael Mulholland for the past hour of Junkyard. We really loved hearing your chat with Ed Cooper and hearing some of those live tracks too. So cool. You can listen back to tonight's show over on the PBS website, pbsfm.org.au. And don't miss out on next week's edition of Junkyard, as always, from 7 to 8pm on every Thursday night. Tonight we are broadcasting on the stolen land of the Woiwurrung and Boonwurrung people of the Kulin Nations, and we pay our respect to elders past and present. 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
0: Send us a text to let us know what you're up to and send us your birthday messages for Phil for us to share. The text line is 0400 031067. You're listening to Sunglasses After Dark with Izzo and Grace on PBS. Let's kick off Phil's birthday party soundtrack with some of The Damned.
1: Hell yeah.

0: Yes. That was Red Cross with Linda Blair from their 1982 album Born Innocent. I cannot stop listening to them after seeing them earlier this year. So good. Really enjoyed the Born Innocent Red Cross story doco too, so check it out if you can. Before that was X-Ray Specs with I Am a Poser. That was from their 1978 album Germ-Free Adolescence, another great album from the UK punk band. That one's packed full of hits. I see this album floating about quite a bit. I scored my copy from Licorice Pie, shout out. So
1: shout out forever.
0: Shout out for eternity. So yeah, keep your eyes peeled if you want to pick up a copy. Before that was Snatch with All I Want. They were an American female duo, and yeah, shredded it up on that 1978 classic. And at the very top was The Damned with Melody Lee. That's off their third album, Machine Gun Etiquette. Phil actually caught up with Captain Sensible for an interview ahead of their tour, which you can listen back to on the PBS website. It was a really great interview and Phil played all the hits, so check it out if you missed it. And they're also playing locally in September at the Forum, so go and catch them.
1: Yeah, get a ticket. I think there's still some, hopefully.
0: Which is insane. Which is crazy. But yeah, see you there.
1: Yeah, absolutely. We've had heaps of texts coming in. So much love for Phil on the text line, so please keep it coming. From 808, Duncan dude, happy birthday, Phil. Have a fun night spinning all those great records. 031 said, love The Damned, so do we. Someone else, I am so pumped. And then Liam, thank you. Princesses of Darkness in the house.
0: Hell that's, yeah.
1: That will is, only be yeah. known as that from now on. Please. Please curtsy as we walk past. All the best to Phil. What a national treasure he is. Thanks, Liam. What a beautiful message. Locksmith from Preston. Yes, was going so well the past hour. So glad you guys are on now. Cooking pasta in the kitchen and keen as. Hopefully we can make that pasta soundtrack super special for you. We have so many fun songs coming up. Another person, 835, happy birthday, Prince of Darkness. Thank you for making me dance around the lounge room like a lunatic with your electric tunes each and every
0: so
1: week.
0: True.
1: Love Shout you. Out. And 474, hell yeah. Prince's B-Day play was sounding spiffy.
0: Huge. We've
1: Everything
0: had
1: we could
0: another
1: ever want.
0: Couple of messages come through that we're going to play for you.
1: Wow, so special. Thanks to anyone that has left these for us. Well, for Phil, but we'll take it. Let's hear them.
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7: 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I remember you as a young punk playing Ramones and Cramps records and many other things on the radio. And now I guess you're a slightly older punk, still keeping the faith. You're one of the reasons this is a great music city. Happy birthday.
1: Keep the birthday messages coming on through.
0: There's plenty more where that came from, so stay tuned.
1: Stay tuned. This is Toxic Shock, Intoxicated.

This week at the Tote, Wednesday, Dylan Cosgriff and the Omens. Thursday, Upstairs, Bag Full of Bees. Friday, Hand Grenade Hearts album launch. Upstairs, No Way Out. Saturday, Leah Senior album launch. Upstairs, Carp Fest and in the front bar, The Devourers. Sunday, Upstairs, Paul Luby and in the front bar, Terrible Muriel followed by Blowers. The Tote, proud PBS sponsor.

0: We kicked off that bracket with seven-piece all-women band from Melbourne, Toxic Shock, their track Intoxicated from their 1981 album Intoxicated. Then went into the Kelpies, their track Television off the Dungeon Tapes official bootleg. That's just been reissued and every song is so, so good. Highly recommend picking it up. I actually already wrote in my notes that I got that at Licorice 5, so it's funny that Izzo also had that about the X-Ray Specs album that we played a little earlier. Great store. Anyway, go check it out. Right near PBS 2. Straight after the Kelpies was another great Sydney band, Radio Birdman, Descent into the Maelstrom from their 1977 album Radios Appear. And then at the end there, The Particles, their track Apricots Dream. Love that song.
1: So good. You're listening to Sunglasses After Dark on PBS with Izzo and Grace filling in for Phil McDougall on his birthday.
0: Happy birthday,
1: Phil. Happy birthday. We've got another couple of texts coming through. Thank you to Hudson, who said, happy birthday to his Nocturnal Highness, the godfather of the grimy, the fossicker of the filthy, the prince of darkness himself. 45 years of glorious sonic archaeology, keeping the torch lit for punk, garage, weirdness and all manner of beautiful racket. A beacon of community radio, musical curiosity and cheerful revolt. Long may the darkness prevail. Toodles. Couldn't have said it better myself.
0: Oh my
1: thanks,
0: God, such
1: Putty.
0: A sweet message.
1: We've got another message here from 449 saying, happy beer day, Master of Darkness. Big love to your mate. As a volunteer myself of PBS, you're an inspiration. And Wicked Sounds, ladies, in honour of the dude himself. Queens of Darkness incoming. Thanks so much, Matter. We've got a text from Calvin saying, loving the show. Not sure if you're taking requests. Sorry, we've got it pretty mapped out tonight, but we will definitely play some Patti Smith or Concrete Blonde for you another time. Thanks, Calvin. 531 saying, just got home and tuning in, loving this song. Can't wait to find out what it is. We'll have the playlist up on the website shortly, so check that out if you're looking for any of the tracks we've played so far. 771 saying, oh, Princesses of Darkness, I've already forgotten the name of the second 1978 girl band you played after The Damned. Can you tell me again, Sarah? I reckon that would have been Snatch. But again, we will have all of the songs that we play up on the website shortly. We've got another couple of birthday messages to play out. So here is one from TV Smith from The Adverts.
2: Hello, Phil. This is TV Smith from The Adverts. Just tuning in to say happy birthday to you and wish you all the best. I really enjoyed my chat with you earlier in the year on Sunglasses After Dark. Great programme, and I hope I can see you again and have another chat with you next time I'm back in Australia. Have a great birthday, mate. Cheers.

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We're spending too much time with those snakes.

0: What a hit. You're listening to Sunglasses After Dark on PBS with Izzo and Grace. We are filling in for Phil McDougall, the Prince of Darkness, the legend that he is. It's his birthday and we're in the hot seat. Having
1: so
0: heaps
1: lucky
0: of fun.
1: To be here.
0: We just heard the Maggots with Let's Get, Tammy Wynette. I really love the 1, 2, 3 count in with that one. I used to play in a band with someone who'd count in by saying ready, set, go. So... It really reminds me of that chaos.
1: what a vibe.
0: That was, yeah, a 1980 track, which is a hit. Before that was The Snakes with Open Space Living. That was from their 2019 self-titled album from Annie Fade Records. So good. That's a super group with members of Whipper and Fill in the Tiles. And they're described as a blend of LA sleaze, post-punk and pop, and doesn't really get any better than that. Before that was Animals and Men with It's Hip. They were a UK DIY three-piece, and that track appears on the Animals and Men compilation Never Bought Never Sold, released by Mississippi Records. And that was nearly 30 years after the track was recorded. And at the very top, we heard from the adverts with My Place from the album Cast of Thousands from 1979. It was so good seeing T.V. Smith from the adverts play earlier this year and hear that birthday message to Phil.
1: So nice of him to record
0: so
1: one.
0: So good. We've got some other messages that have come through.
1: Oh, yeah, lots of texts coming through. If you want to send a message to Phil for his birthday or just chat to us about the music that we're playing, you can on 0400 031 067. People that have texted in are... Kay. Oh, no. Kelpie's got reissued? No way. Oh, yeah, somebody wrote that and then I saw that text and was like, did I make that up? Like, Phil will know. We'll have to ask Phil. I might have just bought an original for a very good price at Licorice Pie Records.
0: Shout out.
1: But maybe it is reissued. I may have made it up. I'm so sorry if I
0: Sorry, we're not Phil McDougall. We don't have encyclopedic knowledge, so you're going to have to figure
1: We're not
0: that
1: the Prince of Darkness who knows all, unfortunately. Descent into the Maelstrom, the greatest song ever, and I probably have Phil to thank for hearing it. Somebody said that that's also my favourite Birdman song, and apparently Matt Preston's, so that's pretty funny.
0: That's important.
1: It's important. 474, I love that Kelpie's bootleg. I've got a copy too. What are the odds? So good. From Frog, thanks so much. What a coincidence. To the Princesses of Darkness, fantastic show and a big happy birthday to Phil. All the best, Junkyard Mike.
0: Woo!
1: Oh, thank you.
0: Legend.
1: What a legend. Hey, friends. Thanks for the cool show tonight. Respect, Michael, longtime PBS subscriber. Thanks so
0: much
1: for sending your text in. We absolutely love reading them. Makes us feel like we're not just putting our music and our voices out there into the void. We have... another birthday message for Phil, recorded by a very, very, very special PBS person.
0: Yes.
1: Presenter, announcer, amazing.
0: Legend, all-round legend.
1: All-round legend.
0: Let's hear.
1: Shall we hear?
0: Let's hear it.
2: Hey, Prince of Darkness, Spawn of Satan, Phil McDougall, Rodney Shah here, wishing you the happiest of birthdays. 666, I do believe. Anyway, mate, have a good one and... we'll see you later. Cheers.

0: Hey there, Phil. This is Gavin, not Gavin. Purdy. How are you, buddy? Happy birthday. Keep rocking.
1: Thanks, Gav. And thanks, Gav and Izzo, for putting all those birthday messages
2: together.
1: Still
2: more
1: together.
2: To come. Let's go.
1: They're
2: but
1: so
2: thank you, Gav.
1: Cute. Thanks, Gav. We just heard a whole bracket of tracks from Phil McDougall's record label that he ran in the 80s. If anyone wasn't aware, that's called Reactor Records and has such good releases on it. If you look it up on Discogs, there's so many of them, but we played a few of our faves. Kicked off with Gash and their track Gash Thrash from their album Gash on Reactor Records, 1986. Then went into Vicious Circle, their track Personality Crisis from their 1986 Reflections album. Vicious Circle are still playing as an active live band, actually playing at the Tote in October with a really cool lineup. I don't remember exactly who was on it, but it was definitely Convict Class headlining and Cujo on there as well, who we might hear from a little later on. So definitely look out for them still kicking around. And at the end there, Permanent Damage and their track I'm Not Spoiled from the Permanent Damage self-titled record from 1985.
2: Hell yeah. You're listening to Sunglasses After Dark. It's Izzo and Grace here with you for the next hour and a bit before Burning Bitumen takes over from 10 p.m. onwards. We've had another couple of messages come through. Thank you, 449, saying loving all the sounds of the sisters. Wicked. We got a message from 474 saying, hope Mr. Preston is listening. He will be so glad you played his favorite song. Wonder if his band, the Volcanic Rabbits, will ever reunite. He's hoping. Pete from the Porkers listening in from Heather Bray, New South Wales, wishing Phil a happy fucking birthday. Love to the princesses. Thank you so much. And shout outs to Phil on his birthday. We're having heaps of fun. Hope you are too, wherever you are out there celebrating, Phil.
1: We heard he's in Bali. Someone confirm on the text line because we cannot picture the Prince of Darkness in such a warm on the beach.
2: Yeah,
1: the
2: but beach. I mean, would love to see it. So yeah, please confirm. If true. Phil, let us know. Call in. but also keep sending your birthday messages through to 0400 03 1067. We're gonna hear some more music. We've got Public Image coming up.

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Join this party for the ages with Jack Harlan and the Dead Crows, the Blackheart Death Cult, Junkyard Wizards, Invisible Pyramid, Winter National, the Dead Lips, Dog Watch, and Moat. Saturday, July 18th, 4 p.m. till very late. Tickets at Orsteaks, Shock Kickers, proud PBS sponsor.

0: The Dishwags with I Don't Love You Anymore. That was the 1978 track from the Canadian all-female trio. Before that, we heard from Misfits with Where Eagles Dare. Love that one. Before that was Chin Chin with Desires Only. That's from the We Don't Want to Be Prisoners 7-inch. They were an all-female Swiss punk group from the early 80s. And at the very top of the bracket was Public Image Limited with Low Life. That was from the first album from the UK post-punk legends, who are playing in Melbourne on Sunday, the 24th of January next year at the Forum. So get down to that show if you want to see and hear more of that.
1: Yeah. 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
0: Happy birthday.
1: We've still got heaps of birthday messages flowing in for Phil. You can join the convo on 0400 03 1067 if you'd like to send him one too. Thanks so much to PBS volunteer legend Rusty for messaging in. Hey, Izzo and Grace, loving the show, and wow, Reactor Records. We love it too. Happy birthday, Phil. Thanks for decades of playing great tunes and supporting local artists. Have a great one, mate. G'day, Izzo and Grace. Cheers for the punk tunes. Thanks from another PBS legend, Pete. Shout from out. Club It to Death. Happy birthday, dear Phil. Thanks for messaging in, Pete. 512, great show. Cheers for the darkness. And 032, Vivian in Perth. Thanks so much for messaging in all the way from Perth. Just loving the show and happy birthday to Phil. What a legend.
0: Thank you so much. So many beautiful messages there. Yeah, and we've so got lucky. Some more.
1: Yeah, we're about to play we thought we'd do just a little bit of brand new music in this show. So we're playing a little local bracket of Melbourne bands that are killing it at the moment and have just put out a whole lot of cool brand new music. But first, a birthday message from a local Melbourne legend. Let's hear it.
2: Hey Phil, Jake from Alien Nose Job here. Happy birthday, mate. Thank you so much for supporting local independent bands and exposing the youth to sounds that they otherwise wouldn't hear for over 40 years. Sunglasses After Dark till death.

0: right from the heart on there. Phil McDougall, happy birthday. I love your work. It's unbelievable the career that you've had at PBS. Sunglasses After Dark is still the best show in Australia. I love you, Phil.
1: Thanks, Ray. We agree. Sunglasses After Dark is the best. And happy birthday, Phil McDougall.
2: Happy birthday, Phil.
1: We kicked off that bracket with brand new local band Cujo and their new song Dunzo. That's a self-titled 7-inch. The first single from it, they're releasing it on the 23rd of July and you can pre-order it through their Bandcamp. I don't think there's many copies of it either, so make sure you get on that if you're loving that one like we were. We then went into Loose Lips and their track Beehive that came out on Monday with an awesome music video when you're in like the perspective of a bee. It is so good. Go check it out on YouTube. Another amazing music video actually that's just come out from Billy Gardner and Friends, Billy's album The Learning Curve, no, Last of the Natural Light. We heard the track The Learning Curve that's just come out. He's been working on it over the past 5 years, a collaboration between Billy Gardner and a whole lot of his friends, as the name might suggest. And the music video for it is so good and kind of shows all of that and heaps of the people that were on the album as well. So go have a look at that one while you're on the YouTubes. And right at the end there, Hand Grenade Hearts and their track She's a Nerd in Brackets Just Like Me from their Pull the Pin album that's just come out a couple of weeks ago. They're launching that at the Tote tomorrow night with Sloppy Jalopies, Winxie and Smooth Brains. So get down to that one.
2: Hell yeah. We've just had another couple of texts come through as well. Shout out to Liam who said, so bloody excited about Cujo and I'm crossing all my digits. I can see them on a certain very sick lineup on July 25th. And then I said, excited about this entire bracket, actually. What a rocking community we've got in this city.
1: We sure do. We're so lucky.
2: Thank you, Liam. We've got a message here from V McD from Barty Country WA. Picture this, sunglasses on here, come dusk every Thursday. Hell yeah, we love to hear that. And we've got balloons question mark from 365.
1: Maybe we should have had balloons. Actually, yes, we do in the studio.
2: Totally, they're
1: covered
2: everywhere.
1: In balloons and streamers.
2: Yeah, don't ask for any photos, but maybe we can organize it in the next.
1: We'll put our helium voices on in the next bracket.
2: Damn it, we should have thought of that. All right, let's keep the tunes coming. We've got a little bit of time left, just under 40 minutes until Burning Bitumen take over from 10 p.m. So let's hear some more tracks. We've got Fancy Rosie coming up with Punk Police.

Phil. This is Humphrey B. Flaubert from TISM, and I have a message for you. I'm led to believe that you've poured your heart and soul into promoting local music for over 40 years, an act of pure heroism on your part. I'm also led to believe that this whole time you've been working for PBS, putting you at the cutting edge of alternative radio in this country. You are truly a giant among men, it would seem. But then I hear, you like TISM. So much promise, such disappointment.

0: Yes, that was Tism with Greg the Stop Sign. What a banger. And so nice to hear some happy birthday messages as well. Before that was Nightclub with Private Party. That was off the 2020 record released by Urge Records. Bring them back, I say. They still do play sporadically, so keep your peepers peeled for any upcoming shows from them. They've got a few releases you can check out on Bandcamp if you want to hear more. And at the top of the bracket was Fancy Rosie with Punk Police off the I Am the Clown of Disco Town / Punk Police 7-inch.
1: Such a good name.
0: Yeah, so good. That's a 1977 track there. We've had some other messages roll through. Thank you so much.
1: Yeah, the Raylettes, an amazing Link Ray cover band. They messaged in, happy rockin' birthday, Phil, with love from the Raylettes. So nice. Thanks so much for messaging in. And Tash from Tacoma, we love. What a fun Thursday night listening to you two rip up the airwaves. Happy birthday to the Prince and cheers to the Queens, Izzo and Grace.
0: Thanks, Tash. Thanks, we love Tash. You. We've got a bunch of other people to thank. So many performer members to Sunglasses After Dark. Thank you for your support.
1: We're going to read a few names for you now. We're going to kick off with performer members. Thank you so, so much for being a member to PBS and keeping us on the airwaves. Baroness Misha, Sword Swallower, Billy Palmer Jr. from the Johnnies, Blowhole, Kong Josie, Dirt Road Wave, Dumb Punts, Gentles, Hand Grenade Hearts, who we heard from earlier, Hugh Tolhurst, Mitch Please, Monkey Butler,
0: Mquina Paligrosa, Paul Barnett HU, Spitting Chips, The Interceptors, The Vacant Lot, The Raylettes, shout-outs, yeah. Urban Immigrants, Wild Turkey, Wolf Trail and The Foxy Lady, and What Rot. Thanks
1: Thank you so much
0: of your support. We're going to hear from The Rats.
1: Hell
0: Take it away.

0: The Randoms with Let's Get Rid of New York, their 1977 track from one of those punk compilations. I think that's one I pulled off one of the Danger House volumes, but it's also on one of the Punk 45 comps too. And right before their Merry Monday, their track Pop Gun, San Francisco band from 1977. That one's another one from a cool little punk comp. One of the Killed by Death tapes is where I got that one from. Right before them, of course, the Gems, Lexicon Devil, 1979 track. Fun fact, produced by Joan Jett.
1: Love that.
0: Love that. And Minor Threat with Minor Threat right before that. Love a band's theme song always. And of course, at the top, the Rats, Defiance from their 1981 Intermittent Signals album that came out on Tombstone Records. That was Tootie and Fred from Dead Moon's band before Dead Moon that Tootie actually learnt the bass for. It was so hard to pick a Rat song to play, but I love this one with the Tootie on the lead vocals. I think about her Melbourne shows every single day. That was so good.
1: Amazing. We have some more people to thank who are supporters of Sunglasses After Dark. Big thank you to Phil's patron members, David Balsamo, Heather Poplayer, John Roberts, Lockie Lockwood, Mark Van Bergen, Peter Wilson, and PBS legend Rodney Shah. Thank you to Phil's business member, There and Back Again Records in Geelong.
0: And Friends for a Decade, Andrew Hawks, Andrew Johnson, Howard Watkinson, Paul Constanti, V. McD, and of course, Friends for Life, Claire Stutchbury, Craig Talbot. Thank you so much for your support and for supporting this amazing program that we're so lucky to fill in on tonight. We've only got under 15 minutes left, and yeah. I reckon we've probably got an hour of music that we've brought in just in case we could squeeze it in. We can't squeeze it all in, but we will try.
1: We'll try. So we will keep the hits coming. This is The Petticoats.

0: Rocks with You're So Boring from 1978.
1: All right, you primitive screwheads, listen up. See this?
2: What's wrong?
1: This is my boomstick!
0: Okay, that... We're not sure what happened there. Anyway, we just heard that. Before that was Girls at Our Best with Pleasure from the Soul Studio album by the UK post-punk band Girls at Our Best. Before that was The Victims with I'm Flipped Out Over You. And at the very top of the bracket was The Petticoats with Normal. We are running out of time, so we just want to say a big thank you for having us. We've had so much fun over the last couple of hours.
2: Thanks
0: filling in for
2: so
0: Phil.
2: Much for everyone texting in. It's been so nice reading all the best birthday messages for Phil and all the love on the text line. You can keep it coming as well for Leah Noir on Burning Bitumen. That is kicking off in about 3 minutes. So make sure you keep it locked to PBS. Thanks so much to everyone that left some voice messages for Phil for his birthday as well. We've had the best time. Let's go out with one last track. This is Constant Mongrel. Thank you.
0: Thank you.

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0: Good evening, my loves, and welcome once again to Burning Bitumen, or Burning Bitchhuman. We come to you from the lands of the Wurundjeri Woi Wurrung people of the Kulin Nation, and I wish to acknowledge them as traditional owners. I would also like to pay my respects to their elders past and present, and Aboriginal elders of other communities who may be listening today. We acknowledge that sovereignty was never ceded, and this always was and always will be Aboriginal land. I am excited to be here once again. And happy birthday, Phil. And what a gift. Izzy and Grace from Test Pressing absolutely rocking Phil's audience this evening. I was, as always, having a bit of a boogie on the tram in. And now you are going to be rocking on with me in a different vibe, but always rocking. Yes, I am excited to be here again, delivering the goods in Kenny's stead. No, he is not in some dank Mexican prison for being drunk and disorderly with hoops, and I promise you he will be back soon. But he entrusted me with you all tonight, and it's actually perfect because I may have programmed for 5 shows last month. So I had one up my sleeve, and I'm really excited to play it for you. Given the success of The Answer Lies in the Black Void's cover of Angel a couple of weeks back, I loaded up on some more. Tonight we play one of the greatest covers of all time, not that Massive Attack one from 2 weeks ago, I mean the greatest cover. Plenty of industrial, some classic grunge with a modern twist, gay bars, and a live recording of one of the best local death metal bands covering a surprise incoming tour. More on that later though. For now, come to daddy. If you're a little younger, you will never know the horrors of Aphex Twin's creepy children film clips and generally the vibes of 1997, and that's what YouTube is for, really. I mean, seriously. I'm lucky enough to have seen the fuck-ups several times in Melbourne and distinctly remember them playing Come to Daddy by Aphex Twin upstairs at the Bendy. Always a memorable and incredibly visceral performance witnessing Toby destroy himself. Shout out to Rory, that's right, our very own faggot! Superstar was the master baser of the fuck ups, and I miss them all terribly. One of the best live bands in Melbourne. I understand, however, all things, good things must come to an end, and that is the best thing about these covers. They reimagine the dream or the nightmare and keep it alive. If your mates are missing out, also don't forget you can listen back and hear who featured on tonight's show on pbs.org.au/burningbitumen or on the PBS app, and I will be posting all the links to the show and the bands played on the Instagrams of Burning Bitumen and darkmatter_leonoir. 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If you're a Burning Bitumen regular and the next band, well, we'll need no introduction or the song either, so I won't. 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
0: Well, listen, do we all know why we're here today?
3: Oh, yes!
0: Sure. Well, then, would somebody please tell me? I've forgotten.
4: Oh, boy.
5: Burning bitumen. Right here, that smells like Otto's jacket.

0: I do play that Bjork cover a fair bit, but it's seriously a great interpretation, and I feel like Many Machines on Nine deserve more of an audience because seeing them live in the early 2000s was fucking excellent. Peak nu metal times, and they were always kind to us little newbie nu metalers when our first band was starting out. Dan also went on to form Switch Kicker and Subatari Knives, also severely underrated. You, of course, heard Army of Me of Bjork fame by MM9. In the middle of the bracket there, we also had an incredible groove, and I hope you were bouncing along to Luke's bass there. Korg has always been one of my favourite bands, and some of you may be surprised to hear that, but they absolutely nail the vibe of that cover of Left Field's Open Up. Who says you can't dance to metal? Lastly, at the top, we had local Loose Units, Nephilim, and their iconic cover of Electric Six's Gay Bar, self-confessed favourite hang of most of the band. If you like that, you can grab their album Nephilism from last year and get into it. Leah Noir with you on Burning Bitumen. I've asked you to text in on 0400-031-067 with your favourite cover song. I have had already someone text in and tell me that Rasputin by Tiresias is the favourite of someone. I can't say that I'm familiar with that, but I will be after this show. And please let me know. Sadly, for now, I know I'm with you one last night, and I know this audience, right? But sadly, I do love Megadeth. So I'll meet you halfway. Angelo Gossow inspired me so much as a young vocalist all the way back when, so here is a much more palatable version of Megadeth's Symphony of Destruction by Arch Enemy. You are here on PBS.
1: 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I am not getting aggressive!

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1: Well, gentlemen, I'm afraid we have been invested in this project and we can't allow it to fail.

Wild, depraved, peak-strapping young lad, and who better to do it than Cryptopsy? So I actually have that picture of Devon Townsend leering with the skullet, you know the one I'm talking about, on my phone at all times as a motivational meme because I fucking love Devi. That having been said, I think Cryptopsy did an exceptional job of one of my favourite strapping young lad tunes. Oh my fucking God. And you can hear that on their 2012 album, The Best of Us Bleed, and we do. What a show they put on for us last year too. Their long sleeve matches my hair tonight and that's why I'm wearing it. Lots of love on the text line. Shout out to Paulie B and Jed, the Rescue Cavoodle. Thank you so much for tuning in. Glad you got your Igor ticket. I will see you there. And that's a very nice compliment. And your favourite cover is Brugeria Marijuana Macarena cover. Wow, I'm going to have to check that one out. This is great because there's a lot that I don't know. Also from Liam, love you, because I am a massive fan of Coroner. Anybody who follows my socials today would have seen me get really annoyed that they're touring overseas again and not coming to Australia. But you mentioned that they did a cover of The Beatles' I Want You, She's So Heavy. I'm definitely checking that out. And boy, 800 is saying that voice don't sound great. Poor old Dave Mustaine. Yeah. Well, he's happy with his life. We all know that. He lets us know all the time. Now, it's not a covers show without Children of Bodom. And I think Melbourne's own Orpheus Omega pays homage exceptionally well by nailing the fun and technical capacity of Children of Bodom's Hate Crew Death Roll. Really love that version. And see, they've got a new member and hopefully that will mean new gigs soon. Before that, I note some people are not aware that Benighted had a crack at the gates. To ease the misery,

Slaughter of the Soul from my favorite At the Gates album. If you don't know Benighted, epic cheese-eating surrender monkeys, and I can say that after watching the Spain-France game, thank you very much. Also, suck it, Harry Kane. At the top of the bracket there, of course, Symphony of Destruction by Megadeth, covered by, in my opinion, peak period arch enemy with Angela Gossow. Now, Leonoir with you here, and I have some more tunes for you. The next bracket features two incredibly popular songs from very popular bands, covered by exceptional artists. It's always interesting to me when someone does possibly better versions of the original band. The second track played is, in my opinion, the best cover of all time. Controversial, but I stand firm. Judge for yourself. But the first one I'm going to play, this is Wretched Blessing with My Own Summer. Shove it.

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Join this party for the ages with Jack Harlan and the Dead Crows, the Blackheart Death Cult, Junkyard Wizards, Invisible Pyramid, Winter National, the Dead Lips, Dog Watch, and Moat. Saturday, July 18th, 4 p.m. till very late. Tickets at all stakes. Shock Kickers, proud PBS sponsor.

Okay, I almost actually forgot to get back to my desk because I was having way too much fun just now. Yes, you are with Leah Noir on Burning Bitumen. That was one of my favourite experiences of all time. You'll know I'm a massive fan of Tool. Anyone following Leah Noir on Insta will know I follow them around the country when they come here. And when I first heard that crescendo at the end of that track, I'm pretty sure my face had literally melted while my heart exploded. I'm lucky to be alive, if I tell you. That was, of course, Tool's cover of No Quarter by Led Zeppelin from their special release Salival, released on 12th of the 12th, 2000. One of the best examples of when the band individually and collectively nails the brief. Not just Danny Carey being God. I just love that roll pattern at about 8 minutes in under Adam's squalling guitar just before Maynard's voice lilts into ascension. It's perfectly balanced. You can also find a cover of Justin Chancellor's previous band Peaches You Lied on that album, along with all the other glorious live tracks that different take of Push It I'm still reeling, and there was a lot of love on my socials for that because it's just, I can't believe I actually haven't played that before. 980, thanks Leah, love the mix tonight, and really appreciate that. Sorry, overwhelmed. Okay, it is also worth mentioning Salival because I still find people that don't know that it exists. I am selling my second copy if anybody needs one, by the way. Needless to say, if they ever play The Sphere in Vegas, I am going, and you're all invited. And if they play that cover, I will literally burst into stardust and cease to exist in this realm. But not for now. I am okay with just moving right along. We've been transported to another dimension now, and we're nearly at halfway. I've got a pick-me-up from Three Teeth. I'm going to get industrial again. I'm really taken with this cover. Three Teeth, I'm pretty sure I actually discovered supporting Tool on their 10,000 Days tour and from their 2019 album Meta War. We are going to move on with their cover of Foster the People. See if you recognise it. 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

Okay, so I know I'm showing off again, but I am so excited for my trip in August, heading to ArcTangent, and keen as hell to see the Ocean Collective at Pelagic Fest. They might even play that track. You, of course, heard the unmistakable Even Deeper from Nine Inch Nails' masterpiece 1999 double album The Fragile, with a new spin on it from the ocean. Rather fitting, I feel. That actually comes from the Best of Nine Inch Nails Redux, released in November last year, a collection of covers available on Bandcamp, featuring the likes of Thou, The Moth Gatherer, Orbiter and others, and it was hard to choose, I tells ya. But maybe, just maybe, we might be listening to Thou later. Not to give it away. You also heard Health, and man, whatever they do to make those sounds, I hope you had the good stereo on for that one, because that is something else for an audiophile. That track actually comes from an album of covers by Health, Author and Punisher, Odzu, Pig Destroyer, and a few others, from Perturbator, basically telling the artist to have at his track excess. Love that for them, because it's a really, really good little EP, I guess. And love that for us as well. Still keen as for that birthday gig on the 20th of September for Health and Perturbator at the Forum. I will be dancing like a mad woman with mates all night. Please join me. Working back, we had another band I discovered supporting Tool, Author and Punisher, and now a well-established industrial act. And you heard his take on another trip-hop classic, Glory Box by Portishead. There's a few covers of that, but I quite like that one. Finding out that he actually designed a lot of the hardware himself makes for a real mind-blowing performance, and he's caught the eye of quite a few high-profile acts, including, of course, Health, Perturbator, Nine Inch Nails, people like that. And, of course, Three Teeth are such an interesting act at the top of the bracket there with their take on Pumped Up Kicks by Foster the People, yes, 397. And, yeah, it really works on an industrial level. And, yeah, instantly transported back to my goth nightclub days, Liam, of course. And, yeah, more love on the text line. Thanks very much, gang. We are over halfway. I hope you're enjoying yourselves as much as I am. This isn't all fun and games, though. It can be hard work. Not for me. I love this shit. But a lot does go into a show every week, and that's not only the presenters. It's a whole community working to give you the goods. We appreciate everyone who listens. And remember, if you do like what we do here, please follow us on socials, like, subscribe, and also head to pbs.org.au and become a member. Not only for prizes a few times a year, but also for discounts at local businesses and just to keep the lights on and support the station that supports you and your epic taste in music. You can do that if you are like these local pillars of the community that have pledged to help us keep the lights on and the goons like me and Kenny on air. You have King Parrot, who've just announced another gig, I believe, or I got an email from Bandcamp. I can't remember which, but check out King Parrot's socials now. We also have the one, the only Nephilim that you heard earlier in this show, Piss Bolt, Religious Observance, Shapes Like Rapids, and Unbearable Productions, all performer members to Burning Bitumen. Brent and Jared at Lecty Automotive in Mornington are business members, you bloody legends. Casuarina Programs, giving you some epic gigs from here on out, from Windsor, a proud business member. And of course, Paul Eric Hansen, you legend, a friend to Burning Bitumen for life. Be like them and be awesome. You won't regret it. That's the word. Sorry, it's getting on. You know how I get this time of night. Speaking of performers, Kenny will be back next week, chatting to a couple of headliners from the stacked upcoming Black Planet gig at the Bendigo Hotel on Saturday, the 25th of July. That's not this weekend, next weekend. He'll be joined by the formidable Amenta and Industrial Death Titans Knife. A huge lineup. Get tickets before they go and get ready to hear all the goss next week on the show Thursday night at 10 p.m. That's the Amenta and Melbourne's own Knife on Burning Bitumen next Thursday. Now, next up, did you know Dave Lombardo's wife Paula performs with him as Venom Morris and is a sultry performer in her own right? You do now. Time to Get Sexy, their Animal Magnetism by the Scorpions cover is pretty amazing, I think so, and that's why I'm going to play it for you now. Leonoir on Burning Bitumen on PBS for a good time, not a long time.

I could listen to that track in any mood. It's just so beautiful. You heard King Woman with her glistening cover of the Stone Roses' I Want to Be Adored. Another cover that I think is probably better than the original. Really interesting performer. Sad to miss them in 2023, but one of those unique sounds, one of the weirdest upbringings too for her. Really interesting person. In the middle there, if you're not familiar with the Great Old Ones from France, you really should be. Lovecraftian post-metal, post-black metal at its best. Their track Under the Sign of Koth from the 2025 album Kadath lives rent-free in my mind. Just now you heard an incredible cover of Bjork's Bachelorette, like a black metal cover, but like with some Italian romantic tragedy sort of mixed in. It's amazing. They have such command of guitars when they're recording. You can really hear absolutely everything, and I am here for it. And of course, at the top of the bracket, you heard and enjoyed, hopefully, Dave and Paula Lombardo performing as Venom Morris with their take on Animal Magnetism by the Scorpions. All right, I'm nearly out of here. We got Kenny next week with those interviews, and J-Rock up next in the Doom Saloon, cooking up some obscure splendor for you all. I'm really excited about this next bracket, though. All heavyweights, including a couple of locals. This next band is not local, however, but they have toured here, and they are not shy of a cover or a collaboration or anything else. And I love the prolific nature of their catalog. They just love to create. Thou are one of the most dynamic bands of recent memory for me, and you have to be if you're going to take on Soundgarden. Everyone, this is Thou with the 4th of July.

Massive thanks to Mama Spike for the lend of her live recording of their Bloodbath cover at Last Chance, and congrats on brewing a fierce little metalhead to continue your legacy as a badass. You heard Skaffis there covering Eaten by Bloodbath. For me, an unexpected announcement for a tour. Bloodbath is returning to Australia to headline Melbourne Deathfest in 2027 at the Croxton, and early bird tickets are sold out, so it looks like that's going to be a big one. Keep an eye out for it, and shout out to Your Mate Bookings for their tireless crew's exemplary work putting the show together every year. We are grateful for you, and get Skaffis on that bill if Spike can find a babysitter for sure. Or even a glow. Funny, I had the idea for a cover show and then I completely played the wrong track, but you did hear Devoured by Anguish instead of Man in a Box. I'll have to play that for you at another time. Love a glow. And of course, they're playing an all-star lineup at the Bendy on the 8th of August with Carcinoid and Reek Mind. Shout out to Black Oceans Media. And we love you for that and your gig also at the Bendy on the 31st of July. That's for Destructor and Atra Vetosis. Get your tickets. I am running out of time, so I'm going to play this slowly in the background. And of course, I hope you enjoyed the Thou cover of the 4th of July. How very early 90s of us. But don't leave now. J-Rock is up with the Doom Saloon next. As always, make sure you buy merch, go to shows and support live music and become a member of your beloved PBS FM. You can visit me on socials at Leah Noir or Leah Noir. Dark Matter _ Leah Noir on Instagram and Bandcamp. For all the bands played tonight and all gigs plugged, and that will also be on Kenny's socials. I hope you've enjoyed a trip down memory lane with me tonight or heard a new spin on an old favourite. I will see you on the airwaves for the 21st and the 28th of July for Ryan on Tyrannic Chorus again. Can't wait to scare the pop punk kids with some hectic shit. I'm reprising the cover from last week because it was so perfectly intense, and that's what I'm all about. So Massive Attack are touring in August. I'll see you there. And their cover of Massive Attack, this is The Answer Lies in the Black Void with Angel. I've been Leah Noir. You've been great. Peace out. Love yous all.

Welcome to the Doom Saloon. It's 6 past midnight. You're listening to PBS. Starting things off pretty huge, as usual, a little I Hate God number. This is for Wayne. It's Wayne's birthday this week. Shinobi. I did play a little sample from Possession as well, the 1981 horror film that we all know and love, in tribute to Sam Neill, of course. Rest in peace. Thank you so much to Leah for the last 2 hours of Burning Bitumen. Huge, huge, huge tracks. And to go in with a task of covers, massive. That was sick. I'm going to keep it heavy tonight, as per always. Text in if you feel like it. The number is 0400 03 1067. Just keep it tuned to PBS. That's the only thing I'll ask.

others may hate you. But those who hate you don't win unless you hate them. And then you destroy yourself.

an enormous 10 minutes of Noothcrush, which is an appropriate amount of time to listen to Noothcrush. You're listening to the Doom Saloon with J-Rock. It has just gone 17 past midnight. We're going in with a couple of locals, big sludgy numbers. But before we do, I would like to acknowledge that we're broadcasting on the stolen lands of the Wurundjeri people, and I pay respects to elders past and present and extend that respect to any and all First Nations folk tuned in tonight. We're all the way in Brisbane right now, and we're going to listen to Wizard Eyes.

little curveball at the end. I can't be the only person that's watched and rewatched the NPR Tiny Desk with Napalm Death. That was Scum from 1987, Napalm Death. I'm going to play a couple of Napalm Death songs actually tonight because I'm in the mood. So if you want to hear more, you've just got to text in and make it happen. On top of that, I played Lily of the Valley with their track Imago from Adorn the Earth. They're playing with False Fate and Intros and Cast next weekend at the Old Bar, and you should definitely go to that. Who else did I play? We had Bog Monster with Warp Sick, and then we had Wizard Eyes from Brizzy with Transcending Humanity. Huge track. I've listened to it a few times. That release from last year is incredible, and you will be hearing more of it. I'm going to keep it a little deathy and doomy from here on out. And then I got home today from being out of the house, and there was a beautiful package waiting on my doorstep from the folks at 100 Years War. So I've got some records to play. I'm going to do a bit of a grindy bracket, a bit of a death bracket. It's going to be real fun. It's going to be fast, and I'm going to be juggling a lot of records because every song is 2 minutes. It's going to be really fun. We're going to go in now with a duo called Wretched Blessing. This is at Doom Saloon. You're here on PBS.

That was a three-piece called Warren Schoenbright, and that was a track called Boiling Vermilion. It's from, I think this is their latest release. It came out a couple of years ago. It's called Sunless. They are a band that I'd never heard of until I saw them one day. I was in London a couple of years ago, and they were playing at a really tiny little bar. And yeah, just hearing the sound coming out of a three-piece like that was pretty incredible. So I looked them up before I left and made sure that I listened to as much of their music as I could. Before that one, we had Gadget with Violently Silent from their 2026 release, Coerced. Again, another band that were on a festival lineup, and I saw them and they just completely blew me away. They're front woman is absolutely incredible and such a force to watch live and to listen to. And I believe this is the first record on their Bandcamp with this lineup that they've been running with for a couple of years, but absolutely incredible. We also heard from Tumor with Inherit, and that's from their split with Burn in Hell, and Wretched Blessing, which are a duo, which don't sound like it because they're an enormous sound. That's from their self-titled release called Mirror Vulture. I'm going to play one of these records that I got today. I've loved 100 Years War for ages since I first saw them. They kind of came together and recorded this release during COVID times. Remember COVID times? And the album, I've picked their debut album, so Stand Amongst the Fallen, came out in, I think, 2021. Yeah. And the closing track on this release is definitely one of my favourites, Afterlife Insurance. It's very good. Listen to it loud. Text in if you feel like it. This is the Doom Saloon.

huge track from The Pass. The Pass are actually performer members of the Doom Saloon. There's a little shout out. Just like Shipyard, Religious Observance, Crystal Pistol, Fracture, and Bentham's Head. All amazing performer members of the Doom Saloon, along with Dane, who is a patron member of the Doom Saloon from Coburg North, and Two Way Media, our business member to the Doom Saloon. So even though Radio Festival has finished, you can still become a member at any time. So if you feel like your band or your name should be read out during this time, there's still time to do it. That was really fun. I was running around throwing my hands in the air in the studio. If you're walking down Johnson Street, you can have a peer through the window and see me doing that. We played The Pass with Damir. Absolutely incredible track. Amazing band, amazing live, incredible. On top of that, we had Agoraphobic Nosebleed, or Agoraphobic Nosebleed. I've always said agoraphobic, but let me know if I'm wrong. I don't care either way. Sick band. The track that I picked was Moral Distortion from Agorapocalypse from 2009. Amazing band that are not around anymore. We had another Napalm Death track on top of that with If the Truth Be Known. That's from Harmony Corruption all the way back in 1990. That Tiny Desk performance blew my mind, so maybe every week I'm going to play some Napalm Death. If I played every single one of their songs, I don't know if it would fill up the 2 hours of the Doom Saloon. We had Headless Death with Born Bankrupt, and that's a beautiful little record that is a stunning creamy purple colour. Why it sounded funny at the start is because I couldn't see where the groove was. I'd like to thank Christoph for giving me that. That's from their split with Shrivel Up. And right up at the top, we had 100 Years War, Afterlife Insurance, and that's from their debut from 2021. You'll be hearing more of all of that as the weeks go on. So sick. It's also really fun to play the real fast, grindy death stuff that I've got, because I like to kind of put things together in brackets so it sonically makes sense. So I'm glad I could do that. I'm going to get real doomy now. We're going to get a bit experimental with A Familiar Voice and then keep it going with some heavy doom. Before I do that, some awesome people have texted in. We've got 261 saying, sick show. Loving the wintry, grindy vibes. Thanks, Paulie B. I just got out of the Odyssey, which was really cool, and now I get to drive home with your tunes. Very good. It's a good soundtrack, I think, if you've gone to watch something at the movies. And then we've also got a family tuned in all the way from Ireland at the moment. So this next doomy track is for the baby that's listening from the other side of the world. We're going to go in with Blood of a Pomegranate. Our God is Nemesis. This is the Doom Saloon on PBS.

an incredible piece called What Do You Say? And that is by the artist called Roche, but it's spelled R-O-I-S with an accent on it if you are looking for it. It's absolutely incredible. Just a really delicate, beautiful sound. On top of that, we had a duo from Brisbane called Freya, and that was a live release that they've just put out, which I believe is their debut, and it's absolutely incredible, and I'm going to dive in and find out as much about them as I can and hassle them to come to Melbourne to play. Yamabiko is the track name, which is track 2, 13 minutes of a live recording, which is beautiful, and the release itself is called Yamabiko Live. It's only just come out at the start of July, so you'll be hearing more of that from me, that's for sure. I've got a handful of tracks left, and they're all kind of long ones. I've got some Sun, some Boris, some Bong Ripper, and maybe something else, depending on how we go for time. It's 1:35. You're listening to the Doom Saloon here on PBS. Thanks to everyone that sent really nice messages in. It's always appreciated. We've had some incredible people renew and become members since we have been live, which is incredible. Pam McIntyre from Rosanna is a passionate member of PBS as a station. Edward Smith from Pascavel South is a passionate member of Ports of Paradise. Indy Lowe from Northcote is a proud member of PBS. Grace O'Dwyer, the Shred Lord Jack Russell, who is a pet member, because remember, you can sign up your pets. A pet won one of our major prizes this year, actually, so it's a good idea to do it. They are a proud member of Fang It with Rory. And Caroline Colburn from Seddon is a proud member of Stardust. So good. I get a lot of joy from reading out all of the names as they come in. It's always a surprise when you look at the screen. So become a member and I'll read your name out. You're doing really good things. Before we get in to... I don't know which track I'm going to play next. Do we go Dronia or do we go Doomia? There's no way to know. If you are tuning in live and you plan to keep listening for a few hours, maybe you're at work, maybe you're just awake and you're doing some stuff with PBS playing in the background, tonight is the official closing night. The doors will close forever. Well, maybe. For our beloved show,

2 a.m. till 6 a.m. So keep it tuned until the end of that show and get a great clearance deal as the doors close for this final Always Open. I know what I'm going to do. I'm going to play Primus. Just announced that they're coming back to Australia, which I'm really excited about. So I'm going to play a little Primus. But it's not the Primus that you think. So just listen and enjoy.

The sinking bell, black shape, that was Sun and Boris from the unbelievable 2006 release, Alter. That got me. We went from Bong Ripper into Sun and Boris, and it was pretty incredible. We heard Bong Ripper with Hail from Satan Worshipping Dune from 2010. On top of that, I had Primus with Hello Wonka. It's from Primus and the Chocolate Factory with the Fungi Ensemble. Not your traditional, like, there is a traditional Primus. I'm almost at the end. There is less than a minute to go, and you must keep it tuned, because Always Open is keeping their doors open for one final night. I've got one song left, and it goes for just under a minute anyway. It's actually part of the score from Possession, because we lost Sam Neill this week. So I'll see you next week. I'm J-Rock. This is The Night the Screams Stop.

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Your designated shopping period has commenced for the last time. Welcome back to Always Open, the Vaporwave music store that's open all night long. I'm Ben Chesler, Senior Sales Representative, and if you just experienced deja vu, that may be because I lined up Now Playing for Midnight Television across our in-store speakers. The opening seconds are sampled for our introductory jingle whenever we slide open our doors to welcome customers. We would like to pay our respects and acknowledge the traditional custodians of the unceded lands which we're broadcasting from, the Wurundjeri Woiwurrung people. We extend our respect to their ancestors and all First Peoples and Elders, past and present. And, of course, I would like to thank, as usual, J-Rock for manning the Doom Saloon for the past 2 hours. It's been an absolute pleasure opening our doors to catch the stragglers from that show, as well as for Mitch's Through the Collapse for the past couple of years. If you haven't noticed the signs and dust sheets dotted around our store, you may not know that today is the last time Always Open's doors are, well, opening. Our store has been consumed by the cutthroat world of virtual vaporwave music retailing and will fade into abandonment on the virtual plaza. However, I'm not leaving my customer service counter without playing some of my favourite products for our remaining customers, starting with some more samples from our introductory jingle. Tracks like Trash Ghost's Stay Tonight and Abelard's VHS2 are coming up next. They may be unfamiliar until you come across the 5 or so seconds that trigger happy memories. This is Always Open on PBS 106.7 FM. 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

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You heard both of those, as well as Luxury Elite's Carnival Lights, just now. Those aren't the only excerpts you may have heard playing over our 80-plus designated shopping periods. The jingle also features, very briefly, this incredibly well-known Vaporwave tune that I surely don't need to introduce. Twin Pines Mall's Feng Shui, Work for Survival, is after that particular selection. And for once, you'll get to hear it without me talking over the top. Third up is Paths, with Walking Alone Is Not Safe Tonight. You would have only heard this track if you had not heeded our warnings and ventured into our store on Halloween. Enjoy its menacing organ-like synths, if you dare. For now, Macintosh Plus, with Lisa Frank Modern Computing.

Nightly Manor Restoration, preceded by Fire Starting, both off of Dead Disk Drive's Save Point release. It was one of the first Vaporwave or Vapor adjacent albums that I fell in love with. Admittedly, in a store as large as Always Open, it can be difficult to feel an emotional attachment to the music. However, sometimes a special album will crawl into your hollowed out heart. I have a similar fondness for these next two tracks from Incognituition Interactive, and sometimes play these to myself when there's no one in store. As a senior sales representative, I love all our releases equally, but Townsoft Volume 1, with A Pint at the Tavern and Gathering in the Courtyard? Well, I love this one more equally than others. Enjoy its nostalgic yearning for a fantastical city beyond your reach, followed by the equally warm, but even more fuzzy, Delivery from Carpet Dust. Before all that, though, we have a request from a customer number ending in 831 for a luxury elite tune that samples Mercedes Boy. As luck would have it, I've run down the aisle to grab Temptation off Luxury Elite's TV Party release. A bit of a deep cut,

Attention customers! The Always Open store is closing down today. Permanently. Please refrain from carving up pieces of the linoleum floor as souvenirs. You are permitted to take photos of our increasingly abandoned aisles, though a certain grainy haziness and distortion seems to affect any photography. Otherwise, you can enjoy our ongoing tour through some of our favourite releases in our store, such as Fez's smooth, alluring Escape, which I've never actually had the chance to showcase, or the irritatingly chirpy Seaside Simulator V5.1.2 from Beta Blood, both of which you just heard. Here's a little bit of a fun experiment. How do two different vaporwave artists approach the same sample? In this case, Hiroshi Sato's Shiny Lady. Yakon takes a glistening percussive approach on Ladies, while Culture bumps the tempo and pitch up on Shine Time. The perky Steam and Ermine from Twin Pines Mall is later.

Christ, the Vaporwave artist, bringing us pain and suffering. The track you just heard. I thought it would be a nice gesture to play the tune that greeted our customers when we originally opened our doors. Unfortunately, that raises the question of when did Always Open open? By different measures, it could have been 9th of April, 30th of April, 5th of June, 23rd of June, or 7th of July, 2023. The latter being when our store secured its permanent lease on the grid. Think of it as a series of soft launches. As such, I've decided to queue up all the first songs from those periods for your listening pleasure. In retrospect, these are very well-known pieces that are classic vaporwave. I think our store's product lineup has broadened and deepened in subsequent years, but they are still appealing. These are Computer Dreams' Rain, Hantasy's Northwest Plaza, and more.

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1: Kodak Cameo's Cash Out and Death Dream Vanity's Deluxe Suite. Two of the songs that greeted our shoppers the first time they wandered into the always open store 3 years ago. Most businesses only open once, but always open is not most businesses. Hence why we opened five times before securing our lease on the virtual plaza. I've dug out some of the selections I queued up from those early designated shopping periods, when we were all so young and innocent. I was but a humble junior sales representative. I think we had some fantastic ambience, though, with tunes like Dan Mason's Night and FM Skylines. Act 3 blasting through our in-store speakers. Let's bring them up one last time.

Number 1A from Tech Noir. A great example of hypnagogia or dark ambient, and proof you can deliver expansive soundscapes without expansive track lengths. King Tulan's glitch-ridden Corruption was before that, as was the superb passion and enthusiasm of Luxury Elite and Syllabus's Limited Time Only. 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You know, dear customer, when management is looking the other direction, I sometimes queue up tracks that stretch the scope of what Vaporwave is, and perhaps lie far outside it. This next track is one such example. A thrilling, theatrical, schlocky sci-fi epic by the name of Black Sources. Is it technically Vaporwave? Probably not. Is it so menacing you'll never read War of the Worlds again? Absolutely. We'll keep the fury and fire going with Pad Chennington's Boxer's Paradise featuring Ev.exe. There's a hair-raising bassline on this from a man who's shared both Vaporwave knowledge and music with so many people. Yakui's Hurry is later.

Attention customers. Please make sure you take all your belongings with you as you leave the Always Open store today. As we are closing down, there will be no way to retrieve them once our doors shut forever. Anything left behind will be consumed by the abandoned stock on the shelves. Thank you for your cooperation. You may even want to take a track or two home with you, like Black Opium from M4 Vaporwave, or Flying Away from Ghost. If you're more in the mood for some festive tunes for Christmas in July, the most unnecessary and unserious holiday, if I can call it that, on the commercial calendar, keep on listening. We embrace it at Always Open, so enjoy the Elf Police procedural Operation Naughty, the bopping Macross roasting on an open fire, and the irresistibly nostalgic Have Yourself a Melancholic Christmas. 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

Real Genius from Sonic 991 and Bachman, preceded by the pensive Moonlit Thoughts with Have Yourself a Melancholy Christmas Sandwiched Between Them. If you like what you are hearing, feel free to text into the customer service hotline at 0400-03-1067 before it joins our progressively liquidated assets. Today isn't solely for reminiscing. True to our nature, Always Open is always open to new music, new experiences, new opportunities to monetize our shoppers. As such, I've dug out a couple of tracks off albums no shopper would have heard in store before. There's much more where that came from, but I hope this brief glimpse will inspire you to undertake your own unguided designated shopping period when we close down. We kick off with Heaven Silhouette's Busy Urgent Chalices, followed by the looping mesmerism of Home and Officer's Marin's Office. If you're still shopping after that, keep your ears peeled for a song made by Killarora only a few weeks ago, and possibly the last one under that alias. Appropriately, it is called So Long and samples the final track off of Bo Burnham's Inside.

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1: Deja vu with an exclamation mark from Ducat. A straight ahead energetic track contrasting with the previous tune, Studios, Warbling and Restless Hotel Oriental. All tracks I've never featured, all from albums I've never touched. At Always Open, we are always open to something new. Unless it is our final designated shopping period ever, in which case we feel a sudden pang of nostalgia. Let's switch back to the highlights of the past 3 years of trading on the virtual plaza, including Frank Javsi's Vaporwave Radio and Ev.exe's Lisa's Got a Brand New MacBook. These are guilty pleasures of mine for their cheeky, eminently danceable takes on Vaporwave. Paprika is third, delivering some straight-ahead contemporary city pop to your door.

A pure dose of 8-bit nostalgia for an Atari 7800 game that never existed, Fighting Island's Sequence Break. Atari was also the name of the preceding Future Funk track from Aiden Kai. I got a text in a little while ago from a very special customer, ending in 694, giving a handy little anecdote. When they worked at Coles as a teenager, Coles told them that no matter what happens during an emergency, there will always be one person who refuses to evacuate. Even if the entire place is visibly, extremely on fire, at least one person will inevitably refuse to leave and say they want to continue shopping. That has haunted number ending in 694 ever since, and today they feel that they are that customer, unable to leave the store. And in some ways, I also feel the same number ending in 694. So let's keep the energy up and lose our shoppers in a haze of sumptuous sounds. Starting with Odaxalagnia's take on Toto's Africa with That One. The original song is frequently mined for vaporwave samples, but this is probably my favourite reimagining. Second, a bootleg of Absolutely Everybody from Daydream Deluxe, created for the Vaporwave pop-up shop last year. I still have a copy of it on our shelves somewhere. QB9 will keep up the Future Funk stylings later with Mum, Pick Me Up, I'm Scared.

Two very special customers just played then. Neko Milkshake with The Cosmic Stellarum Rain and Fern Drop with the constantly elevating Lovebot 3000. The chorus in the middle with the modulation and the bass line is almost too good to listen to. Almost. Kroot's Shore is a strong follow-up to those dynamic compositions. This is a little outside their usual wheelhouse of frenetic, furious future funk, opting for a more hyperactive, hip bossa nova sound instead. It's quite special, as is Chance de la Soul's All Together Now, which is so plunderphonic it seems like something the Avalanches would make in an alternative universe. Blue Screen's Ultra Blue is in third, and I encourage you all to write to the Australian National Dictionary Centre recommending that they replace the definition of bittersweet with just a recording of this song. First up though, Kraut with Shore.

job.

Attention customers. Please note that the always open weather forecast will not be delivered today, as we have liquidated most of our meteorological assets. I can't even look out the windows to tell you what the cloud cover is like on the virtual plaza, as there are no windows at the always open store. However, I can deliver the following musical observations and forecasts. We've just experienced a fuzzy, epic and passionate number from Space Cadet 64 by the name of Tearing Through the Night, Tears Streaming Down My Face. You may have experienced more gentle showers of Bardcore with Dreamcastle's Supply Wagon. I predict that we have reached our daily emotional high with that last track and are going to cool down considerably as we experience more mid-tempo weather, such as Stevia Sphere's That's Not Vaporwave or Feature Presentation's Another Satisfied Customer. Please remember to always take an umbrella with you on the virtual plaza and do not attempt to wander through the electric mist.

You're listening to the dying seconds of Doc Torb's privation / immersion. Preceded by the very different faraway fields from post-dive. If you've been shopping at the Always Open store for a little while, you would have also caught lo-fi hip-hop from Saturn Genesis. And for those who... As we reconciliate our ledgers at Always Open for the final time, it is worth giving a final shout-out to those who have supported our little store for its 3 years of semi-existence on the virtual plaza and actual radio waves. There are the many very special customers who have stopped by our store to talk about their music. I've played a few interviews with them over the past designated shopping periods, so feel free to head back to the PBS website to hear those again. It also includes you, the dear customers browsing our shelves or shopping virtually. The store was always for you, and I hope you have found new music and artists to keep listening to in future. We're not quite closed yet, but we're definitely drawing from our more pensive stock. Platform is first with Circle Line Meditation off the Watermelon Charity compilation. I've been finishing with this album plus another charity compilation, Hot Takes Volume 1, for dozens of shopping periods to demonstrate how vaporwave can be a medium for doing good, raising awareness, funds, and building community. It doesn't just extend to little charity. The Vaporwave community is filled with people ready to support, share, and foster a love of this weird music we make. Lightland is second with After the Tone, which veers in a more plunderphonic direction, sampling The Simpsons' Hit and Run and a ringtone to produce a steady, enigmatic song. And one final thank you, while I think of it, to all the customers who text into our customer service hotline, including most recently number ending in 411, Umit from Cheltenham, who's been enjoying tuning in just before this breakfast spread starts in a little over 20 minutes. Thank you very much for lending us your ears, Umit.

A dreamy duo of Boa Boa's Coyote, preceded by Grocery's interlude Lost in the Freezer section. Perfect selections to wind down our designated shopping period for today, as Milo takes over the airwaves in a few minutes with the breakfast spread. For those shoppers who have just joined us, you are witnessing the final minutes of our closing down sale. The always open store now lies empty, abandoned stock already collecting a fine film of dust on our shelves. The lights are dark, and the air is suffused with a cool dampness. I will stay at my customer service desk, guarding our decaying wares. Who knows what is next for our humble vaporwave store? Perhaps it will reopen as a pop-up in a month, or sit untouched for centuries. It's time for the customers to leave the store, but Vaporwave lives on, and I encourage you to discover it on your own. I have one last Muzak-drenched memory to send you on your way. I was Ben Chesler, Senior Sales Representative, and this is Vaporwave.

Good morning, everybody, and welcome to The Breakfast Spread on this Friday morning. It has just clicked over a minute past 6 o'clock. Milo is my name, and it's a pleasure to be here once again to send you into the weekend. Before we go anywhere, gratitude must be extended to the one and only Benjamin Chesler, opening the Vaporwave store one final time. Got to commend the dedication and craft put into that program over the last few years or so. Truly one of a kind, unique radio. We'll certainly miss the ethereal and often liminal selections experienced on the airwaves upon alternate Friday mornings. I'm sure we'll be hearing from Ben on the PBS airwaves at some time in the not so distant future. But for now, the biggest of thank yous. You can go back and listen to the final episode at pbsfm.org.au. And stay tuned for a new dedicated music head to take over that slot sometime soon. This morning on the program, Kuzco joins me in studio from 8 a.m. She's got new music out in the world. She's been a busy bee. Can't wait to chat all about it and to see what she throws down on the wheels of steel.

To kick off the show, fantastic local producer by the name of John Jones. This tune here, Yarra, making excellent use of the Windows 95 startup sound. Of course, composed by none other than Brian Eno. I believe last Wednesday, when Richie 1250 filled in for me on breakfast, he played a little snippet of one of my absolute all-time favorite pieces of ambient music. It's the Microsoft Windows 95 startup theme, but slowed down 5,000%. It truly is an ambient masterpiece. You can listen back to Richie's fill at the website pbsfm.org.au if you so wish to. Anyway, all kinds of goodness coming your way over the next few hours. Don't be touching that dial. Hopefully you're in for the long run this morning and are ready for the weekend ahead. If at any point you feel like getting in touch, 0400 03 1067 is the number to do so on. Let's get this party started.

orange-coloured liquid from Spooky there. Before it, a tune from Valmont. Gorgeous vocal on that one. Mille Ponts was the name of it. And a tune from John Jones kicked off the show. That was Yara. It's a Friday morning here on PBS, taking a very ethereal take on the opening moments of the day. Well, of the breakfast bread, rather. I'm sure the day's been rolling along for a few of you for a little while. Beneath me now, a tune from the great William Orbit. This is A Hazy Shade of Random. You are listening to The Breakfast Bread at 16 minutes past 6 o'clock. I hope you're enjoying your Friday morning so far.

CC Disco. Absolute track, this one. From the Touch the Vibe EP. This is the title track. Just before this one from CC, we heard from Jaxopolis. Brilliant stuff coming out of Canada. Spooky Funk was the name of that one. Taken from a 2020 release, Jen's Hammer. Bonobo and Jordan Rakai teaming up on Shadows. And at the very top of that bracket, we heard William Orbit with A Hazy Shade of Random. Out to everybody on the text line, giving it a good nudge. Lots of love going out to Jeremy and Bacchus Marsh. Yeah, the new Madonna album's an absolute ripper. Can't agree more. Of course, longtime William Orbit collaborator. Out to Noah Prabs. And a relaunching place. Hope you enjoyed Mokta. Woman in Cheltenham. Digging on the tunes. I reckon you're either listening to William Orbit, A Hazy Shade of Random, or Bonobo and Jordan Rakai, Shadows, one of the two. Out to Anna as well, wanting to shout out their son Juju, turning 6 years old today. Happy birthday, Juju. Have the best day. If you two would like to get in touch, 0400 03 1067. Count to go 21 minutes to 7. As we launch into a tune now from local electronic jazz, trip hop, experimental, everything in between crew, Birdsnake. However, this is the Eden Burns Bassline Burner Mix.

Absolutely incredible stuff there from Cooper Beatty University Band, William Paxton and Tornado Wallace teaming up on that project in the early 2010s. Absolutely brilliant tune there by the name of Kookaburra. Before it, Birdsnake with Fluster. We heard the Eden Burns Bassline Burner Mix, which takes us to 9:07. Very excited to have Kuzco coming through later on this morning. This is a cut from her latest EP. This is Walk. Yeah.

0: tune from Don Carlos here. Remida Overture. Cusco before that with a tune called Walk from a new EP of hers called Bound to Be. It's just gone 7 o'clock. Milo here with you on The Breakfast Spread. I'll be back after this.
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Top of the morning to everybody getting in touch. Great to see you all enjoying the tunes. Out to Giovanni DeCoco. Love going out to Janko. Hopefully you found your keys. Sending out a very happy 30th to Brownie. Love going out to Darius. Glad to hear the pre-7am tunes are hitting. Glad to have you with us once again. Out to Eli. Out to Oscar the lawyer. Got Shandon off the grid. Others that haven't left their names. Great to see you all up there. 0400 03 1067 if you want to get in touch. Tune here comes from Serpico. It's the Encanchin mix of a tune called Just Can't Stop.

You know the type of house music that goes like boom. You know what I'm talking about? That's that shit I'm hearing. That's that shit I'm hearing.

absolute track there from Jake Antonio, a tune called Wants and Needs. It's been doing the rounds on social media, accompanying a incredible cigarette commercial featuring Charlie Sheen in the late 90s or so, adding a new soundtrack to it. But outside of the gag, that tune just bangs. Jake Antonio, huge stuff. Before it, we did hear from Isaac Carter and Kalamasa. That was Feel Me and the Twisted Dub. Serpico at the very top there with Just Can't Stop. Big ups going out to Colby the Mechanic. Out to the Penguin, laying the pipes. Out to Chris and Fitzroy North, digging on the Rally House. Got Ambrose and Mulvin out there. Got Jesse, who's coming down to the Evelyn tonight. See you there. Yeah, we're doing Love Sensation from the Evelyn tonight. Setting up in the round. Oh, honey, Nalita. Our buddy Charlie Bucket is coming over from Perth to do a special three-way back-to-back with myself and my guy Louie to close things out. Should be fun. Got a tune for you now from The Trip, who was just announced on the Strawberry Fields lineup. Tell you what, The Trip is having a moment and a half right now. Certainly the sound of the European summer. Last year and this year, actually. This is a tune from them called Feel For Me. Keep it locked and loaded here to the Brekkie Spread. Happy Friday, everybody.

0: realised I've accidentally doubled up on Jaxopoulos this morning. Not that there's any rules against that. It's kind of this weird unwritten rule. But screw it. What an absolute banger. This one here, Jaxopoulos remixing Debra. Aim La Bage. Bajar, rather. Tune here called Say Again. Obsessed with that little suspended four resolve in the main riff. Before this, we did hear from The Trip with Feel For Me. That's everything we've been listening to. It's bang on 7:30, halfway through the show. Today is flying by. Hope you're doing well out there. Keep it locked. I'll be back with more tunes on the other side of these.
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This one featuring the Archives. Fantastic track lifted from the record What I Breathe. This is Patience.

going to use this tune from Young Marco as an opportunity to thank my members here on a Friday. Aloe Vera Everywhere, Black Putter, Bull Ant, Danger Boots, DJ Elliot of Marco, DJ Mikos, Edwin Montgomery, Ella Joan, Emil Kaoris, Emilio Mercuri, Exile on Bell Street, Forever Grooves, Henry Thorne, Honey Thunder, Midflight, Mondo Ritmo, Peak Park, Soft Peak, Steve Perry's Big House, Sweetie Zamora, The Black Swan Projection, and Wally Wallace. Patron members, AI Baby, Albie the Dog, Andrew Lukey, Andrew Shinner's Anna Whitelaw, Eve Hurley, Blind Man Geordie, Charlie from TLC, Doug McDill, Dougal Sully, Ethna Donlon, Guy Blackman, Harry Otzi, Hamathi Widjawardine, Indy the Greyhound, Awaza King, J. Walter Weatherman, Jeanette Blennerhassett, John Simpson, Jordan Spears, Katie Woods, Keeble Family, Leslie Gampf, Lily Gordon, Luke Puyol, Melissa Lee, Miles Scott, Rufus the Stegosaurus, Stefan Peterson, the Olsons from Thornbury, the VCDCs, Tom As Weinheiser, and Ulmut Gulli. 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Friends for a decade, Adrian Goff, Paddy Tail, Peregrine Netherway, Tim Callahan, and Tim Times Everest Times 2. 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Thank you all so much for being a part of the show. We've been listening to a tune from Young Marco called Dreamless. Before it, G Lane with The Fourth. And Mall Grab in the Archives with Patience at the top. Shout out to Baby Lawrence and Sister Hazel, Big Brother Jean, tearing up the kitchen, dancing to the sweet tunes on McNean Street. Out to Big Kevin Thornbury, out to Ammo and Carlton North. Big love going out to Elliot of Marco. Lovely to hear from you, my man. Reckons that Jaxopolis sounding like Gran Turismo and PS1. Out to Aaron. We've got Chris in Fitzroy North. A few others haven't left their names. If you'd like to get in touch, 0400 03 1067.

0: Laurent Wolf, Kalinda took the long cut of this one. D-Gorgeous before that with Better Than Sex, Dirty Channels on the edit of that tune. 1-800-GIRLS, second from the top with Latin Tongue. And Young Marco kicked us off there with Dreamless. Milo here with you on The Breakfast Spread, a couple of minutes past 8 o'clock. Happy Friday to you all. I've got a message to play, and I'm going to introduce you to my guest.
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0: My guest on The Breakfast Spread this morning is Kuzco, new EP out now, Bound to Be. Let's play a track off it before we have a chat. This is Ha Ha Ha.

0: new-ish music here for Kuzco from the Bound to Be EP. This is Ha Ha Ha. Meg, aka Kuzco, joins us in the studio this morning. How you doing? Good to see you again.
1: Good to see you again. Thank you for having me.
0: Congratulations on this EP.
1: Thank you.
0: I mentioned sort of briefly to you off air, it kind of has three distinct vibes to it across the tracks on it. Tell me a little bit about the sort of creation of it, because it's a little bit of the old Kuzco flavour. It's a little bit of future Kuzco. I don't know. It's just kind of like a little bit of an amalgamation of everything that I know you to be musically.
1: Yeah, I think that was kind of... through the process, that was the point. I think just bridging my old music and my sort of years as being a session musician towards, and then starting there and then ending on the future Kuzco sound, which is going to be a lot more electronic and dance heavy and club focused.
0: Yeah.
1: So it's meant to be a collector's record. It's meant to kind of leave an era and start a new one.
0: For sure.
1: Yeah.
0: Nice. I mean, the kind of vocally side of it.
1: Yeah.
0: It's sort of what we've known you for that for a little while now.
1: Yeah.
0: How do you reckon the live show is going to look now? Sort of like mixing these sort of different energies.
1: Yeah, it's true. I think that I'm going to have to leave some of the slower stuff behind.
0: You can't be dropping that in the middle of a high heater set.
1: I mean, to be honest, my dream is like, being in the club and then, you know, 1 a.m., 2 a.m. Barry White comes on.
0: It's like
1: there's always room for it. But I think moving forward, I think I want it to be more high energy, and I think I want it to be more immersive and like build around lights. You know, it's just that classic electronic trope where it's just like, okay, it's a lot about the kick and it's a lot about like dancing and it's a lot about the visuals and da da da da. So I think that's the future focus.
0: It's cool to see you so sort of influenced by your surroundings. I feel like when I first came across you, you were maybe fresh in town from Brizzy.
1: Yeah.
0: You know, you're playing a part of the middle name dance band, and you just like started hanging out with Harvey Sutherland, doing stuff with him.
1: Yeah.
0: I can see the stuff you've been doing with Quicksticks, with the whole booty bass thing sort of like slipping in as well.
1: It's kind of nice. Like, thanks for saying that, because I think, I have been here for 6 or 7 years now, and I'm like, wow, my musical journey has changed so much. Like, I'm grateful for that growth.
0: Yeah.
1: I'm grateful to be like, being introduced to certain people, and they've been showing me music, like Quicksticks showing me booty bass, and like, it's great. It keeps changing my trajectory for how I want to be creating music and like bringing things.
0: That's awesome.
1: Yeah,
0: nice.
1: It's nice.
0: You're doing a bunch of DJing as well. Tell me a little bit about sort of how that journey is sort of taking in as well. Is that sort of a similar approach to how you create music? Is it how you put together sets as well?
1: Yeah, I think like honestly my whole approach is just thinking about like essence and sensuality. And so I think I'm just like, if it's not feeling good in my body, I'm not going to play it. If I don't respond well to this, I'm not going to play it. So I think it's just, moving from the body and seeing how other people resonate with it. But yeah, I'm playing Skydiver Records tomorrow for their 15-year anniversary.
0: How about that?
1: It's crazy.
0: Time flies.
1: I know, it's insane.
0: I remember when they opened.
1: Right? unless it's 10. I don't know. And then tomorrow night, Leaps and Bounds Festival at Bodrigi, closing the night out there. And then next weekend for Smith Street Hotel, reopening.
0: Amazing.
1: Isn't it insane? Walked past it yet?
0: I have, yeah.
1: It feels crazy to have the Gasso revived.
0: Yeah, big time. I'm so glad that it worked out.
1: Me too.
0: And it was a little bit touch and go for a minute there.
1: Yeah, it was sensitive when it closed down.
0: It was. It was very sensitive.
1: I feel like when I saw the poster with all the names that had played over the years, I was like, oh my, like it really hits when you see things like that. You're like, these people have like actively contributed to community space for so long.
0: For sure. Yeah, big time. So when you first moved down, did you sort of have a special moment at that venue that sort of almost like felt like, you know, I'm here, I'm in Melbourne, I'm doing the thing?
1: Yeah, I'm pretty sure it was a Hybrid Man set.
0: Nice.
1: Open air Hybrid Man set, and it was just like so acidy, and there was like smoke machines, and I was like, yep, this is it.
0: weirdly my Gasso moment involved Hybrid Man as well.
1: I think they're just there.
0: Hybrid Man is so good.
1: They are so good.
0: Oh.
1: I've listened to a bit of their forthcoming music. It's very good.
0: Fantastic. I love that. They were one of my absolute highlights of, was it Meredith or Golden Plains last year or whatever?
1: Oh, so good.
0: I stayed up way too late, but it was so worth it.
1: Always worth it there.
0: Hey, it's 11 minutes past 8 o'clock. We got Kuzco in the house, about to take us on a bit of a journey on the ones and twos. What do you reckon we can expect this morning?
1: Yeah, I think just gearing up for the weekend ahead. Lots of Ami piano and, a little bit of booty bass.
0: Nice. We love booty bass. We love pianos here on The Breakfast Spread. It's 11 minutes past 8 o'clock. I'm going to play a quick message and then, take it away on the other side.
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0: Take it away. We got Kuzco in the house for the next half hour. Keep it locked and loaded here to PBS.

If you just tuned in, we got Cuzco in the house, taking care of the ones and twos. Got a couple of gigs this weekend. Skydiver Records, Bodriggy tomorrow night. It's a part of Riggy Fest. All the details have been put in today's show notes at pbsfm.org.au. Halfway through the mix. Don't go anywhere. 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

If you just joined us, we've got Cusco taking care of the mix. She's going to take us all the way right through to 9 o'clock. You can catch her playing a couple of gigs tomorrow as a part of Leaps and Bounds. One at Skydiver in store with a whole bunch of amazing other selectors. And then again later on that night at Bodrigi. I'll put the details for all of that in today's show notes at pbsfm.org.au. But yeah, keep it locked here to PBS.

It's time for us to wrap up this morning on The Breakfast Spread. Big thank you to Kuzco for coming through this morning and taking care of the music for the last 40 minutes or so. Catch her playing at Skydiver Records tomorrow and then also at Bodriggy. New EP out now. All the links for everything is in today's show notes at pbsfm.org.au. The playlist is up and ready to roll. If you missed anything, thank you so much for tuning in today. Palm Tree Paddy coming up now with Ports of Paradise on the other side of 9 o'clock. Coming down to the Evelyn tonight, Love Sensation happening in full swing. Otherwise, I'll see you next week. Have a good weekend, everyone.

Welcome aboard. I'm Palm Tree Paddy, your musical guide for this week's voyage through the ports of paradise. Over the next 2 hours, we'll cruise through a colourful itinerary of exotic realms and sophisticated soundscapes, inspired by the cocktail lounge culture that thrived in America during the 1950s and 60s. This was Leisure Time Music for Adults, the mainstream phenomenon that time forgot. So mix up your favourite cocktail, settle back in a comfortable armchair, and join me for a journey through the golden age of exotica, featuring Latin rhythms, tribal percussion, jungle jazz, space age symphonies, and tropical island swing.

Good morning, you're tuned to PBS 106.7 FM. It's nearly 10 past 9 and you've just arrived in the ports of paradise. I'm Palm Tree Paddy, taking you through to 11 a.m. this morning with an incredibly strange and comfortable mix of primitive pop, exotic jazz and space age bachelor and bachelorette pad music from the 1950s and the 1960s. Before we go any further, big thank you to Milo for the brekkie spread. Also to DJ Cusco for coming in on the Wheels of Steel. Slightly more upbeat start than I anticipated this morning. Miscued that second track and we heard Preston Epps' Bongo Rock. It was good all the same, but I was planning to play another tune. I'm just slightly amending my playlist as we go. Preston Epps would have celebrated birthday on Sunday, 19th of July was his birthday, born in 1930. And at the top of the show today, the exotic sounds of Milt Raskin with Lanikai from the album Exotic Percussion, 1959. I'm going to keep going in a moment with some more mid-century exotica. We've got some Ema Sumac in the playlist, some Jack Costanzo, got some Esquivel a little bit later on, bit of Latin Lounge from Cal Jada, the Bobby Montez Quintet, a great version of Cry Me a River from Joe Harnell, a bit of a pretty upbeat kind of bossa nova version of that tune. I've got some Latin big band sounds from Henry Mancini, Willie Rodriguez, Francis Bay, but the big event, the main event of today's show, we're going to be celebrating the 100th birthday of the Italian film score composer Piero Umiliani, born on this day, the 17th of July in 1926. I guess technically speaking, it may be tomorrow in Italy when we celebrate his centenary, but luckily in Australia we get to do it before they do. A bit of cool jazz later on in the show. Got some exotic guitar sounds. A good variety of stuff. Hope you can stick around for the next 2 hours. Let's keep moving along. And we're going to settle back into some soundtrack music from a film released in 1960 called The World of Susie Wong. It starred William Holden and Nancy Kwan from the soundtrack that was produced by George Duning. We're going to hear the tune Gwenny Lee. You're in the Ports of Paradise on PBS.

Oh yeah, Bongo Freilich is the name of that tune from 1960, performed by Bob Rosengarten and Phil Krauss, and that's from an album called Like Bongos. And if you like bongos, send us in a message, 0400 03 1067. Also, if you like congas, vibraphone, xylophone, marimba, timbales, the Chinese bell tree, jawbone, cowbell, scratcher, all of those things, if you like them, send us a message, 0400 03 1067. Before that, Jack Costanzo with his version of the Continental. That was from the album Mr. Bongo Has Brass. Ema Sumac in there, which goes out to Vivian in Perth. Vivian requested some Ema Sumac last week, and there you go. From Voice of the Exeter Bay, we heard Weira, or Dance of the Winds, and at the top, a tune from the soundtrack to The World of Susie Wong. That tune was called Gwenny Lee. You're in the Ports of Paradise, 20 minutes past 9. Things are pretty busy on the text line this morning. Good morning to the texter, Chris, saying that... they've been enjoying some Joshua Cipolla mid-century album. I played a bit of it last week, and Chris has gone out and bought the album. Fantastic, has been enjoying it. Also some Dominic Frontieri. Great to hear. Simon in Hughesdale letting me know about some issues with the left channel. Yes, just negotiating a few technical issues here this morning, but nothing we can't handle. Makes life interesting, that's for sure. Good morning to Greta and happy birthday. Hope you have a wonderful day. It's good to know that you don't have to go to work. Lovely. Wish I didn't have to go to work, but never mind. It looks nice out there anyway. Kieran from Parkdale sending a big aloha out to Jimmy from Jimmy's Lounge in Port Douglas. Met on a recent trip up there and spoke of all things tiki rum and cocktails. I better put that in my book of places to visit. Jimmy's Lounge in Port Douglas. Sounds cool. And Artie, good morning to you. Enjoying the tunes down in Torquay. Let's keep moving in. Move on into the next bracket of tunes. We're going to hear something from Esquivel now from the album Infinity and Sound. Here's his version of Softly as in a Morning Sunrise.

0: 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Smells fresh.
1: You are in the ports of paradise. 25 minutes to 10 at the top of the bracket. We heard from Esquivel and his orchestra with Softly as in a Morning Sunrise. Next tune by the Stanley Johnson Orchestra goes out to Tash and Fruit and Hawaii Devo. They're currently tuned in from Oviedo on the north coast of Spain, and the tune I played was Lady of Spain from the album Have Harp Can't Travel, and that features a duo of harps played by Dorothy Remsen and Catherine Jonk. Next up, Elsa Popping and her Pixieland band with Java du Diable from Delirium in Hi-Fi, and we finished off with some Raymond Scott with his wife Dorothy Collins and Birdlife in the Bronx. That was from the album At Home with Dorothy and Raymond.
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Seems like a good time for some Cal Jada. Let's play something from Jada Plays Mambo, released in 1956. A version, I think it's a version of the jazz standard Yesterdays. At least I hope it is.

0: Just love that version of Cry Me a River, performed by Joe Harnell, his piano and orchestra, from the album Fly Me to the Moon and the Bossa Nova Pops 1963. Before that, Gene Ammons, a bit of jazz there with a calypso feel. I think you pronounce it Kaye Kaye from Jungle Soul was the album. The Bobby Montez Quintet were in there with a version of the jazz standard Speak Low from Jungle Fantastique. And before that, yes, indeed, it was a version of the jazz tune Yesterday's performed by Cal Jada and released on the album Jada Plays Mambo. You're in the Ports of Paradise on PBS 106.7. It's 10 minutes to 10.
1: Fascinated with the Latin side of jazz? 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
0: Speaking of incredible versions of other tunes, we're going to hear Henry Mancini now doing a version of the Elmer Bernstein theme to the film The Magnificent Seven.

Some rousing Latin rhythms from the 1960s, finishing off with Francis Bay, the Belgian band leader, with his version of Para Vigo Me Voy, or Say Si Si, 1961. Before that, Willie Rodriguez and the International Stars with Take It Easy from A Bunch of Bongos. That record, I've got to tell you, most of my records go up to 10, but that one goes up to 11, and it features Ray Barreto and Roger Mozian, amongst others, on percussion. Ted Heath before that, with a tune written by a Frenchman in 1950. Probably the most famous version was recorded by Perez Prado in 1955, but this one by Ted Heath, the English band leader on the album Latin Swingers. He recorded it in 1961. And at the top, Henry Mancini from the big Latin band of Henry Mancini. We heard his version of The Magnificent Seven. Now, I've been kind of neglecting the text line. I do apologize. A lot of messages coming in today. Half Mono is enjoying or not even noticing the problems I'm having with the left channel, but I think we've resolved it now, so that's good. Kieran, thank you. Jimmy's Lounge apparently is shut as a bar at the moment, but it's used as a space to sell some cool art. That's good to know. Janine and Rod are enjoying the show today, particularly the Ema Sumac track. And yep, they're encouraging me to bring in more bongos. Got a message from Richard down in Ocean Grove. Hope you're well, Richard, and hope the sun's shining down there. But wanting to give a shout out to Helen from